0: it's unbelievable.
1: But Roger Federer was watching on from the Royal Box as Ferry kept British hopes alive. And EpiPens will be stored in all schools in England from September. Training for teachers in how to use them will also be provided. It comes after campaigning from affected families as well as the National Allergy Strategy Group. From Sky News, I'm Cam Hall.
2: 1 a.m. Tuesday morning, and it's Mary back with you. Let's get into it, Hans.

Oh, one of my favourite Little Mix tunes. Black Magic, it's just got a warmth of nostalgia and the good old days of that girl band being together. Miss them. It's Mary Manderfield making sure your Tuesday is sounding just right, super early in the morning, or maybe you're still seeing it as very late at night. Either way, I'm here and I'm pressing play on loads and loads of big tunes. If you like the sound of Gaga and Bruno Mars, if you're a Zara Larsson fan maybe, or you fancy a throwback from Eminem, you're in exactly the right place.

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2: And oh, how we adore Miles Smith. What an absolute sweetheart. It was only a couple of weeks ago that he released his first full-length project, his first proper album, My Mess, My Heart, My Life. And it's secured the biggest opening week for a debut album in 2026. Good going, Miles. You deserve it. You deserve every little bit of success. What a hard-working guy. Right, my darlings, let's have some Sunny Federa.

0: one for you. Right, stick around. Some Alex Warren, and we're losing control with Teddy Swims after this.
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Hits Radio. Merry with you. Do you know what? We are getting into the week. It's been a good start and we're going to keep the good vibes going. Ariana Grande playing her new one in a second. I thought she went to Taylor Swift's wedding. I thought they were mates. I'm sure I saw a photo. Maybe someone was just sharing a photo of her in a dress, which she does quite often. So quite easy to manipulate that situation, isn't it? But apparently there was scheduling issues, meant she couldn't be there because she's on tour. And then her fans are now saying, Ariana, you should have cancelled the tour. This is more important. This is America's royal wedding. Sometimes work commitments stay work commitments. And when your job is to be Ariana Grande, you gotta take that seriously. Hate That I Made You Love Me, brand new from her.

0: What about? Yes, my darlings, we are making our way towards 2 a.m. Stick around. Latest news on the way. Some Black Eyed Peas for you. Some Taylor Swift. Stick around.
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14: The top stories this hour. Donald Trump's intervention in the World Cup has been widely condemned across the world. He called FIFA's president to ask for a review once he realised Follerin Balogun would have to serve a one-match ban. Cristiano Ronaldo's hopes of winning a World Cup appear to be over after his side were knocked out of the last 16 by Spain in Dallas. Arsenal's Mikel Merino scored the winner in the 91st minute for the European champions. Speaking ahead of the game, the 41-year-old appeared to say it would be his last time playing at the tournament.
15: What I need to do is to enjoy, you know, that this is going to be the very last World Cup. I'm going to enjoy it as much as possible.
14: A 21-year-old man's been charged with murder after another man was stabbed to death in West London. Haroon Hassan, who's 22, was pronounced dead in Hounslow last Tuesday. Ministers are being warned they're mis-selling student loans by freezing the repayment threshold for 3 years. MPs on the Cross-Party Treasury Committee says it's putting an unnecessary burden on younger generations. Inflation means many who took out loans between 2012 and 2023 have seen their debt rise or stay the same. Zach graduated last year.
16: Since making repayments, I've had a minimal impact in reducing how much is left of the loan. Primarily think this is because because of how great this interest rate is. It feels like I'm not really moving any of it at all.
14: A government spokesperson says it'll continue to look at making the system fairer. Prince Harry's arrived back in the UK after being told he couldn't stay at Buckingham Palace. Sources say he'd accepted the King's offer too late and was told his presence could compromise his father's constitutional position with a High Court judgment today. And British wildcard Arthur Ferry's booked his place in the Wimbledon quarterfinals. The world's number 114 beat Grigor Dimitrov over five sets on centre court. From Sky News, I'm Cam Hall.
0: It's 2 in the morning. Mary with you on your Tuesday. Black Eyed Peas on the way right now. Miss Swift.

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1: I have really sad news. You know all this hot weather we've been having? Apparently heat waves are ruining French vineyards, but it means that the English, the UK vineyards, are having a bit of a moment. So maybe going to more of a local vineyard is the way to do it. But it's just something about being in the south of France and the sun coming down and maybe having a nice glass of cold white wine. I hope that's not the end of all of this. Right, let's keep the tunes coming your way. Sienna Spyro for you right now.

0: Avicii and Aloe Black doing exactly what you need to do at this time, waking you up. If you're working the night shift, shout out to you. If you are just an early riser, I'm saying it's very early, but I've got you. Maroon 5 on the way and Olivia Dean next. Yeah.
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That's Ray. Now, do you remember when Adolescence came out and it won pretty much every award that it could, from Emmys to BAFTAs to Golden Globes, Screen Actors Guild Awards? They were raking it in, and rightly so. It literally gripped the nation, right? It was about this 13-year-old guy and how the manosphere had kind of taken a hold of him. And there's some big names in there, Stephen Graham and Erin Doherty, and then, of course, the rising star Owen Cooper. It was his first bit of acting he'd ever really done. Well, they're talking about a second series coming in a couple of years, 3 or 4 years' time. But they have got a big name who's rumoured to be joining the cast, and that is Kate Winslet. Yes, the A-lister Kate Winslet. I think she would be incredible. She could play any part. Let her do anything. Anything she wants, she can go in there. Right, we'll have to wait a couple of years for that. Right now, new music from Stella Lefty. This one is Boston. Oh.

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11: With NatWest, people like Helen are making extraordinary things happen. 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
1: Do you know what, my darlings? In a couple of minutes, we've got the throwback hour. Yes, from three. Big, big tunes to dance to sing along to rave to party to reminisce to. That is all happening. I'm buzzing for it. But before then, brand new music from Miles Smith, which not just a new song, but he's actually released a short film as the music video to go along with it, featuring none other than Stephen Graham. I was talking about him earlier, wasn't I, with Adolescence. There's actually nothing that Stephen Graham can't do. Incredible. Go watch it. It's on YouTube. It's called Hold Me in the Dark. This is brand new from Miles.

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1: We're coming up to 3 a.m, which means we are coming up to the throwback hour. Mary Manderfield with you, pressing play on huge tunes from the 90s, noughties and 10s. That's all happening in just a moment.
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15: The top stories this hour. The Football Association's considering whether to appeal England defender Jarrell Kwanzaa's red card during their World Cup victory over Mexico. The Bayer Leverkusen player was sent off for a high challenge during their 3-2 win. It's believed they're looking at options after USA player Folarin Balogun had a red card suspended following an intervention from President Trump. Former FA chief David Bernstein was asked if it sets a dangerous precedent.
16: I doubt this will happen too often, but absolutely. It's inconsistent. It's a terrible precedent. As I say, it marks FIFA as not being a serious governing body.
15: Well, Cristiano Ronaldo's hopes of winning the World Cup have come to an end after Portugal's late defeat to Spain in their last 16 tie. Mikel Merino's goal sent the European champions into the quarterfinals. A cross-party group of MPs say the three-year threshold freeze for graduates repaying their student loans must be scrapped. The Treasury Committee's warning it amounts to mis-selling the loans. The High Court's due to deliver its ruling on Prince Harry's multi-million pound legal battle against the Daily Mail's publisher. An 11-week trial saw the Duke of Sussex and other high-profile names accuse Associated Newspapers Limited of unlawful news gathering, which it denies. Harry's back in the UK for 5 days, but won't be staying at Buckingham Palace. Sources claim he didn't accept an invitation on time. Emily Nash is Hello Magazine's royal editor.
0: There is a scenario whereby if Harry were to make a big public statement afterwards, depending on the outcome of that ruling, that it would look very difficult for the king were he to then return to Buckingham Palace. And it was Tuesday evening that he had asked to stay.
15: Downing Street says is expecting constructive conversations about defence with Donald Trump. Sir Keir Starmer's attending the NATO summit in Turkey. And wildcard Arthur Ferry's booked his place in the quarterfinals at Wimbledon. He beat Grigor Dimitrov over five sets on centre court. From Sky News, I'm Cam Hall.
1: 3 a.m. crew, how are we doing? Whether you're working, raving, just enjoying, let's get in.

big fan of that tune from 2019. She just came out the gate swinging with attitude and sass and style. I love it. Right, Mary Manderfield right here with you on the Throwback Hour. Big tunes only around here. So get into it. Carly Rae Jepsen on the way. Right now, All Saints.

0: It's a kind of bizarre tune, isn't it? Cake by the Ocean. Shouldn't make sense, but it does. DNCE on your throwback hour. Stick around. We are singing to Miss Jackson on the way and a lovely little throwback from Rihanna.
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Rihanna, who's from Barbados, bringing us that Caribbean island energy I love at this time. We might not be lounging on a beach or enjoying a drink out of a fresh coconut, but we have the tunes that make it feel like a party, make it feel like, you know, there's good vibes around here. Corona on the way, but right now on your Tuesday morning, Calvin Harris and

0: Does it get much better? I don't know. We're going to give it a go. Stick around. Eric Pritz on the way. Alesso, Nelly Furtado as well. This is your Throwback Hour.
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bold and somewhat emotional song, isn't it? Alesso and Tove Lo with Heroes. Before that, Eric Prydz. We're having a proper little party here on your Tuesday morning. It is the 7th of July already. How are we almost a week into July? What's going on? Listen, Ashanti, Foolish, right now on your

0: heard, that is all Nelly Furtado was after. Mary Manderfield with you on your Throwback Hour. It's Tuesday. We're coming up to four already. And for the early birds amongst us, you deserve some good tunes. Harry Styles on the way, a little throwback from Katy Perry, and the latest news. It's all to come.
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17: The top stories this hour. All three co-hosts are out of the World Cup after the USA's defeat to Belgium. President Trump dominated the coverage before the game. Joe Rawson reports from the US.
18: Some will say it's a win for football after the Florian Balogun saga that saw his one-game ban suspended by FIFA after a conversation between President Trump and Gianni Infantino. His impact on the match was minimal, though. Belgium too good and comfortable in a 4-1 victory over the USA in Seattle. They'll face Spain in the last eight. Mikel Merino's late goal saw them beat Portugal 1-0 in Cristiano Ronaldo's last ever World Cup appearance.
17: Ministers are being warned they're mis-selling student loans by freezing the repayment threshold for 3 years. MPs on the Treasury Committee say it's putting an unnecessary burden on younger generations. The Duke of Sussex will find out today if he's won a High Court case against the Daily Mail's publisher. The 11-week trial also heard claims from other celebs against Associated Newspapers Limited. They deny the allegations. The massive funeral procession for Iran's former supreme leader will move from the capital to other cities in Iran. Ayatollah Ali Khamenei and four members of his family were killed at the start of the war in February. British wildcard Arthur Ferry booked his place in the quarterfinals at Wimbledon after winning a thriller against Grigor Dimitrov. The 23-year-old beat the Bulgarian in a final set tiebreak on centre court. Roger Federer was a special guest in the Royal Box. Ferry says he couldn't believe the 20-time Grand Slam winner was watching.
1: I saw Roger was in the Royal Box. I didn't know he was coming. I sent a message to my team saying, yeah, look, like Roger's in the box. I'm pretty tight, and incredible to be in that position where one of the greatest of all times is watching you.
17: And parts of the UK are entering a third heat wave in as many months. Southern England could see highs of around 32 degrees Celsius today. From Sky News, I'm Cam Hall.
0: It is bright and early, 4 a.m. on your Tuesday morning. Mary with you. How about some BB Rexha and Faithless?

That's Golden. This is Hits Radio this morning, Tuesday the 7th of July. We're coming up to 4:15. Good morning to Leslie. She's been listening in. She says we have work today. Hope you're well and enjoyed your holidays. I did, thank you. Still rocking a tan, which I hope stays for the rest of the summer. Please and thank you. Paula is a dog walker. She gets up at 4 a.m. every single day. Good morning to you, my love. Listen, the WhatsApp number, if you want to get in touch, it's 0333 2020 800. Go on, drop me a little message. Tuesday morning energy. I've got a lovely one from The Wanted in just a mo. And right now, Sienna Spyro, she actually released this on the soundtrack for The Devil Wears Prada 2. This is Material Lover.

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0: 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It's also where you'll find the rules for this network competition. 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Calls are charged at standard rates for over 18s only. And it's this Friday at 5pm that the lines do close. 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How about a big tune from a newlywed? I knew it. I knew you from Taylor Swift after this.
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Alex Warren on Hits Radio. It's Mary. Is it too early in the morning to be eating fizzy laces? Asking on behalf of a friend. I just found them in the bottom of my bag. I'm like, what are they doing there? Let me just test them to see that they still taste all right. Listen, I've been hearing from you. Noah, who's messaged in this morning, says, Mary, I love these big tunes, especially a throwback. Yes, we had Notorious B.I.G. and Mason just a moment ago. Listen, you're in exactly the right place. We love a throwback over here on Hits Radio. And Sarah, who says, I am locked in today for another great day of sport. Oh, listen, I'm going to have to check the timetable. What's going on? I'm not up to date. I'm not with it yet. Hey, how do you fancy some new music? She made a name for herself on The Voice. Actually, is the only person from The Voice UK to go on and have a number one single. Of course, I'm talking about Becky Hill. Such a powerful and distinctive voice. It is called What Do I Have to Do? It sounds fresh. It makes me feel ready for summer. Kind of want to hit the club. This is Becky Hill on Hits Radio.

0: All right, today, 5 p.m, Argentina and Egypt. And then 9 p.m, if you can stay up at that time, Switzerland and Colombia. It's all getting very real, isn't it? Jack Jones on the way. And Benson Boone after this. It's radio.
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Jax Jones and Emenike. It's Mary Manderfield keeping you company on Hits Radio. In a sec, I'm playing you some Miley Cyrus. And you know what? With all the awards that she has, all of the accolades, I actually think she has something now which she will proudly add to the cabinet and put on full display. Because Barbie have released a Miley Cyrus collectible doll. They wanted to recognise her influence on music, fashion and pop culture. She looks gorgeous in her little doll. She's got this kind of like black leather ensemble with a little cinched in waist with a belt. And Miley Cyrus looks proud to have a little mini-me taking the tiny, teeny tiny stage as a Barbie. Iconic. Right now, my darlings, Tame Impala and Jenny. This one's Dracula on Hits Radio.

0: Miley Cyrus, who has her very own Barbie doll. I wonder how many they send you as a bit of a complimentary thing in the post. Do you reckon you get 2 or 3? Or are they like, here, have 100. Give them away to your friends and family. Right, we're coming up to 5 a.m. already. Mary with you and the latest news after this.
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9: The top stories this hour. All three co-hosts are out of the World Cup after the USA were hammered 4-1 by Belgium in the last 16. Fuller and Balogun failed to score in Seattle after his one-match ban for an earlier red card was suspended following an intervention by President Trump. The Football Association's understood to be considering appealing against England defender Gerald Quansah's sending off against Mexico. Former FA chief David Bernstein's been asked if it sets a dangerous precedent.
10: This will happen too often, but absolutely. It's inconsistent, it's a terrible precedent. As I say, it marks FIFA as not being a serious governing body.
9: But Belgium will face Spain, who defeated Portugal 1-0 in the quarterfinals. The Britain's watchdog insists it will closely monitor around 6,000 criminals who will be freed early in September to reduce overcrowding in jails in England and Wales. Reports suggest killers and rapists could be among them. A cross-party group of MPs say the three-year threshold freeze for graduates repaying their student loans must be scrapped. The Treasury Committee's warned the current policy covering plans taken out between 2012 and 2023 puts an unfair burden on younger generations. Chair Dame Meg Hillier fears it amounts to mis-selling the loans.
11: 17 and 18-year-olds mostly were taking out these loans. They were told that they were equivalent to things like a mobile phone contract and weren't told clearly that government could change the terms of the contract. And then actually governments over time have changed that repayment threshold.
9: The government says it will continue to look at making the system fairer. A 13-year-old boy's died after a house fire in Blackpool last week. It's believed the blaze started when an e-bike charger burst into flames. The Duke of Sussex will find out today if he's won a High Court case against the Daily Mail's publisher. Associated Newspapers Limited denies unlawful information gathering. And Arthur Ferry's kept British hopes alive at Wimbledon. He beat Grigor Dimitrov in a five-set thriller to book his place in the quarterfinals. From Sky News, I'm Cam Hall.
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1: I know you moved on to someone new. Hope life is beautiful. You were the light for me to find my truth. I just wanna say thank you.

It's such a cute song, isn't it? It's very wholesome. Rudimental on Hits Radio and Mary keeping you company at 5:15 on your Tuesday. It is 5:15. I want you to be better than me. I snooze my alarm at least 3 times. Oh, and you know what I'm like? I have one alarm on one side of the room and another on the other. And it's like I'm being surrounded. I'm like, make it stop. Anyway, I got up. You can do it too. I have total faith in you, my darling. The day is yours. You're gonna have a great one. We'll be here for every step of the way. Just get up, get out of bed, get going. I'm proud of you already, all right? Sunny Federa for you. This is Think About Us.

0: That's Miles Smith. I'm Mary Mandfield. I think we should talk about money.
1: 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Just magnificent.
2: 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Make me a
0: 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Because can you actually imagine how you would feel this weekend if you had an extra £750,000 in your bank account? 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Are you going to be one of those who wants to shout it from the rooftop? Or are you going to keep it a little bit more chill? 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Calls are charged at standard rates, so over 18s only, and it's Friday, 5pm, when the lines close. Just have to pick up the phone and answer it to win the money. Enter now, and I'm wishing you loads of luck, my darlings. Right, let's have a little throwback from my fave Beyonce and some Olivia Dean right after this.
3: Hey, it's Hits Radio's Mike Toulon. All this week, we are submerging Gemma Atkinson under the sea. Isn't that right, Gemma?
4: It's all to celebrate the live-action reimagining of Disney's Moana.
3: I think what she said was, it's all to celebrate the live-action reimagining of Disney's Moana. And if you can guess what she's describing underwater, you could win a family glamping trip with activities. Yes, she said, Disney's Moana, only in cinemas, Friday, July the 10th.
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Calvin Harris and Clementine Douglas, Mary Manderfield, maybe waking you up this morning or finding you at the end of your night shift. Either way, it's lovely to have your company after all of the excitement yesterday. This time yesterday, we were still kind of buzzing off of our off England's win in the World Cup. Still buzzing today and actually loving all of the videos of the little kids at school. Somehow managed to not find out the score until they went into school and then watched the game, bless on catch up. Very, very sweet. Right, I've got some Kian DeCroix coming up. Taylor Swift not far off either. I have seen online what looks like a leaked wedding invite from Taylor and Travis's wedding, but I don't know what to trust anymore. I feel like people are just making things up. I saw something else that said she gifted everyone Cartier watches. I mean, I know she's got a lot of cash, but would you just be spending it like that when you could be spending it on your honeymoon? I don't know. Right, that's all to come. But right now, let's have some Alex Warren. This is new from him. 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

0: Keen to Crow on Hits Radio. It's Mary with you on a day where the temperatures are going to continue to climb. Yes, it is going to be a warm one. Get your shorts on, get your strappy t-shirt on. Don't be too hot if you're going into the office. I want to say good morning to Louisa, who is celebrating her dad's birthday today. She's been up early making a cake. Oh, I'd love a little slice of cake at this time. 5:41 on your Tuesday. Taylor Swift next.
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Okay, with the UK set for another heat wave this week, I've just learnt a new term, which might be quite useful if you're using public transport. It's called the side blower. These are the generous train or bus passengers who go out of their way to keep other people cool by basically sharing the gust of wind from their own fan. So if you find yourself without a little mini fan, you might be lucky enough to be sat next to a side blower and they'll sort you out just fine. Listen, I'm sending love and strength. Today's going to be warm, tomorrow's going to be warmer. Bring a little fan out with you. It's always worth it. Right now, Gracie Abrams. 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

0: J-Lo and Pitbull getting us in the summer mood. A reminder, 100 days of summer continues. And with Fleur, Will and James on The Breakfast Show, you can win tickets to see Lewis Capaldi once again, this time at British Summertime Hyde Park in London. That's all happening after 8 a.m. Before that, details from Make Me a Winner and the latest news after this. 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
16: The top stories. This hour, a 21-year-old man has been charged with murder after another man was fatally stabbed in West London a week ago. Emergency crews were called to the junction of Bath Road and Great Southwest Road in Hounslow, where 22-year-old Haroon Hassan was pronounced dead. Awap Halouf, who's from Lambeth, was arrested in Cardiff on Sunday. He's been remanded in custody and is due before magistrates today. All three co-hosts are now out of the World Cup after the USA were hammered 4-1 by Belgium in the last 16. Florian Balogun failed to score in Seattle after his one-match ban for an earlier red card was suspended following an intervention by President Trump. Belgium will face European champion Spain next, who defeated Portugal 1-0 in the quarterfinals. Well, we're hearing today how the World Cup is helping Londoners open up about their mental health. New figures from Calm have found almost a third of Brits do find it easier to open up about their mental health when something like this is happening. Elizabeth Charlesworth is from the charity in London and told us why football is sparking these conversations.
17: Anything that people love and gives them joy. They have such power in providing that space for people to open up about their emotions.
16: Two people have been taken to hospital and 15 were led to safety after a huge fire in North London. It broke out just before 9:30 at two buildings of mixed use on High Road in Wood Green, with about 80 firefighters working to put out the flames. It was under control just after midnight. The Mayor of London has paid tribute to the heroic actions of the emergency services, marking 21 years since the 7/7 terror attack. 52 people died after a number of explosions on the London transport network. Sir Sadiq Khan says London will always be united against those who try to turn us against each other. And wild card Arthur Ferry has kept British hopes alive at Wimbledon after booking his place in the quarterfinals. The 23-year-old, who grew up just a short walk away from the All England club, beat Grigor Dimitrov in a tie break in a thrilling fifth set on centre courts.
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16: Dry and bright with lots of sunshine for London. Hot again with highs of 33 degrees. That's the latest. I'm Aileen O'Sullivan.

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1: It's the Hits Radio Breakfast Show with Fleur, Will and James, and we're just about recovered from yesterday's football all-nighter. What a game it was.
2: Oh, it was so worth it. I would not have changed it for the world. And we're looking onwards for England and onwards for our own tournament, Wimbledon, today. We're still looking for someone to take on listener James in the grand final on Friday. So we want your dumbest stories after 8 a.m. today.
0: That's right. Someone is also going to win £750,000 this weekend. If you want that cash in the bank, we'll tell you more in the next 20.
1: Plus, if you fancy seeing Lewis Capaldi live in London's Hyde Park, we've got tickets to give away later in the show with Hits Radio's 100 Days of Summer. Let's get him on now.
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1: Good morning.
2: Morning.
1: So on Saturday, I went round to meet my new neighbours because I had to go and basically warn them that we're going to be doing a little bit of, you know, noisy work next door. Mm. We're having renovations done. That's what I'm saying. And I met the guy that lived next door and all his kids. He's got like 5 kids. And it seemed like a lovely bunch of kids. They were all coming in. It was like Saturday when he'd obviously been out for like breakfast or whatever. They were all coming in. Yeah, yeah, yeah.
3: It sounds like they've been making a lot of noise next door.
1: Certainly have. Tell you what, bits are rocking. So I met all these kids, right? And I introduced myself. I was like, oh, I'm your new neighbour. My name's Will. And the youngest one, who's probably about 6, like 7 or something, he was like, oh, I know someone called Will. And then the next oldest one, who was maybe like 9 or 10, was like, oh, yeah, I know someone called Will too. And I said, oh, do they look like me? And the little one said, he's got brown hair. And I said, oh, so I've got brown hair, so he does look a bit like me. And the older one said, no, you've got grey hair.
2: Savage.
1: No. These kids. What is that all about? If you just met me for the first time, What hair colour would you say I have?
3: I'm happy for these kids. They're not colourblind. Yeah, they can see.
1: Whoa.
3: It's good news.
1: Are you serious?
0: Yeah. Oh, we've got Justin Bieber on the way.
3: Oh, I love Justin Bieber.
0: Huge throwback from
3: Lovely
0: Justin
3: brown
0: Bieber.
3: Hair, hasn't he?
0: Oh, and look. Oh, Ed Sheeran. You're glow-

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2: 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Make me a
0: winner. On Friday, a life-changing £750,000 will land in someone's bank account.
3: Wow.
0: It could be you getting all that money.
3: It's amazing. Yeah. I mean, it's going to be hot again soon. The heat wave is coming. The heat dome is rumoured to be back in vogue. Wouldn't it be amazing if you just go on B&Q and buy an aircon unit?
4: Yeah. Oh,
3: they're so expensive.
4: They are. The only ones that are left now because of all these heat waves are the ridiculously expensive
3: ones.
4: They're
3: like £1,000.
4: Yeah. But with £750,000, you could buy 750 air conditioning units.
3: Please don't do that because climate change will happen a lot quicker.
4: But you would have so much money that you could basically just choose the level of comfort you wish.
3: Amazing.
4: 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It'll cost you £250 plus your standard network rate. 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
3: It's over 18s only and lines close 5pm this Friday. 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
0: Oh yeah. 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Good luck. 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
5: Severe delays this Tuesday morning on the Piccadilly line between Acton Town and Heathrow Airport due to track fall to Hatton Cross, with a reduced service running on East Midlands Railway between St Pancras and Sheffield due to the hot weather conditions. Already crawling anti-clockwise on the M25, emergency repair works have closed lanes 1, 2 and 3 between Junction 26 for Waltham Abbey and Junction 25 for Enfield. And like to get busy in Old Oak Common on the A404 Manor Park Road because of the temporary lights there between Bolton Road and Park Parade.
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0: back. Ja Rule and Ashanti, always on time on Hits Radio. Good morning.
1: Good morning.
0: Now, yesterday was a huge moment for England. We beat Mexico 3-2, and what a game it was.
1: Come on.
0: All the odds were against us, but we pulled through.
1: I'm so happy.
0: So good. And we heard from so many of you who stayed up all night to watch. But someone we forgot to shout out yesterday was Ross Kemp.
2: Come on, England. You just keep it calm. Come on, England. Shut them up. Shut that crowd up. Jude. Love you.
1: Is he okay?
2: Love you.
3: What is going on?
1: I don't think he's okay.
0: He was so invested.
1: You know what it is? It's because it was the middle of the night. It was like 3, 4 a.m. Mm. He's trying to scream, but he knows he's got his neighbours.
0: So he's whispering instead, which makes it sound a little weird, doesn't
3: it? And when you can't see him, to be honest, it sounded a bit like listener Stu. You know, voice note Stu,
0: hey,
3: who sends in his Friday shouts. Maybe, are they, is he Ross Kemp?
0: Are they the same person? They might be. Well, we play Norway on Saturday at 10 p.m.
1: Norway.
0: Oh, you better believe it, James.
1: I don't know why I'm doing an Australian accent.
0: Yeah, no.
1: They're out.
0: Me neither. Here's Alex Warren, Fever Dream on Hits Radio.
1: Norway.

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0: Rihanna and Calvin Harris, We Found Love on Hits Radio. Good morning.
1: Morning.
2: Morning.
1: Oh, yes. Whoa. Me.
2: Hello.
1: Whoa. Oh, goodness.
2: Oh. Oh, wow.
1: I'm so sorry.
0: The World Cup fever is still high in the studio today, as you can hear.
2: Yeah, you maybe need to see Dr. Football about that.
0: We might need to.
3: Anyone but him.
0: He'll prescribe you something good. Yeah. But we're going to keep the fever going, though, until the next big game on Saturday.
3: Yeah.
0: Come on, lads. Temperatures are rising as well. It's getting hotter and hotter, isn't it?
1: Yeah, good week to pop to the beach, isn't it?
0: It is a good week.
1: Yeah.
0: Did you know that there's a beach in the UK that's patrolled by stormtroopers?
2: No.
0: Yeah. The beach is called Cleveleys and it's in Lancashire. And the series Andor was filmed there.
2: Oh, okay.
1: Have you seen Andor?
0: No.
1: It's well good.
0: Is it well good, yeah?
1: Yeah,
0: trust
1: the force.
0: Well, do you know what? A lot of super fans are heading to this beach, right? And they're dressing up and taking photos.
1: Oh, wow.
0: With the stormtroopers on
2: the
0: beach.
2: Actually awesome.
1: Oh, yeah, I'm Googling it.
2: I'm
1: a bit
2: of a Star Wars geek. I kind of want to go there and see them.
1: Oh, my God, James, should we dress up as stormtroopers?
2: Yes.
1: Have you ever dressed up as a stormtrooper?
2: No, I haven't.
1: Oh, please, can we do it? No, but I've always wanted to.
2: I'd worry it'd be a bit hot inside.
0: This is like the geekiest conversation I think I've ever heard you two have.
1: We could be Imperial Guards.
2: Ooh, that's better.
1: Yeah,
2: they're the red a bit ones. Sexier, aren't they?
1: They're a bit sexy with the long helmets.
2: Yes.
0: There is nothing sexy about either of the things that you two are just talking about.
2: I'm not going to take that bait that Will just put on the radio.
1: No, there wasn't any bait. They have those big red ones.
0: Mm-hmm. On the way, we've got Match of the Gay, your favourite football update, and we'll tell you everything else going on in the world.
2: It won't be as gay as this conversation, I can guarantee that.
1: They do.
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17: Long delays anti-clockwise on the M25 and Mernsea repair works are still closing three lanes between junction 26 of Waltham Abbey and 25 for Enfield, just part of the Holmesdale Tunnel. They're causing congestion now back towards the Bell Common Tunnel and back towards the M11. And it's slow as well heading into London on the M11. An accident now partially blocking the carriageway from junction 5 for Loughton down towards the North Circular at junction 4. And queues heading towards London on the A2 through North Fleet. A breakdown partially blocking the carriageway around the Ebbsfleet turnoff.
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0: Smith, nice to meet you on Hits Radio. 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
1: Morning.
0: We have done all the scrolling for you this morning. Let's see what you can expect to see in your timelines today.
1: Yes.
0: The third heat wave is due to arrive from tomorrow. The hottest temperatures are due to hit 35 degrees on Friday and Saturday.
1: Okay. UV's going up as well, guys.
2: Is
1: Don't
2: it?
1: Get the sun cream.
2: Mm-hmm. Factor 50.
0: Get those paddling pools out. Luckily for everyone, temperatures will not be as hot as the last heat wave, okay?
2: Right, yeah.
0: So we can take a little comfort in that.
1: Okay.
2: So we're not going to get... The 39 is absurd. That's what we hit last time. We hit 40 in some places, didn't we?
1: Yeah, it was too much.
2: Yeah, okay.
0: But if you're planning on sleeping through the night, though, storms are expected to appear as a result of the heat.
1: That's okay. I always listen to Storms on my Alexa anyway as I'm trying to sleep. So
0: oh, nice.
2: Do you mean Stormzy?
1: That's right. Yes. Stormzy. Big fan. Yeah.
0: Stormzy. Yeah. Imagine James listens to Stormzy to fall asleep.
1: I actually do love Stormzy.
0: That's so funny. That's jokes. Well, if you're like James and trying to scramble around to find an aircon unit, just forget it, mate. They're all
1: nightmare.
0: On pre-order now,
1: no,
0: aren't they?
1: They're honestly too expensive and unavailable. Awful. A bit like me, actually. It's like, a bit like my dating profile.
0: Well, now on to Match of the Game.
1: Yes, that's right, Flo. It's time to spill the penalty. Excuse me. Miss Republican 2026, Donald Trump, the Orange Duchess, put in a call to his football bestie this weekend. Did you see this? The high priestess of FIFA, Gianni Infantino, asking her to overturn USA player Balogun's red card so he could come to brunch, basically. and she granted Donald Trump's wish. Now, political interference is strictly against the FIFA workroom rules, so I fear Mother FIFA might be in trouble when the vote for FIFA president opens next year. Anyway, none of this mattered because the US were sleepy in Seattle against Belgium last night. They were evicted from the big world coupe house, losing 4-1 Belgium to Belgium and sharing their chocolates. Sorry, I'm really quite out of it today. Sorry. So, what? Yeah. Belgium are sharing their chocolates with Spain next. Spain beat Portugal 1-0, which means we've now said goodbye to Cristiano Ronaldo, who had his farewell concert in the World Cup last night.
2: Yeah.
1: He's now so old that he's never going to represent Portugal again, but there's always Eurovision. And anyway, in other news, the English, near, far, wherever you are considering an appeal requesting the same Shantae you stay for Kwanzaa.
2: What do you mean?
0: Sorry,
2: the English
0: near, far?
2: Near, far, where?
1: The English far.
2: The FA.
1: That's right. Thank you. Is it the FA?
2: It's the FA.
1: Thank you.
2: When they're both capitalised, usually, not just with football, just in general, that really usually means you just say
1: that. That's what that means.
2: Yeah.
1: Okay, great. Is that so... No, because FIFA is pronounced FIFA. That's capitalised.
2: Oh, that's actually a really good point. You've got me. I hold my hands up.
1: Thank
2: You're
1: you.
2: You're right. And UEFA is also... Yeah.
1: There you go.
0: Oh, it's
2: in fact,
0: been shut
2: let's
0: down.
2: Let's petition it. We should change it to far from now on.
0: Change
1: anyway,
0: it to far.
1: They want Kwanzaa to come back, basically, because he got a red card against Mexico. Mm-hmm.
2: Yes, he did. Yeah.
1: Maybe we'll ask the Orange Duchess to put in a call.
0: The Orange Duchess. Hilarious.
1: Wow.
2: That was good. That, I feel like, because I actually didn't follow it all
1: Do you
2: last
1: feel
2: night.
1: Up to date?
2: Now I feel fully up to date.
0: Yeah, now I know what's going on.
2: Yeah.
1: Thank you
0: so much. And Belgium are just sharing their chocolates everywhere, aren't they?
1: They
0: what's
1: are.
0: What's going on out here? Here's Harry Styles, As It Was, on Hits Radio.

0: Yes, Harry Styles, as it was on Hits Radio. Good morning.
1: Good morning.
0: England players have a lot to boast about right now. But we can't all be international superstars. And I have something to boast about that I think I deserve a trophy for, actually.
2: Okay.
0: Yeah. And I feel like we can all celebrate things that we deserve trophies for, right?
3: Well, that's such a lovely sentiment.
0: Not all of us can be in the World Cup.
2: Why are you being so lovely today?
0: Why are you being so lovely?
3: She's tired. She's still tired from watching the football yesterday.
0: That is the truth. But if you agree, I'll explain all after seven and see what your thoughts are on this. Also, in a few minutes, we're going to tell you how you could get £750,000 in your bank account on Friday. Stay right there.
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21: The top stories this hour. A 21-year-old is due in court today, charged with murdering a man in West London. Haroon Hassan, who was 22, was fatally stabbed in Hounslow a week ago. Ewop Halouf was arrested in Cardiff on Sunday. He's also accused of possessing a blade in public. Florian Balogun's red card reprieve after Donald Trump stepped in has ended in a huge World Cup anti-climax. He did start for the USA, who were crushed 4-1 by Belgium. It means the co-hosts have now been dumped out of the tournament. These American fans in Seattle are hugely disappointed.
1: Belgium showed up. They played a better game plan than we did. We didn't have our flow. It just hurt.
2: We had an awesome tournament today. We just did not bring it.
22: It was just bad. I mean, no effort. We didn't have anything.
23: I would have expected a closer game because the US team has developed so much.
21: Belgium will meet Spain in the quarterfinals after they beat Portugal 1-0. Prince Harry's back in the UK, but he won't be staying at Buckingham Palace. He's here as the High Court's due to deliver its ruling on his legal battle against the Daily Mail's publisher. He's accusing Associated Newspapers Limited of unlawful information gathering, which it denies. Now, we're hearing, as well as keeping us entertained, the World Cup is also playing a key role in sparking conversations around mental health. New stats from the charity Calm show nearly a third of Brits have admitted the tournaments help them open up. Elizabeth Charlesworth is a London spokesperson for the charity.
24: We think it's probably because it's such a collective experience. You know, we all feel a greater sense of belonging through watching sport, and we all live those emotions together. It's actually become a place where it's okay to show emotion. We're really lucky to have the support of people like Declan Rice, who's actually a Calm ambassador, and they're doing great work in combating the stigma around talking about mental health and suicide prevention.
21: And British hopes have been kept alive at Wimbledon after Arthur Ferry booked his place in the quarterfinals. The 23-year-old, who grew up just a five-minute walk away from the All England club, beat Grigor Dimitrov in a thrilling five-setter on centre court.
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21: Dry and bright with lots of sunshine for London. Hot again with highs of 33 degrees. That's the latest. I'm Aileen O'Sullivan. Yeah!
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0: good morning.
3: Good morning.
0: It's Tuesday, the 7th of July. It's just gone 7 a.m. You're listening to Fleur, Will and James. Now imagine ending your week with the win that everyone wants. £750,000 in the bank. Our last winner, Christina, was really dedicated to the cause.
29: And I usually set an alarm at 5 o'clock to alert me to keep an eye on my phone. And my partner will tell you, I've sat there before between 5 and 6 saying, I need to be in Signal and looking at my phone just in case.
0: That's the type of dedication that deserves a win.
3: 100%. That's what it's all about. If you want to visualise the win and you want to prepare for the win.
0: Oh, yeah.
3: And that's what you should be doing. And that means she's probably spent it all in her head as well.
0: Yes, probably has.
3: She knows exactly what she's doing with that £750,000. 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
30: That's right. Now, it's over 18s only and lines close 5 p.m. this Friday. 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
0: Yes, for your chance to win, text the word WIN to 63103. Good luck. On the way next, I think I deserve a trophy for this talent I have. And I'm going to give it a little boast. It's time to gloat, guys. And I want to know if you agree with me. I'll reveal all after this.
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0: Mystique Scandalous on Hits Radio. James, you've always said that that would be your song to walk down the aisle to.
2: Yeah. I just haven't found anyone to walk down the aisle.
0: What a song, can you imagine? Yeah. Hearing the sirens.
3: Oh, that'd be walking sick. Down the just aisle. As James arrives, everyone gets up, thinks it's a fire alarm.
0: Amazing.
3: No, guys, I'm doing a bit.
4: It's my wedding.
0: Guys, don't interrupt, I've got a whole setup. Stay with us. You can win tickets to see Lewis Capaldi at British Summertime in Hyde Park this Sunday after 8 a.m. So keep listening. So I've got this thing, right, that I feel deserves a trophy. I think I've been getting triggered by all of the sport and people winning trophies and getting all the accolades or whatever. What about us little people, huh? Who in everyday life deserve an award or a trophy?
3: Just for having a skill?
0: Just for having a little skill. Like, for example, I think I pride myself on being an amazing passenger. Like in a taxi, on a train.
3: On this show. You're an amazing... Me and James carry this thing and you're just along for the ride. It's great.
0: I get rid of my rubbish. I always greet the driver. I say hello, I ask how are you, and I genuinely want to know the answer.
3: Oh, okay.
0: I give therapy to my taxi drivers. I know about their lives and everything.
2: Yeah, wow. You do come in every day and tell us everything about your taxi driver that you see.
3: Do you think you're like... Because I sometimes get a bit nervous if the driver wants to chat. I will always chat if they want to, but I don't necessarily want them to.
0: You won't initiate the chat.
3: But... you're probably like that, but with driving. Oh God, it's Fleur again. She's going to try and therapize us. Oh no, it's going to be a long.
0: No,
3: long
0: they really
3: journey.
0: Love it, and even on like one of my apps, I've got a very high rating as a passenger.
2: I don't talk to. If I get Ubers, I don't speak to the driver. Is that bad? I don't really want to have.
3: I do. Well, I do. If they initiate, then I'll chat.
2: Because sometimes it's like quite early in the morning. I've been out all night. I'm heading home. It's the last thing I want to do is put the world to rights.
0: Guys.
2: Also, I'm paying. And this is terrible, I know. But I'm paying them. So why am I giving them therapy? Why am I having to listen
3: to them? Not everyone has to give them therapy. That's more of a flirt specific thing.
0: It's the basic rule of humanity. Like, who are we without each other?
2: Yeah. I actually got in a black cab recently. And the guy said, oh, I'll take you where you want to go, but I know who you are. I don't want to listen to any of your opinions.
3: Really?
2: And I was like, great.
3: Well, that's so funny.
0: That's a different story.
2: By me.
0: And actually, maybe you should get a trophy for that.
3: Yeah. So you're getting a trophy for being an amazing passenger.
0: Yeah, I think I deserve a trophy for that.
3: James, you want a trophy for what? Having opinions?
0: Having controversial
3: having
0: opinions.
3: Having incredible opinions that people get angry about. Can I get one for having an exceptional sense of smell?
0: Yeah. Oh my gosh, you really do.
3: I really do. I've got an incredible sense of smell. I'm very proud. It's one of my finest attributes.
2: What are you?
3: My sense of smell.
2: What are you whiffing today, Will?
3: Well, obviously, I've got the microphone right in my face.
0: You do.
3: So I'm just getting my own breath bouncing back. And I'll tell you what, that's why my eyes are watering. There's a general whiff of coffee in here. Is there a packet of crisps in here somewhere?
2: Oh, I have a croissant. Gosh. I've got a croissant.
0: There's
2: is
0: a
2: it
0: packet
2: that?
0: Of crisps ages back. Oh, yeah. Ooze away over there.
3: Yeah.
0: That's
3: I can
0: amazing.
3: Smell the grease.
0: Impressive.
3: Yeah.
0: 0333 2020 800 is our number. Tell us the random boasts that you deserve a trophy for. What skill do you possess that you need an award for? We will celebrate you. 0333 2020 800. You can send us a voice note too. Here's Sam Fender. 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
1: Morning.
0: It's 7:15 and right now we are boasting about the little skills we possess in everyday life that we think we deserve a trophy for. And producer Harvey, while Sam Fender was playing, has told us that he can tie his shoelace.

0: seen him do it.
1: It's quite a good skill, isn't it?
0: Is it 2 seconds half? I thought it was...
2: No, two
1: one.
2: Or three.
1: Two or three. Oh, I'm sorry.
0: I thought it was 1 second.
3: I don't believe it. 3 seconds. Hang on, no. Can't also, everyone do their shoelaces
0: no,
3: in 3 seconds?
0: No, the thing is, he just has a technique. He preps it before.
1: He does it in one.
0: Yeah so right. But he half does it and then goes, right, I'm starting now. Right. And then just finishes it.
2: Okay, we don't need that bit.
1: After he's done the prep, it takes like 2 seconds.
0: Okay, but he still gets a trophy. It's still fast.
1: Yeah, I think so.
3: Producer halves.
1: Yeah, producer halves. Problemato can pull his thumb all the way back.
0: Oh, no.
1: Without any pain.
0: Go on, let's see.
1: Let's see you do this.
0: Stop it.
3: Oh, no.
0: Stop it.
1: Oh, my God, it's going red and everything. Jeez.
0: That is hideous.
3: No.
1: He's like double jointed in his hands.
3: Do you not have any... Oh, my gosh.
1: Do you have any bones?
3: You've got no bones there?
1: What's wrong with you?
3: Oh, my gosh.
0: Yeah. It's good.
3: I'm not going to recover from that.
0: We've had a message in from Brad who says, I should be praised for being a really good agony uncle. Everyone comes to me with their problems and I give my 2 pence and it's usually right.
1: Yeah, that's good.
0: That's good, Brad.
3: That's good, Brad. I'll give you
0: a call. Also, Brad also called you out for saying, did Fleur really say us normals? The one who's played Tina Turner in a tribute. Yeah, normal.
1: All right, fine. All right. Yeah. Thanks for calling me out.
3: I have seen Fleur in Sainsbury's and Primark, though.
1: Thank you.
3: I can attest that she is quite normal.
1: Keep it real over here. E72. Ryan says on the text, I can open the fridge and make a restaurant standard meal.
3: Whoa.
1: Oh, that's a great skill.
3: Are you single, Ryan?
0: That is amazing.
3: Sarah says, people don't ask me for recommendations anymore. They just ask for my playlist. I deserve a trophy for my elite music taste.
1: Oh, I like that.
0: Yeah, that's really
1: strong. It's good to have a friend like that as well in your friendship group.
3: Do you want a job, Sarah? Give us a call.
0: And John says, I know what country every flag in the world belongs to.
3: Do you really?
0: Yeah. Well, we've been trying to figure, because we cut down the flags every time somebody gets knocked out of the tournament, and it takes us about an hour to work out who's who.
1: We're like, who's that again? Yeah. Which one's that?
0: It's called vexology, the study of flags.
3: Is it?
1: Big up, John.
0: Yeah.
1: That deserves a trophy. Keep these coming. 0333 2020 800. What everyday life skill do you possess that you think you deserve a trophy for? Let us know. On the way, we've got a big tune from Ray, and we've got a throwback from Clean Bandit.
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4: Travel time now of up to 50 minutes as you're anti-clockwise on the M25 from the M11 at Junction 27 towards this morning's repair work, still closing three lanes just prior to the Holmesdale Tunnel. And queues hanging into London on the M11, an accident still partially blocking the carriage road between Junction 5 for Loughton and the North Circular at Junction 4 with queues back towards the M25. Queues now southbound on the M23, a breakdown partially blocking the exit slip to Gatwick at Junction 9, and a half an hour travel time heading to Rainham and Barking, heading in on the A13 between the Ferry Lane Interchange and the North Circular.
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0: Jesclyn, Rather Be on Hits Radio. Good morning.
1: Good morning.
2: Morning.
0: So this morning, we are celebrating the everyday skills you possess that you deserve a trophy for.
2: Mm.
0: Why not?
2: Yeah. Yeah. And yours was that you think you're the best passenger in a taxi.
0: Mm-hmm.
2: And I'd missed this earlier, but message from Jack, surely the best passenger award should be the Fair Play Award. The Fair Play Award.
0: Oh, nice.
2: In sport, you have a fair play
0: very
2: award.
0: Very nice.
1: Do you have that in sport?
2: Yeah, in football, you have the fair play.
0: Thank you, Jack.
1: I didn't get that.
0: Thank you, Jack, for your service.
2: It didn't go down as well as I thought it would. Yeah. Yeah. Sorry, mate.
1: Flo and I just pretending to like sport. We're performative sport fans.
0: Yeah, we are. I like the glory and I like the passion. Alex has sent us this voice note.
3: My random boast that deserves a trophy is that I drink iced coffee all year round, and I'll even drink it in like minus seven because that dedicated.
1: Wow.
2: Yeah,
1: you are an ally to LGBTQ plus people across the nation. You definitely deserve a trophy for that.
0: Iced coffee that all year round.
2: I feel like that deserves a round of applause.
1: Yeah, that's great.
2: Iced coffee all year. Well done.
1: Very impressive.
0: Well done,
2: the trophy's on its way.
0: Yeah, we'll send you the golden ice cube. The golden ice cube. We've got Zoe on the line. Good morning, Zoe.
4: Good morning.
2: Hello.
0: Hi. So what do you think you deserve a trophy for, Zoe?
4: Well, it's the only thing that I've ever remembered. I'm getting old now, so I don't remember anything, but I can say the alphabet backwards.
1: What?
0: What?
1: Why?
4: I know. I learnt it at school, and it's the only thing I remember.
0: Okay. Well, Zoe, we need to hear it. I need proof. Go for it.
4: Are you ready?
0: Yeah.
4: ZYXWVUTSRQPOMNLKJIHGFEDCBA.
1: Wow.
4: Yes.
1: Wow! I can't verify whether you did that correctly or not.
2: It took me too long to Google the alphabet.
0: I think she did.
1: Why did you do it, though? Why did they teach you that backwards?
4: I have absolutely no idea. I can't remember that part.
2: It's really good at the end, the way it just speeds up.
4: Yeah, they did it as a rhyme so that you'd remember it. And to be fair, I'm nearly 55 and I've never forgot it, but I've forgotten everything else.
2: Yeah.
0: That's amazing.
1: I think one of our producers is questioning whether you did do it correctly or not, because apparently you said M before N, which is the actual way to do it.
0: We'll roll the tapes.
1: Yeah.
4: Roll the tapes. I might have done it. I'm a bit nervous.
0: Listen, you did better than any of us.
2: You did incredibly well.
1: You did amazing.
2: Well done.
0: Yeah, I think you do deserve a trophy.
2: Yeah.
4: Thank you.
2: A golden A is on its way to you.
4: that's made my day. Thank you.
1: Oh, thanks so much. You're so lovely.
2: What a wonderful skill.
0: Have a great day, Zoe.
1: Bye, Zoe.
4: Bye.
0: Bye. Man, what a skill, eh?
2: That's amazing.
0: It's annoying when you possess things like that that you wouldn't really need to use, but it's just such an impressive skill as well.
1: Yeah. I can say Hits Radio backwards. I really regret saying that now. Hang on. Because I can't.
0: Yeah, Liv, just don't pretend to have the skill.
1: You've got to really possess it.
0: Wow. Coming up, we've got a few updates on Taylor Swift's wedding. Here she is now.

0: knew it.
1: Taylor Swift. I knew you on Hits Radio. She deserves a trophy for having the most celebrity friends ever.
2: Are they friends or are they just celebrities?
1: Well, on to the details of her big day.
2: More details have been emerging. And
1: so
2: it is
1: so interesting.
2: It is really... Because I feel like this transcends... This isn't celebrity gossip. This is like... A very interesting insight into one of the most famous people in the world.
3: Yeah. It's a royal wedding.
2: It's quite,
3: it?
2: Yeah.
3: That's how it feels.
1: It's a royal wedding, but except with the royal weddings, we never find out all the behind the scenes information.
2: Yeah.
1: And with this one, we've got it all.
2: Yeah.
1: So she invited 1,000 people.
2: 1,000 people.
1: 1,000 people.
2: Yeah.
1: But Blake Lively wasn't invited.
3: That's interesting.
1: Apparently, Taylor is godmother to all of Blake Lively's children.
2: Yeah.
1: Wow.
2: And she
1: wasn't
2: didn't invite her. 1,000 people and not the person who your godmother to all their kids.
3: Yeah, I mean, for those in the know, that I can see, like, maybe why they... But that's...
2: Mm. It's still a lot.
1: Well, Trav and Taylor's vows were 20 minutes each, so the guests had to sit through 40 minutes of vows.
2: Of vows. That's not even the speeches. That's just the vows.
1: That's just the vows.
2: Get on with it!
3: That's a long... It's a lot of talking, isn't it?
1: It's really long.
2: Yeah.
1: They served Jay-Z's champagne at the reception.
2: Yeah.
1: There wasn't enough seating, apparently. It was a buffet-style cuisine with a pasta, sushi, chicken salads, filet mignon, a mix of Chinese, Italian, and American favourites.
2: Basically, it's a holiday buffet, isn't it?
1: What's steak, isn't it?
3: Yeah. Thank you, Fleur.
2: So it's what you get at an all-inclusive.
3: I don't like
2: it. But there weren't enough seats.
3: I am actually quite bored of hearing about it. Is that bad? And I love Taylor Swift and her music. But
2: one thing that I did see, though, I did see the full leaked list, invite list.
3: Oh, yeah.
2: And it actually went beyond the 1,000, so you could see. And we were numbers 1,138, 39, and 40.
3: That's why we didn't make it.
2: So we just missed out. If there had been a few more dropouts, we could have gone.
1: Could have made it, man.
3: Oh, it's
1: sad. Savage, isn't it?
3: I would have gone, despite what I just said. I'd absolutely be there.
1: Oh, you definitely would be there. Let's get on this throwback. What a tune. Dr. Dre and Snoop Dogg. The next episode on Hits Radio.

0: Yes, Dr. Dre and Snoop Dogg on Hits Radio. Good morning.
1: How are you? Flower Trophy. You managed to sing along to that and miss all of the expletives. That's quite the skill. Mm.
2: Wow, she was self-editing.
0: Mm. You learn how to do that.
1: We've had a message from Tony who says, 1,000 friends at Taylor Swift's wedding. I bet they didn't even have the phone numbers of 20 of them.
3: That's probably true.
1: Yeah, I think you're right there, Tony.
0: Oh, gosh. Yeah. Everyone's coming for Tay Tay. Wimbledum is back after 8 a.m. Our next dumb listener will be here to make you feel better about yourself. And World Cup fever is sweeping the world. Everyone is involved. All I can see on my algorithm is football. Mm. Football, football, football. The post-match interviews,
2: yeah.
0: The photos, the highlights, the parodies.
2: Yeah.
0: It's just everywhere, isn't it? And even if you're a kid who wasn't allowed to stay up on Sunday night to watch the big game, like the kids in Meadows Primary School in Shropshire, they were kept away from the result so they could watch it in delayed time.
2: Aww.
0: Imagine that, a life without spoilers.
2: Oh.
0: What a beautiful existence. And listen to their cute little reactions to Kane's penalty score.
2: Oh, gosh.
1: Wow.
0: Oh.
2: Wow.
0: So cute. That's I saw interviews with them on the news last night, and they're like, oh, they're in their little t-shirts, and they were like, I can't believe it. We did it. And they were just so excited. Imagine being in the school hall and watching a football match with everyone. It was amazing.
2: It's going to be a formative memory for them. It's great.
1: Yeah, it's very
0: so
1: cute.
0: Beautiful.
1: Yeah.
0: Now, Useless is on the way. The game where being wrong is right. Let's see if our next player can overtake Mike's incredible time of 27.3 seconds. It seems impossible. What do you think, Losercator James?
1: I think it can be done.
0: Okay, well, call us.
1: I don't.
2: No, it can. Of course it can.
0: Call us to prove him wrong. 0333-2020-800. And stay right there. We've got a huge tune on the way from BB Rexha.
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22: Severe delays anti-clockwise on the M25 this morning. A travel time now of a good hour or so from Junction 28 for Brentwood towards these repair works closing three lanes just prior to the Holmesdale Tunnel. And queues heading into London on the M11, an accident partially blocking the carriage over to Junction 5 for Loughton and the North Circular Junction 4 with queues back towards the M25. It's slow in Raynham on New Road, an accident partially blocking the carriage at Cherry Tree Lane. And a half an hour travel time from Raynham and Barking on the A13, following a couple of breakdowns just after the Ferry Lane interchange.
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0: Bebe Rexha and Faithless, New Religion on Hits Radio at 7:49. The perfect time for a game of useless. This is the game where you have to answer 10 questions incorrectly in the fastest time. Stepping up this morning to play is Steve. Good morning, Steve.
1: Good morning, Flo. How are you?
0: Good, thanks. How are you?
1: Tom, tickety-boo, thanks very much.
2: Tickety-boo, you don't hear that enough.
0: How underrated lovely. Phrase, man. Yeah. It's underrated. Have you been following the football, Steve?
1: I have, yes.
0: Did you stay up to watch the England game?
1: No, because the alarm goes off at 4:30 in the morning.
0: So does mine, bro. Got to be dedicated to the cause, fam.
3: Come on, mate, you're talking to the wrong crowd.
1: Yeah, fair point.
0: I love it. Okay, let's remind you of the rules for useless. If you go off topic, if you repeat an answer, if you pass or get the question right, then James the Losercator will add a 10-second time penalty to your overall time.
4: Yes, I will, bro.
3: Yeah. Okay, so Mike is at the top of the loser board. 27.3 seconds. So, Steve, you're going to have to really lock in. You're going to have to enter some kind of a flow state, maybe close your eyes, a couple of deep breaths, and then just go, okay?
1: Yeah, man.
0: Steve, I like your style.
4: You're okay. Ready. I can feel it.
0: Yeah, yeah, I can feel it as well. Okay, your 10 questions start in 3, 2, 1. What's Madonna's new album called?
1: Back to Life.
0: Where is Miami?
1: England.
0: Lewis Hamilton does what sport?
1: Badminton.
0: Who did Taylor Swift marry?
1: Fleurist.
0: What's the biggest bone in the body?
1: Your ear.
0: Say hello in French.
1: Hello.
0: What planet starts with V?
1: Earth.
0: What colour are natural teeth?
1: Black.
0: Name the King of England.
1: Phil.
0: What's the opposite of North?
1: West.
0: Stop the clock!
4: King Phil.
0: King Phil. Phil. Also, Taylor Swift wishes. Okay. Let's go over to our Losercator, James.
4: Okay, that was a pretty good round. Very speedy. Mm. What's the biggest bone in the body? You gave me ear. That isn't a bone. Your ear is not a single bone. There are lots of different bones in your ear. Unfortunately, that is 10 seconds added to your time. Your time was 33.2. It's now 43.2.
0: Decent time.
1: Not bad, though.
3: It's not bad,
0: not
3: mate.
0: Not bad at all.
3: It's not bad. And I like the sound of King Phil. I'm
0: yeah, me too.
3: Looking forward to that.
0: I love it. That was a fun round, Steve. Thanks for playing.
1: You're welcome. Thanks for helping me.
3: Take care, mate.
0: Have
4: bye,
0: a great
4: Steve.
0: Day.
4: Au revoir.
0: Bye. Oh, I like Steve.
3: Yeah, same. He's a good lad.
0: He's a good lad.
4: I'm sorry I had to give a time penalty.
0: No, you're not sorry.
4: I don't like it.
0: You love it, mate. Stay right there. Our championships, Wimbledon, are on the way next. But right now, it's Miley Cyrus. This is Midnight Sky on Hits Radio.

0: Miley Cyrus, Midnight Sky on Hits Radio. Now it's time for our Wimbledon Championships. After eight this morning, we are playing Wimbledon, the competition where the most dumb story wins some actual silverware. And today, attempting to make their way to the final this Friday is Nicola. Good morning, Nicola.
1: Morning.
0: Hey, so we've got high hopes for you in this championship. You know, you've got a good reputation stepping up to it. So can you please tell us, how dumb are you?
1: So I am so dumb that I exposed myself to a stranger.
2: Dumb, dumb.
0: Amazing. I cannot wait to find out how. Stay there.
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16: The top stories this hour. A 21-year-old man has been charged with murder after a fatal stabbing in West London a week ago. Emergency services were called out to Bath Road and Great Southwest Road in Hounslow, where 22-year-old Haroon Hassan was pronounced dead. Awop Halouf, who's from Lambeth, was arrested in Cardiff on Sunday. He's due to appear before magistrates today. In other news, the USA are the final co-hosts to be dumped out of the World Cup in a crushing 4-1 defeat to Belgium. Florian Balogun started the game after Donald Trump stepped in to get his red card overturned, but he put in a passive performance. The European side are going to face Spain in the quarterfinals, who laboured to a 1-0 win against Portugal. There's a lot of confusion around where he will be staying, but the reason Prince Harry is back in the UK is because his years-long battle with the British press is set to come to an end today. The High Court in London is going to be telling us the decision on his privacy case against the publisher of the Daily Mail. Now we're hearing how the World Cup is helping fans open up about their mental health. Figures from Calm have found nearly a third of Brits do find it easier to talk while the games are on. Elizabeth Charlesworth is from the charity in London and told us why they think this is happening.
20: Anything that people love and gives them joy, whether that's football, music, TV, they have such power in providing that space for people to open up about their emotions, because ultimately it's giving people a foundation for them to communicate with the people around them.
16: Two people have been taken to hospital and 15 were led to safety after a fire in North London. It broke out just before 9:30 at two buildings of mixed use on High Road in Wood Green. 80 firefighters worked to put out the flames. It was under control just after midnight. Investigations are continuing, looking into what caused it. And wildcard Arthur Ferries kept British hopes alive at Wimbledon after booking his place in the quarterfinals. The 23-year-old, who grew up just a short walk away from the All England club, beat Grigor Dimitrov in a tiebreak fifth set on centre court.
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16: Dry and bright with lots of sunshine for London. Hot again with highs of 33 degrees. That's the latest. I'm Aileen O'Sullivan.
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0: It's the Hits Radio Breakfast Show with Fleur, Will and James. It's Tuesday the 7th of July. And on Friday, you could be bringing home £750,000 on Make Me a Winner. 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
24: No, I'm shaking. Sure,
25: we suddenly got a joint account.
24: We don't.
5: Nice try, Dave.
0: I love it.
5: Nice
0: Christina's
5: try.
0: Christina's like, I've got my financial independence, babe. I don't know what you're talking about. That's
23: immediately
0: amazing.
23: Immediately
5: chimed out. We don't, babe.
23: Oh, that's so good. Well, I tell you what, if you did win £750,000 and you did want to help out some friends, some family, we've had people who've won before and have said they're going to buy their kids a house. 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
5: It's over 18s only. 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
0: Yes, for your chance to win, text the word WIN to 63103. Good luck. Right, don't go anywhere. We've got Lewis Capaldi tickets to give away in about half an hour, and our next player in Wimbledon steps onto the court after this.
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0: The Wanted, glad you came on Hits Radio. Your chance to win Lewis Capaldi tickets is coming up in the next 30 minutes. But now, welcome to day 7 of Wimbledon. Our very own championships that celebrate the dumb things you have done.
1: I'm loving it.
0: Mm-hmm. Mm. Listener James from last week has earned his place in the final on Friday.
2: It sounds a lot like him, that.
0: Yeah, it does, doesn't it? Yeah.
1: I like Liz, who sent us a picture in honour of him, with a picture of a nice coffee and a car.
0: Very nice.
1: Yeah. Don't do it, Liz.
0: Don't do it. This week, we're looking for someone to join Listener James in the final to try and win that all-important Hits Radio Breakfast silverware. Yesterday, Jim found himself at the top of this week's table by telling us about how he once went to save a lady after she fell on ice and he accidentally kicked her in the face.
1: It's not funny.
2: It was bad.
1: Yeah. I don't know why we're laughing.
2: Paramedics were involved.
0: It is pretty bad, isn't it? But stepping onto centre court this morning and trying to out-dumb Jim is Nicola. Good morning, Nicola.
3: Morning.
0: How are you doing?
1: Hello.
3: I'm good, thanks. How are you all doing?
0: Yeah, all right. So please, please tell us, what is your Wimbledon story?
3: So, when I was 18, I'd got a letter for my first cervical smear. So I was like, that's a bit strange because I'm only 18, but whatever, maybe they're just doing them early. So I went to my appointment, all nervous because I'm only 18, obviously. So the nurse come in and she said, right, okay, just sit on the bed and get yourself ready and I'll be back in a moment. So I was like, okay. So I stripped down.
1: Oh, gosh.
3: My whole bottom half. Lay there like you're supposed to lay there. She then reappears at the bottom of the bed through a door and went, that's not where the needle goes.
1: Oh, my gosh.
2: Oh, wow.
3: And I was mortified, legs closed, and I was like, what? And she went, you're here for the cervical vaccine?
1: Oh, my God.
2: Oh, no.
0: God.
2: That's not where the needle goes.
3: No.
1: Wow.
3: Oh, I was my. So embarrassed. Yeah. And I said, right, I'm just going to leave you for a minute. Get yourself ready again.
0: Oh, Lord. So wait, when you received the actual letter or whatever it was for the appointment, did it say vaccine on there?
3: Yeah, it did.
2: Yeah. Right. Yeah.
3: I've then gone home, told my whole family this story, and they were like, are you joking? I'm like, no, I'm not. And what's worse is at the end of the appointment, she went, didn't you go to school with my Daniel?
2: Oh,
3: like,
2: no.
3: I didn't. No.
1: No, she didn't.
2: Oh, that is so unprofessional.
1: Really savage. Did she tell Daniel?
3: Probably did. Let's
2: oh
3: see.
2: My goodness. Oh, you poor thing.
0: Incredible. Wow. Well, hang in there to find out where you rank in our Wimbledon championships. It's going to be hard to beat
2: that. Yeah, that's a tough one.
1: It's a tough relay.
0: What a story. Right, let's take it to you, our dumpire. Is Nicola's story dumber than Jim's? Let us know right now. 0333 2020 800 on our WhatsApp. You only have one song to have your say, to be quick. 0333 2020 800. Oh, what a tune. Armin van Helden and Dwayne Harden, You Don't Know Me, on Hits Radio. Turn it up.

0: everything. Yes, I'm Van Helden. You don't know me on Hits Radio. I love that song so much. Welcome to the Wimbledon verdict. It's all kicking off, man. Really, the competition's getting tight. We're in the middle of our very own championship that celebrates the dumb things you've done. Now, our current champ this week is Jim. Who did this?
1: There was a lady crossing and the road was thick ice and she fell flat on her face.
2: Oh, no.
1: I leap over the barrier and I run across the ice. Yeah. I was going to pick her up. I get about within about 6 or 8 feet of her.
3: Oh, God.
1: She's just starting to get up. I slip on my backside, slide across and kick her in the face.
3: Oh, mate, that is dumb.
2: It is dumb.
3: Oh, it's dumb.
0: Really dumb.
2: It's very dumb. It's because you can imagine seeing it. You know, I can really imagine that.
0: And this morning, Nicola called in with her story about accidentally exposing herself when she was only getting a vaccine.
3: Yeah, so she thought she was going for a vaccine, but then opened her legs. Is that right?
2: Yes, she strips from the waist down.
0: Yeah, and the letter that she received from the doctor clearly said that she was getting a vaccine.

0: great response. Obviously, everyone expressing their opinions. Erin says, I think Nicola wins this round. I've got second-hand embarrassment for her.
1: Okay. Imogen says, no, Jim's is dumber and funnier. I mean, who runs across ice after watching someone else slip on the same ice? Yeah. I mean, that is a good point, Imogen.
0: It is a good point.
2: Leanne says, I think it's Nicola.
0: And Adam says, Nicola's legs akimbo for a vaccine is jokes, mate. Yes, Adam, it is jokes,
2: it is.
0: Mate.
2: So the verdict is in.
0: Dun, dun, dun.
1: I'm trying to help you now. Yeah, and I'm really? So
0: you were slower than me.
2: What is going on? I can reveal that this week's top of the table player is Nicola.
0: Oh!
1: Wow.
2: Amazing.
1: Nicola.
2: Yeah. It turns out when you get a letter from the doctor saying that you've got a vaccine and you spread your legs, that's not the way that...
0: Yeah.
2: It's not what you do. It's not what you do, friends. Okay, we play again tomorrow. Do you have a dumb story that has what it takes to get to the top of our table? Let us know now on our WhatsApp, 0333 2020 800. Coming up in the next 10 minutes, your chance to see Lewis Capaldi live in London. You could be seeing him this Sunday in Hyde Park. And on the way next, you're going to hear from me, because I'm here.
1: Yeah, we're doing a rapper replay.
0: The rapper replay.
2: The rapper returns. Yeah. The rapper replay. I like what we did there. Yeah. Keep listening.
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0: Long queues again from Aldwych and Holborn as a Strand underpass remains closed for emergency repair works from Waterloo Bridge towards the Kingsway. The queues back towards the IMAX roundabout. And long queues now southbound on the A1. That's been closed following an accident between Junction 9 for Letchworth and 8 for Stevenage. Severe delays of an hour and 20 minutes as anti-clockwise on the M25. Repair works closing three lanes just before the Holmesdell Tunnel with queues back towards Junction 28 for Brentwood. Although the M11 has reopened heading into London following this morning's accident just prior to the North Circular.
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1: Help.
2: Morning.
0: Some help. Oh, we are still in the afterglow from such an amazing match in the early hours of yesterday morning. England v Mexico.
1: Yes.
0: It's so good. By now, everyone will know the score and have caught up. But if you didn't get to see the whole match...
2: Well, exactly, because luckily, after every England match, Fleur East breaks down all the key highlights using the powerful medium of rap.
1: She steps up to the mic and hits it like a ball in a net.
0: Wow.
1: And if you missed it...
2: That was... James,
0: yes,
2: that was,
0: she does.
2: That, James, I've got chills from that. I've got... Look at my hairs on my arm.
1: Oh, my gosh. And if you missed it, it is time right now for a rapper replay.

0: good times. We went on such a high. But can I just say, I remember we had regrets about staying up late and we were like,
1: I was dreading it. I was dreading it.
0: Is this the worst thing we've ever decided to do? Then obviously being in the bar and having the incredible atmosphere, it was so good. But also, like, Marcel was watching loads of the highlights from the World Cup last night and the news was on and stuff, and everywhere people were saying, this is one of the greatest games in the history of football.
1: And we
0: were there watching it live.
1: Yeah.
0: Like, this is a huge piece of history.
1: It was a huge deal,
2: it was,
1: man.
2: I mean, I'm not a big football fan, but that game, it was so the best game I've ever seen. And I used to go to see Charlton with my dad when I was little because he used to drag me all the time.
1: Was it even better than some of the Charlton matches?
2: It was definitely better than all of the Charlton matches I've ever watched in my gay life.
0: So good.
2: I love the comments on your rapperee online, though. Premier in, can't go wrong with beans on toast.
1: Oh, my God.
0: Yeah, Premier in, must be it.
1: They owe you money for that.
2: Alison Hammond, living for these raps.
1: Oh.
2: I mean, all the big guns have come out for you.
1: It's brilliant.
2: It's amazing. Can we get like Stormzy or someone?
1: Well, we do need to think about what we're going to do if we get to the final, because I think maybe you do a one before the final.
2: Yeah.
1: And we get another rapper on it.
2: Who'd you want?
1: I think Ed Sheeran can come in and do a little rap.
0: Ed Sheeran would be fun.
2: Yeah, but we can go bigger than this. We can get Snoop if you want.
0: We can get Snoop. Why not, man? He's busy, is he? Roger sent in a message. Just a few thoughts for your rap song when we beat Norway on Saturday.
2: Oh, okay,
0: I love that you're manifesting the win. I love this. Mm. So he said, I can add in, Bellingham was telling him. I've already done that.
2: Have you done that? Yeah, you have done that. Yeah,
0: done that. What we telling him, Jude Bellingham.
1: Yeah.
0: He says, I can also put, Erling was their darling.
2: That doesn't work though.
0: Mr. Haaland played more like Judy Garland.
2: I like that one. So
1: yeah, that's good.
2: I could have that for Match of the Gay if you don't want it.
0: Yeah,
1: yes, you could. You could just refer to him as Erling Garland.
0: Thanks, Roger. I love that Roger's trying to be a ghostwriter on the referee. I love it. I'm starting to feel like we could win this, you know, on Saturday night.
1: I'm starting to feel like we can win the whole thing.
2: No, the final's not there. Saturday night, Norway, we're going to win, right?
0: We've got to do it, man. We've got to do it.
2: Do you want the whole thing then?
1: I don't know.
0: We could do it, you know? We could do it. Oh, it's emotional, isn't it? Here's Jax Jones and Ella Henderson. This is Real on Hits Radio.
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0: 100 Days of Summer continues, and as part of it all week, once again, we're giving you and a friend the chance to see Lewis Capaldi live. And this time, it's at London's Hyde Park on Sunday the 12th of July.
5: Yes, and all you need to do to win big is basically get involved.
0: Yes,
5: and,
0: play and, Give and, Me the Tickets.
5: You shout, give me the tickets. You know how this game works. You just shout it when I read out a Lewis Capaldi song.
6: Yeah. So call us right now if you want to play. The number is 0333 2020 800. 0333 2020 800. Lines are open. You got to be over 18. Lines close in 2 minutes from now, which I think, if I can do the maths quick enough, will be 8:41. Someone will have to be chosen at random to play.
0: 42 now.
6: Okay, sorry. Time changes,
0: guys. You said
6: guys.
0: It just as the time changed.
6: Really? So annoying. All the rules are at hitsradio.co.uk.
0: Yeah, so call us right now. 0333 2020 800. Call us and you could be playing for those Lewis Capaldi tickets next.
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17: Slow now on Westminster Bridge. Emergency repair works close lane 1 at Victoria Embankment. And long queues in Aldwych and Holborn as the Strand underpass remains close. Repair works from Waterloo Bridge towards the Kingsway. It's Coonagh to Upper Edmonton as you west along the North Circular. A breakdown partially blocking the exit slip to the Great Cambridge Interchange on the A10. And severe delays of an hour and 20 minutes as you anti-clockwise on the M25 from Junction 28 at Brentwood. Causes this morning's repair works closing three lanes just before the Holmesdale Tunnel.
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0: 100 Days of Summer continues, and as part of it all week, we're giving you the chance to see Lewis Capaldi live at London's Hyde Park this Sunday, the 12th of July. So all you need to do to win those tickets is play Hits Radio Give Me the Tickets. And on the line right now is Kyra. Good morning, Kyra.
4: Good morning.
5: Hello. Hi.
0: How are you doing?
4: I'm fine, thank you very much. How are you?
0: Good. We want to know, are you a huge Lewis Capaldi fan?
4: I am, actually. My son really is as well.
6: Oh, yeah. Brilliant.
5: Oh, that's okay. So good.
6: Exciting.
5: Have you seen Lewis before?
4: I haven't, no.
5: Okay, wow. All right. Well, let's try and get you into this gig. And the support acts look great as well. Conan Gray, Jacob Allen. Mm. If you want the tickets, then all you need to do is shout, Hits Radio, Give Me the Tickets, when you hear a Lewis Capaldi song title. Do you think you know Lewis Capaldi songs?
4: I hope so.
6: We believe in you, Kyra. You can do it. Okay, you ready to play?
4: I am, yes, thank you.
6: Let's go. Nice to meet you. Ordinary. People watching. Wish you the best.
4: Hits Radio, Give Me the Ticket.
6: Yes! It was a tough one.
5: That was tough.
6: But you got it.
0: Woo! Congratulations, Kyra. How do you feel?
4: Thank you so much. That's lovely. Really excited. Thank you.
6: Oh, it's going to be so good.
5: And the weather should be great as well. Make sure you take Factor 50. Mm-hmm. Bring your hat with you. Gosh, I'm such a mother.
0: So you and your son are going to be watching Lewis Capaldi live?
4: Yes. Looking forward to that. Thank you so much.
0: Oh, that's beautiful. Well, have fun.
4: That's great. Thank you. Thanks
6: again. Thanks, Kyra.
5: Thanks for listening to us.
0: Oh, that's so nice. Her and her son are going to be singing along to Lewis's dulcet tones on Sunday in the sunshine as well. Let's get him on right now. It's Lewis Capaldi. Wish you the best on Hits Radio.

0: Lewis Capaldi, wish you the best on Hits Radio. Congrats to Kyra, who's going to be hearing him live on Sunday with her son. On the way, your next chance to get in the draw to win £750,000 on Friday. And the Pun Down is here.
1: Yeehaw.
0: 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We're going to do that next.
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22: The top stories this hour. A 21-year-old is due in court today, charged with murdering a man in West London. Haroon Hassan, who was 22, was fatally stabbed in Hounslow a week ago. Ewop Halouf was arrested in Cardiff on Sunday. He's also accused of possessing a blade in public. Florian Balogun's red card reprieve after Donald Trump stepped in has ended in a huge World Cup anti-climax. He did start for the USA, who were crushed 4-1 by Belgium. It means the co-hosts have now been dumped out of the tournament. These American fans in Seattle are hugely disappointed.
0: Belgium showed up. They played a better game plan than we did. We didn't have our flow. It just hurt.
1: We had an awesome tournament today. We just did not bring it.
16: It was just bad. I mean, no effort. We didn't have anything.
23: I would have expected a closer game because the US team has developed so much.
22: Belgium will meet Spain in the quarterfinals after they beat Portugal 1-0. Prince Harry's back in the UK, but he won't be staying at Buckingham Palace. He's here as the High Court's due to deliver its ruling on his legal battle against the Daily Mail's publisher. He's accusing Associated Newspapers Limited of unlawful information gathering, which it denies. Now, we're hearing, as well as keeping us entertained, the World Cup is also playing a key role in sparking conversations around mental health. New stats from the charity Calm show nearly a third of Brits have admitted the tournaments help them open up. Elizabeth Charlesworth is a London spokesperson for the charity.
24: We think it's probably because it's such a collective experience. You know, we all feel a greater sense of belonging through watching sport, and we all live those emotions together. It's actually become a place where it's okay to show emotion. We're really lucky to have the support of people like Declan Rice, who's actually a Calm ambassador, and they're doing great work in combating the stigma around talking about mental health and suicide prevention.
22: And British hopes have been kept alive at Wimbledon after Arthur Ferry booked his place in the quarterfinals. The 23-year-old, who grew up just a five-minute walk away from the All England club, beat Grigor Dimitrov in a thrilling five-setter on centre court.
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22: Dry and bright with lots of sunshine for London. Hot again with highs of 33 degrees. That's the latest. I'm Aileen O'Sullivan.
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27: It's the Hits Radio Breakfast Show with Fleur, Will and James. It's just gone 9 a.m. And this time on Saturday morning, your life could look very different.
28: Yeah.
27: Because on Friday, £750,000 is going to land in someone's bank account.
28: Oh, wow.
27: And that someone could be
28: Oh, my gosh. Friday, Saturday morning. Oh, new
27: Imagine
28: wardrobe.
27: Waking up
28: oh, yeah.
27: with £750,000 yeah. in your bank.
28: Yeah.
29: Just get that Uber exec to Blue Water. Like
27: oh,
29: the best life.
27: Yeah.
29: I'm going to do them all. I'm going to do the Trafford Centre as well.
28: Yeah.
29: I'm going around the whole country.
27: Spend a whole day shopping.
28: 100%.
27: All day.
28: You could do a tour. You could get rent a tour bus.
27: Oh, yes. My God.
28: And go round all of the best shopping centres in the UK. Why not?
29: Come on.
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29: Yes, you will. It's over 18s only. Lines closed 5 p.m. on Friday. One person is going to win £750,000. That could be you. You don't even need to share it. £750,000. Wow. And all you got to do is pick up our phone call after 5 on Friday and then we'll pay that cash straight into your bank account.
27: And it's so easy to enter. Just text the word WIN to 63103. Good luck. Okay, if you're just getting into work, we've got the perfect game to train your brain this morning. Saddle up. The Pun Down's here. Next.
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0: Chainsmokers and Halsey, Closer on Hits Radio. Good morning.
1: Hello.
0: It is time for the pond down. Yeah.
1: That's right.
2: Ow.
0: More and more details of Taylor Swift's wedding have been released. And we're not sure that we're too impressed by these revelations. But it's inspired me. For the pun down today, I think we should do weddings and pop stars. For example, Taylor gift list.
2: That's nice, Blair. That's really nice.
1: I've got a great one.
2: Yeah.
1: Canapesi.
2: Oh, that's really good. Took me a while, but it's good.
1: I've peaked now.
2: Yeah.
0: I'm out. Peaked, that's
2: I'm
0: it
2: out. What about something Duncan from Blue?
0: Oh. Very good.
1: Nice. That's nice. Yeah.
0: Oh, this is going to be fun.
1: That's good.
0: We're doing weddings and pop stars. Send your best puns in. 0333 2020 800. Here's Calvin Harris and Clementine Douglas. 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

0: good.
1: Very good.
0: Thanks.
1: We are doing weddings and pop stars. What have we got so far?
2: I've got, is there any reason why these two should not be wed? Speak now or forever hold your Tony Peasty.
1: Way! Oh, it doesn't work. Hey,
2: it doesn't work.
3: I think it's the worst one you've ever done, but it's always great to hear Tony. It's great to hear him on the show.
1: It's lovely to hear him. Okay, Will.
3: Well, I started with something Duncan from Blue.
1: Yeah.
3: But obviously the full saying would be something Borrow Ed Sheeran, something Paul Newman... Something
2: borrow Ed Sheeran doesn't work. Borrowed.
3: Just because I said that to you.
2: Borrowed Sheeran.
3: Borrowed Sheeran. Borrow Ed.
1: Every time.
2: What was the next one?
3: Something Paul Newman.
2: That one's okay. But Paul Newman.
1: You know, who, have left
3: what do you mean Paul Newman? Cars.
2: Cars.
3: You know that song, Driving in a Car, I'll be the passenger. Was that Paul
1: Nicola
3: Newman?
1: Has sent
3: I got that wrong?
2: No, that's Iggy Pop.
3: What? Who's Paul Newman?
1: Nicola has sent to the text, I, Jason Derulo.
3: I know he's an actor. Sorry, I got that.
2: Jason Derulo is very good. Let's get back on track here.
1: It's good.
2: That's great.
1: Nikki has sent in Flower Girls Aloud.
2: Oh, that's nice.
1: Very good. And Robin has sent in B.B. Jureska.
2: Oh, that's great, Robin.
1: It's great.
3: Sorry, I meant Gary Newman. I mean,
1: that doesn't save you.
3: He's a musician. He did Cars. He did Cars.
1: Yeah, but wait,
3: Gary Newman.
2: Paul Newman is a film director.
3: No, forget Paul Newman.
1: Weddings
3: he's an actor.
1: And pop stars. Keep the puns coming. 0333 2020 800. Hopefully, we can find a pun better than what you've just heard, and we'll crown the winning pun next. London's Hit
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13: Do it for your wife, who told you to pick up bread, but instead you picked up Fred, your grandson, again. 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
3: Traffic continues to queue through Upper Edmonton as you'd west along the North Circular. A broken down vehicle still partially blocking the exit slip to the A10, the Great Cambridge Interchange, and remains slow on Westminster Bridge. Repair works closing lane 1 at Victoria Embankment. Long queues again between Aldwych and Holborn as the Strand Underpass remains closed for repair works from Waterloo Bridge and the Kingsway. And severe delays anti-clockwise on the M25, a travel time of 1 hour and 45 minutes from junction 28 for Brentwood, towards the repair works closing 3 lanes just before the Holmesdale Tunnel.
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0: to the wise words of Slim Shady, Eminem on Hits Radio. Right, it's time for the punali. Yeehaw.
1: Yeehaw.
0: We are combining weddings and pop stars. Cowboy Will, what you got?
1: Well, I'm surprised we haven't had this a million times on the text, but wedding fleur feast.
2: Feast, yeah. Is that?
1: Yeah. Yeah. Obviously, at the end of the ceremony, somebody has to catch the bouquet Ellie Goulding.
2: You just really messed up the delivery.
1: Really?
2: Yeah. It wasn't great.
1: All right. Well, I'd say what's not great when you go dressed casual, but it turns out it was a Rebecca Black tie event.
0: Hey! Rebecca Black tie. It's Tuesday. Okay, over to Cowboy James.
2: Portugal, the groomsman.
0: Oh, very good.
2: Thank you. This one will cause a lot of fights. What about the seating plan B?
1: Oh, that's good.
2: Adulterita aura.
0: How dare you?
1: Shocking.
2: I don't want to ruin the wedding, but... and Tuxedoja Cat.
0: Oh, very good. Very good.
2: Thank you. That's how it's done, Will.
0: Yeah, that's how you do it.
1: You're looking a bit smug over there.
0: That's how you do it.
2: I actually just feel sick from that all-nighter we did. That's what it is.
0: Andy has sent in wedding receptioni Christy.
3: Hey!
2: How did I miss it?
0: Dude, that's how it's done.
1: Yeah, that is a good one.
2: That's how it's done. Well. It's like touche.
1: I tell you what, I can't believe we missed this one. Matrimony Christy.
3: Hey!
2: Yeah, well.
3: Hey!
2: You know what? We need to give you another one now.
1: Huh?
2: No, we need rule of three.
0: No, it's done. Tracy has sent in groomsmen at work.
2: Yeah, that's good.
0: Very good. Chris has sent in Alton John. Like the altar.
1: Hang on. There was a third one. Kerry, get down on one toe knee, Christy.
3: Hey!
2: That was great, actually.
0: Thank you for completing
2: it was
0: the rule of three.
1: Yeah.
0: Nicola has sent in confetti TLC. Nice. Oh, Gary sent in something blue Cantrell.
2: Oh, I like that.
1: It's better than Duncan.
0: Kevo has sent in ushers.
1: It's simple, but it's very accurate.
2: That's really nice.
0: And Tracy has sent in wedding Drake.
1: Very
0: good. But there can only be one winner in this town. And that decision lies with me.
2: What about wedding toasty Christy?
3: Hey!
2: Hey!
0: It's a Tony Christie takeover. Tina is sending Page Boy George.
2: That's good. That's really nice.
0: This is good from Tony. Taylor made suit Swift. Very good. I like this one from Luke as well. Billy Isle-ish.
1: Oh, come on. How do we miss that?
0: And Stegs is sending Vic Cardi B.
1: That's nice.
0: But we're winning that. I'm going to give it to Emma on the text for the smooth and simple Fiance Knowles.
2: Well done, Emma.
1: Well done, Emma.
2: Really good, Emma.
0: Nice. R for pun and pun for R.
2: We were trying too hard today, Emma, but you nailed it.
0: You were doing too much. Here's Harry Styles, America.

0: love. What a voice. Anne Marie, 2002 on Hits Radio. Good morning.
1: Morning.
2: We've had, I think, the best message of the day. Can we start doing a message of the day?
0: Oh, yeah.
2: Prize?
0: Why not?
2: Because today it goes to listener Sarah,
1: woo!
2: Who sent in woo! A fantastic message which should fill us all with hope
1: yeah.
2: for the football.
0: Come on.
2: Okay, so she says, I feel like we're seeing signs that this is going to be England's year to win the World Cup.
0: Okay.
2: And she's broken it down like in actual points, right?
1: Okay.
2: One. We beat Croatia 4-2. That's the first time we've won with that score in a World Cup match since the 1966 final.
0: Wow. Okay. That's interesting.
2: Two. England have never come back from conceding first to win a game in 90 minutes since 1966,
0: ooh,
2: the year we won it.
1: Wow.
2: And three, the last time Mexico were beaten in a competitive match by England was in 1966.
0: Oh,
1: guys,
0: my gosh!
1: Way.
2: The signs are there. Sarah's right. It is officially coming on!
0: Sarah's coming on!
1: Okay, hold on though, Sarah. I'm just checking. I don't think they've been in a competitive match with Mexico since 1966. Just friendlies.
2: Well, it doesn't matter.
0: Exactly.
1: Okay, right, fine.
0: It's the last time Mexico were beat.
1: It's
0: not
1: going
0: us.
1: Home.
2: Yeah.
1: It's
0: what?
1: Going home.
0: No, no. Get out, man. We've got a traitor in our midst. Get out,
2: Sarah,
0: of the studio.
2: You're great.
1: I wasn't fact-checing you. Well, I was, but it was only because I was excited. So I was like, oh my God, how many times?
2: You
1: like,
2: were fact-shaming me again.
1: I didn't need to
2: fact-shame. Stop fact-shaming me.
0: Stop fact-shaming on the show.
1: I do have a problem with fact-shaming.
0: On the way, we've got Alex Warren, and we're going to tell you what Tommy G's got up after us. London's
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17: 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Clockwise on the M25, all traffic being held following an accident between the M20 at Junction 3 and Junction 4 for Orpington, with still severe delays. Anti-clockwise, repair works closing two lanes just before the Holmesdale Tunnel, with queues back towards Brentwood at Junction 28. Queues to Upper Edmonton as you west along the North Circular. A breakdown still partially blocking the exit slip to the A10 and the Great Cambridge Interchange, as are in Aldwych as repair works close the Strand Underpass. And there are no flights between Heathrow Airport and Catania in Italy due to a volcanic eruption.
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1: Oh, no.
0: I bet that's what Tom Green's saying every time.
2: That's how I feel right now. Will gets so excited about Tommy G. It's just becoming a bit embarrassing. But
1: I'm gonna keep a lid on it today.
2: Let's get on with it.
0: Yeah, so he's coming up after us, good old Tom Green, who we now call affectionately Tommy G.
2: Yeah.
0: And he's got a whole hour of back-to-back throwbacks.
2: What are you playing, Tom?
0: Kelly Clarkson.
1: Gosh. That is a powerful message for Tom to be, you know, putting into the world today. Mm-hmm. What doesn't kill you makes you stronger.
0: I'm a different person. Lola's theme.
1: Yeah. I'm a different person when I'm around Tom Green. That's okay. Embarrassing.
2: Yeah.
0: Tupac changes.
1: That's just the way it is. I'd change anything for about myself for what?
2: Really? Okay, I know some doctors.
0: Oh my gosh. Anyway, that's coming up after us this morning. Right now, here's Sienna Sparrow, Material Lover, on Hits Radio. Sorry, Tommy G.
2: Sorry, Tom.
1: Love you.

0: my gosh, her voice is so amazing. Sienna Spiro, Material Lover. Ooh. On Hits Radio.
1: Sounds like she fell over at the end.
0: It does. Like a comedy fall. That's all from us this morning.
2: Oh.
1: It's okay. I'm still knackered from our all-nighter watching football, so I am looking
0: need
1: forward
0: to, go and
1: to
0: have a nap.
1: Having a nap.
0: Yeah, fine. We're back from 6 a.m. You can win Lewis Capaldi tickets. And guys, never underestimate her.
1: No.
0: Katie Price!
1: The price
0: thing. Katie Price will be on the show tomorrow
1: no
0: morning.
1: No way.
0: The price.
1: Finally.
0: See them.
1: That is actually huge.
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2: the top stories this hour. Belgium's players say Donald Trump stepping in and getting involved in the World Cup. They knocked out the co-host, defeating them 4-1 in Seattle. The American president lobbied FIFA to overturn Florian Balogun's red card. He did start the game. Prince Harry's years-long battle with the British press will reach its conclusion today. The High Court in London is going to be ruling on his privacy case against the publisher of the Daily Mail. Associated Newspapers Limited denies unlawful information gathering. Well, the Duke of Sussex is back in the UK, but he's not going to be staying at Buckingham Palace. Royal correspondent Laura Bundock explains why.
18: According to his people, Harry formally accepted an invite to stay at the palace over the weekend, but sources at the palace say the Duke of Sussex accepted too late, and that as late as Saturday, the Duke had declined the offer because the accommodation apparently wasn't suitable.
2: There are fears that dangerous criminals could be among thousands of inmates released from prisons in England and Wales under an early scheme to ease overcrowding. The Chief Inspector of Prisons, Charlie Taylor, says he's worried because many training, education and rehabilitation programmes in jails have been cut.
19: Of course, if a large number of prisoners are coming out at the same time and that preparation work hasn't been done over the course of their sentence, the danger is they go back into the communities and they go back into the habits that got them into jail in the first place.
2: A government spokesperson says that without action, institutions could run out of space entirely as early as November. We're hearing how the World Cup is helping fans open up about their mental health. Figures from Calm today found nearly a third of Brits find it easier to talk while games are on. Elizabeth Charlesworth is from the charity in London and told us why they think this is happening.
20: Anything that people love and gives them joy, they have such power in providing that space for people to open up about their emotions.
2: And British tennis hopes are still alive at Wimbledon, with wild card Arthur Ferry through to the quarterfinals after beating Grigor Dimitrov in 5 sets.
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2: Dry and bright with lots of sunshine for London. Hot again with highs of 33 degrees. That's the latest. I'm Aileen O'Sullivan.
21: Well, isn't life easier when you don't go to bed at 4 in the morning? Tuesday, let's do it. It's Tom Green on Hits Radio. Let's throw back at

Right, how are we? Did you survive Monday then? Was it all right? What time did you call it a day? What time did you leave work yesterday? What time did you go to bed? 7 o'clock? 8 o'clock? Early? It's Tom Green. It's Hits Radio. It's the best hour of radio of the day. Lovely to have your company again. Tupac and Change is sounding very nice. Maroon 5 already played. Jamelia and Bruno Mars got us going. But it's not called the best hour of radio of the day for no reason. This

0: Estelle, an American boy. I feel bad. I don't think we gave the roll call crew as much time as we maybe needed yesterday. We were very distracted post-England game and dealing with a lot of hangovers and tiredness. So, apologies for that. But we will write that wrong today on the Tuesday one. So, lines are open now. But if we're going to do this, I want busyness. I want voice notes. I want shout-outs. I want song requests. I want what Tuesday means for you, whether it's getting kids to school or getting to the office or working from home. Paint me that picture, please. 0333 20 20 800. It is called the roll call and lines are open now. Go on then. Katy Perry on the way, Lizzo, Lady Gaga, Shapeshifters, Lola's theme, which is just mwah, perfect after this, cause 750 grand awaits someone on Friday, so we need to get you in the draw.
1: Just magnificent.
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3: 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I'm literally shaking.
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3: 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We've been refurbing this house for 5 years and we've just run out of money. Thought we couldn't move anytime soon because we've run out of money. 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
0: 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Go, go, go. All right, okay. Tuesday throwback hour with a busy roll call. The landing will get you on next after Shapeshifters and Lady Gaga. It's
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Today on a Tuesday morning, I've got a full rundown on how to stay cool in the evening, which doesn't just involve putting your socks in the freezer. We'll do that after 11 o'clock. Katy Perry in the mix with Shapeshifters on the Throwback Hour. And hello to this person saying, Tom, I'm going to get a shout out. Going on holiday on Saturday to Poland. And it's going to be a 24-hour road trip to get there. Keep the tunes coming. I mean, 24 hours in a car. Go on then. All Saints now on a Tuesday morning.

0: I really want to give you positive vibes on this Tuesday.
1: Baby, how you feeling?
0: Because I know what it can be like dragging yourself to the office when it's like this, when it's so warm outside. But listen, this is the summer we've wanted. England through to the next stage of the World Cup. Wimbledon yesterday, absolutely brilliant. I'm a bit rubbish with tennis. Like, every time I sort of watch Wimbledon, I have to remind myself of the rules because I always forget how it works. So I'm watching it being like, does this mean they're getting through? But watching Arthur Ferry yesterday, British Arthur Ferry, absolutely brilliant through to the next round of Wimbledon. That was good. 0333 2020 800, and it's warm and you can have 750 grand this Friday, your next chance to win on the way. And before the throwback hour is done, Eric Prydz, Call On Me to get on.
2: 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From the chicken nacho ranch sub to the salted caramel brownie cookie, summer tastes good.
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9: 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Charing Cross and Waterloo East stations will close from the 26th of July to the 16th of August for once-in-a-generation upgrades. Trains that usually run into Charing Cross will be diverted into other London stations. 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

a Tuesday morning, 7th of July, pink and just like a pill on Hits Radio. It's Tom Green looking after you. Hi. And listen, we're going to come after 11. Very, very busy. Obviously, all those cool hacks, if you are struggling to sleep at the moment, that on the way. I've got sad news, re-flying ant day, that it might be coming quicker than we thought. The person who's attempting to sketch every pub in the UK, Ant and Seb from The X Factor, are back. And we've got a BBC montage from the England game yesterday. Obviously, tears in eyes. All to come after Eric Prydz. But first, Naughty Boy.

0: with a couple of them. Eric Prydz and Call On Me. What a throwback hour on the second one of the working week. And this is a bit of fun. Disney's Moana is out in cinemas on July the 10th. So if you're looking for something fun to do with the kids, you can go and sing your hearts out to the music of Moana in a very special karaoke booth. And this is where it's going to be. It is popping up at King's Cross Station in London today, as well as at Showcase Blue Water between the 10th and 12th of July, right? And make sure you're listening to Gemma Axton and Mike Toulon all this week on Hits Radio from 4pm as they're giving you the chance to win a two-night family glamping trip, all thanks to our pals at Disney's Moana, out July 10th. Thanks, guys. Bit of fun on a Tuesday. Brand new Mal Smith on the way, Ray, Harry Styles to get on, and all that Make Me a Winner winning 750 grand.
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3: The top stories this hour. Belgium's Football Association's taunted the USA by posting "overturn this" on social media as they thrashed the co-hosts 4-1 to reach the World Cup quarterfinals. US President Donald Trump called FIFA bosses to allow striker Florian Balogun to play despite his sending off in the previous round. Boss Mauricio Pochettino says he's going to take time to consider his position after the defeat.
4: I think we'll build a very good relationship. But now is a moment to see, to assess the tournament. And for sure in the next weeks we can start to talk if the Federation want to talk.
3: Prince Harry is back in the UK, and to some confusion about exactly where he'll be staying, the Duke of Sussex, who will discover the outcome of his latest legal battle against the tabloids later, hasn't been allowed to stay at Buckingham Palace. An amber heat health alert is on the way for London from tomorrow morning. The UK's entered its third heatwave this year, with temperatures expected to get up to 35 degrees in some parts. The government's been urged to scrap the three-year threshold freeze for graduates who are repaying their student loans. From next year, they'll pay back 9% of everything they earn above £29,285 until 2030. But students say they could end up being worse off as the threshold would have risen with inflation. Isabel faces £68,000 of debt and says it's not fair.
5: We're stuck with this kind of debt burden. Can't save up for a house in the same way. People are delaying starting families. We can't put into our pensions like our parents used to. And so to accumulate wealth is something that needs to happen much, much later in our careers when the debt is finally wiped.
3: The prison's watchdog says it's going to be closely monitoring criminals released early under a scheme to ease overcrowding in jails. There are fears that violent offenders in England and Wales could be among those who are allowed to re-enter society in September. And Liam Rossini has a new job 2.5 months after being sacked by Chelsea. He is the new head coach of Paris FC.
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3: Dry and bright with lots of sunshine for London. Hot again with highs of 33 degrees. That's the latest. I'm Aileen O'Sullivan.
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7: 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The guys are back tomorrow from

0: So the rumour is, right, he's going to be closing the World Cup, performing in the halfway point of the final match, apparently.
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0: That would be exciting, wouldn't it? Bieber in the World Cup. I don't know how it's not actually been arranged yet. The negotiations are ongoing, apparently. Working with Blood Pop on Friends. It is Hits Radio. It is Tuesday, and good morning. It's Tom Green. How are you? Are you all right? Another hot one out there today. The hottest places in the UK have been named. This is where we need to avoid today. Crawley. Maidstone coming in at 32 degrees. Not good. But however, we do need to be heading off to places like Swanage at 25 degrees or Weymouth, 24 degrees out there. If you had a horrible night of sleeping, I have got a little bit of advice, actually. I've been doing some research. This is what we need to be doing. Some of it seems quite obvious when you go to bed, but one of the big things is airflow throughout your house, right? So opening windows at the back, windows at the front, try and get some air going through. You can buy cooling mattress toppers. I don't know if you know about this, that have like cooling gels in there. Sounds expensive, but could help. Now, this is the one that threw me. We need to be having a warm shower before bed, not a cold shower. Apparently, that helps with cooling your body. And the final two, the one that I mentioned last week, freezing your socks. Stick your socks in the freezer, then put them on before bed. And the final one, freeze your sheets. Sounds like admin, doesn't it? I struggle with making my bed enough, even when the sheets are non-rigid. Imagine trying to make a bed with rigid sheets. No, thank you. But that's the advice. Try it tonight. Let me know how it goes tomorrow. And we've been playing new music from Miles Smith for the last couple of days, and people are loving it. He's back. It's from the new album. This is Miles Smith. And Hold Me in the Dark on Hits Radio. We

0: 10 throwback from Blue on the way in the next 10 minutes on Hits Radio. Whitney, it's Tom Green. And I don't want to be the bearer of bad news on a Tuesday morning, but my least favourite day of the year is coming, and it is going to be worst than it's ever been before, and it's earlier in summer than expected. Guys, I don't want to be the bearer of bad news, and I hate the fact I'm telling you this. Don't hold it against me. But we are days away from the return of Flying Ant Day.
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0: Make me a winner. It's my least favourite day of the year. They're coming and it's going to be here in 2 weeks. I'm very sad. Anyway, Make Me a Winner is back this Friday. £750,000. And I know on a Tuesday morning, Friday feels like forever away. But one text right now, then you can just forget about it. And when I talk about it, you'll be like, Tom, I'm in. Don't worry about it, right? £750,000. Christina took the money home last Friday.
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0: 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That's what you got to do. Right, Calvin Harris, Jazzy on the way for you, and the track listing of Charlie XCX's new album, which is very exciting.
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are flying through today. 11:32 on Tuesday morning on Hits Radio. Thanks for sticking us on, by the way. Maybe it's the first time you've ever listened. Well, hello. How are you? My name's Tom Green. What do you need to know? I'm from Preston. I like a butter pie and I've got a sausage dog called Turtle. That's it. That's all you really need to know. But you do need to stick with us today because it was the premiere for the new Christopher Nolan film yesterday, the Odyssey film. And Tom Holland was very anxious for a very hilarious reason. So we'll talk about that on the way. And the figures are in from the football on a late Sunday night, early Monday morning. An average of 5.8 million watched from 2 a.m. with a peak of 8 million people watching the game in the middle of the night, which in terms of, I know this is a bit geeky, but like in terms of audience share of everyone watching TV, 86% of people watching the England game, which is mad. Hello to everyone looking for shout outs as well. Already booking tables in the pub on Saturday night. I think it was Nick earlier who said he booked a table in the pub. Very good. Which, to be fair, talking about England does give me a chance to wheel this out once again. Fleur's England versus Mexico rap. I mean, it's genius.

Hey, come on, it's so good. Absolute genius. Well done, Flo. The guys are back tomorrow. Sending you to go and see Lewis Capaldi. And right, this is

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0: Yeah, we are in it. It's another hot one out there today. Some people getting highs of 32 degrees. And what else is going on? Well, the supposed track list for Charlie XCX's new album has been leaked online. Music, fashion, film. Best thing about the album, not one song is longer than 3 minutes. All the songs are under 3 minutes. The total runtime for the album, 27 minutes and 21 seconds. It's an album for the TikTok generation, isn't it? It's got to be. So that's a thing. And it was the premiere of Christopher Nolan's new film yesterday, The Odyssey. Zendaya there, Tom Holland there. Tom Holland made a very funny admission, though. He was saying that he didn't think Christopher Nolan liked him in the film because every time they did a take, the take would only last 3 minutes. And then they put the camera away and go, right, that's it. And Tom Holland was like, does he like me? Am I rubbish? Only yesterday did he find out that because Christopher Nolan was shooting on IMAX, the cameras can only run for 3 minutes. Hilarious. Oh, Tom. Ella Langley's next, and Joel Corry, and Make Me Winner details. 750k coming again this Friday.
2: 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Charing Cross and Waterloo East stations will close from the 26th of July to the 16th of August for once-in-a-generation upgrades. 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

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Teddy Swims and The Door on Hits Radio. 10 to 12 on Tuesday. After 12 o'clock, obviously more Make Me Winner details, £750,000. And also, do you remember Ant and Seb from, was it X Factor they were on? Was it Pop Idol? One of the two. Do you remember them? The very famous audition. They're back for a very funny reason. We'll discuss this on the way. But Joel, let's just keep going. With it being hot out there, I reckon this is going to sound amazing on Hits Radio. Ella Langley and Choosing Texas plays now. Just

0: Curry, MNEK and Head and Heart on Hits Radio. It is Tom Green. So much to come after midday. Olivia Dean to play, new Taylor Swift, a brand new Olivia Rodrigo as well to get on. And we've just had Julia send us this voice note. Right, we're going to investigate this after 12 o'clock.
1: Tom, you're never going to believe what happened to me during Sunday night, Monday morning, during the England game.
0: Right, we're going to call her and we're going to get Julia on the show next. I think we've got a story. Okay, that on the way. And Timbaland. And do you want 750 grand? 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
22: The top stories this hour. Prince Harry will learn the result of a court case he's brought against the Daily Mail's publisher later. Associated Newspapers Limited denies unlawful information gathering. Royal correspondent Laura Bondoc says the Duke of Sussex is determined to hold certain papers to account.
0: He holds them responsible for the death of his mother, for the hounding and harassment of his wife. He believes the papers would stop at nothing to make money publishing stories about him, stories which he claims over the years have caused paranoia, mistrust and the breakdown of relationships.
22: Well, Prince Harry is in the UK for 5 days, but after Buckingham Palace blocked him, it's not known where he's staying. Belgium's Football Association taunted the USA by posting "Overturn this" on their social media as they thrashed the co-hosts 4-1 to reach the World Cup quarterfinals. President Trump called FIFA bosses to allow Florian Balogun to play despite his red card. US manager Mauricio Pochettino defended their right to appeal the suspension, but denying it affected them.
1: I am disappointed in a personal way, because I think we should talk about that is the possibility to apply for that situation, but that is not an excuse to say, oh, we didn't perform because of that. That is not true.
22: Londoners are yet again set to bake. We have entered our third heat wave in as many months. Temperatures are predicted to climb to as high as 35 degrees Celsius later this week. An amber heat health alert will come into force for the capital tomorrow morning. The prison's watchdog is insisting it will keep a close eye on criminals released early from jail under a government scheme. There are concerns killers could be among those freed early from September as part of a plan to cut overcrowding. And Charlie XCX has announced listening parties in the UK ahead of the release of Music Fashion Film later this month. They'll take place at independent cinemas, including in London, with fans being asked to RSVP through her website.
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22: Dry and bright with lots of sunshine for London. Hot again with highs of 33 degrees. That's the latest. I'm Aileen O'Sullivan.
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23: Very good. They're back tomorrow, but right now, Tom Green on Hits Radio. Timbaland, Avicii on the way, and a montage that I think might make you cry.

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1: And Carry You Home on Hits Radio. And we just had this voice note from Julia just before midday.
2: Tom, you're never going to believe what happened to me during Sunday night, Monday morning, during the England game.
1: So, I mean, obviously we had to get her on. Julia should be on the line right now. Julia, how are you?
2: I'm okay. How are you, darling?
1: Yes, I'm not bad. Apparently you've had a bit of a tough start of the week. What's been going on, love?
2: Well, I pulled an all-nighter watching the Norway game, and then I wanted to watch the England game.
1: Right.
2: And so about 3 o'clock in the morning, I started getting a bit of chest pain. I'm thinking, oh, I'm fine. I'm drinking water. It's fine.
1: Also, I mean, it wasn't. I didn't stay up, but I watched the highlights, and I can understand why you'd have chest pain watching that game. It was stressful.
2: It was very stressful. Anyway, in the end, I had to give in. I had to call the ambulance, and they decided it was all a bit much, and I had to go into A&E.
1: Hold on, Julia. You were blue lighted to A&E during the England game.
2: Yeah.
1: Oh, my God. Hold on. Do you know what, actually? Firstly, compose myself. Are you okay?
2: I'm fine.
1: Right.
2: I'm fine. I've been referred off for some more tests.
1: Fine.
2: I got home yesterday. I had a good sleep. I'm okay. I'm fine.
1: Oh, my goodness me. Can we put the blame at Harry Kane's door? Is that possible?
2: I'm more erring towards Jude Bellingham and Erling Haaland.
1: I bet. Yeah. Oh, Jules, well, thanks for calling the show and sending you so much love. And please, please keep seated on Saturday night with water, all right?
2: I will.
1: Love you.
2: Love you

0: Another boiling day across the country. 32 degrees in some places. 100 days of summer on Hits Radio. Very much on. Avicii sounding lovely. Whoa!
1: Just magnificent.
2: Hits Radio. Make me
0: a winner. And last time for this today on the Tuesday one. Make me a winner back this Friday. Another £750,000 to pay out. Christina was our last winner last Friday after 5 o'clock. And I love the dedication to the cause from her.
3: And I usually set an alarm at 5 o'clock to alert me to keep an eye on my phone. My partner will tell you, I've sat there before at between 5 and 6 saying, I need to be in signal and looking at my phone just in case.
0: That is the sort of passion for Make Me a Winner that I'm looking for. £750,000. We go again this Friday, and this is how you get in the draw, okay? You get it now. You text the word win to 63103. Okay, that's it. Maybe you listen to this, maybe you're in your office right now and you're like, so how does it work, Make Me a Winner? It's just a text. Right now, you can forget about it. One text, then just be around at 5 o'clock on Friday. But the text is win to 63103. Those texts are £250 plus your standard network rate. 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And calls are charged at the standard rate. Over 18s only. 5 p.m. Friday, we go again. Good. Very good. Right. Winning your way to go and see Lewis Capaldi on Breakfast tomorrow. I'm playing Stay Love next and new Olivia Rodrigo.
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0: been back on the gossip sources.
1: Yeah.
0: And I think I found out what Taylor Swift's wedding favours were. What she gave to the guests for coming along to the wedding. I think I found out. Obviously, they're totally ridiculous. I'll tell you about this on the way after. Brand new Olivia Rodrigo on the way, actually.
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0: That's sounding very good, though. Rihanna, Umbrella. It is Hits Radio. So much good stuff going on out there in the world of sport at the moment. Obviously, Wimbledon yesterday. Thoroughly enjoyed that. Watching that Arthur guy, the British guy, get through to the next round of Wimbledon. I very much enjoyed that on the sofa. Obviously, the World Cup back in action tonight. Argentina taking on Egypt. Switzerland taking on Colombia, which is very good. Portugal knocked out by Spain last night, and USA were knocked out by Belgium. That's what you need to know. England's next game this Saturday. I think it's... Is it a 10 p.m.? I think it is a 10 p.m. or something like that. Go and get your seats booked in the pub. I cannot wait. I'm actually really sad that I missed the game on the early hours of Monday morning. I was just a very tired little boy and had to go to sleep. But I watched the highlights yesterday. What an amazing game. And also, the thing that I've been waiting for most was the lovely BBC montage, which came out yesterday. Do you want to... Are you ready? Are you ready? Potential tears on a Tuesday morning? Here we go.
3: Never had this much drama at just gone 3:30 in the morning. It is one of the greatest results in England's World Cup history. 40 years on from the hand of God, the hands of fate have smiled this time.
0: So good. Also, I can't hear any commentator now without thinking of Keith the commentator, my alter ego, when I do my commentary jobs. This is the moment we've all been waiting for. I can't wait. I'm hopefully back at Box Park soon.

0: Sheeran and Sapphire on Hits Radio. Lovely Hattie, look after things with Marvin Humes on the way after me today. Lots to get on before then, though. We are still not done yet, actually. Maybe my favourite throwback of the show still to get on from Katy Perry last Friday night, Underplayed. That's on the way. And this is what's going on out there today. This is going to make everyone feel old, so sorry about that. Pokemon Go, remember that? Remember that game everyone had when people were running around taking like photos of Pokemon that people couldn't see in real life? How long ago was it that happened? 6 years? Can't remember, more than 7 years. It was a decade. Decade today started. That's fine, that's fine. And also, Taylor Swift's wedding favours, what she gave the guests. Very exciting. 1,201 people who attended the wedding got Cartier watches, which is very cool, isn't it? There was also cars and luxury bags were distributed in the sort of quote-unquote games that were held at the wedding. Don't know what games they were, but imagine going to a wedding and winning a car. Brilliant. Well done, Taylor. Mal Smith next, and Sienna Spyro before I'm done, so you stay there.
1: 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Army definition. 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
2: 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The barbecue pulled pork sub. Slow-cooked pork in a smoky barbecue sauce and melted cheese. All packed onto freshly baked bread.
3: Hey, it's Hits Radio's Mike Toulon. All this week, we are submerging Gemma Atkinson under the sea. Isn't that right, Gemma?
4: It's all to celebrate the live-action reimagining of Disney's Moana.
3: I think what she said was, it's all to celebrate the live-action reimagining of Disney's Moana. And if you can guess what she's describing underwater, you could win a family glamping trip with activities. Yes, she said, Disney's Moana, only in cinemas, Friday, July the 10th.
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Lost Frequencies. Callum Scott and Where Are You Now on Hits Radio. Tuesday, the worst hours of it done. Fleur, Will, James back tomorrow from 6 o'clock with Lewis Capaldi winning and the booking of all bookings, Katie Price on the show. I mean, it's going to be a chaotic listen from 6 tomorrow, so get them on when you're up. Hattie's on after me, but first we got Sienna Spyro.

0: underplayed. Katy Perry last Friday night, maybe one for the throwback hour tomorrow. Only time will tell. I'm back doing it from 10 o'clock, so I'll see you there on Wednesday. Hattie's next with Taylor Swift and Chapel Roan on the show.
1: 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From the chicken nacho ranch sub to the salted caramel brownie cookie. Summer tastes good.
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18: The top stories this hour. Prince Harry's years-long battle with the British press will reach its conclusion today. The High Court's to rule on his privacy case against the publisher of the Daily Mail. Associated Newspapers Limited denies unlawful information gathering. The Duke of Sussex is back in the UK but won't be staying at Buckingham Palace. Royal correspondent Laura Bundock explains why.
13: According to his people, Harry formally accepted an invite to stay at the palace over the weekend, but sources at the palace say the Duke of Sussex accepted too late, and that as late as Saturday, the Duke had declined the offer because the accommodation apparently wasn't suitable.
19: There's been a series of explosions near the hotel in Syria where the French president is due to stay. At least 18 people have been injured, including 4 police officers. Roads have been sealed off and security measures implemented. 2 people have been taken to hospital and 15 were led to safety after a huge fire in North London. It broke out just before 9:30 at 2 buildings of mixed use on High Road in Wood Green, with 80 firefighters working to put out the flames. It was under control just after midnight and investigations are continuing into what caused it. The prison's watchdog says it will closely monitor criminals released early under a scheme to ease overcrowding in jails. There are fears violent offenders in England and Wales could be among those allowed to re-enter society in September. Jake Richards is a justice minister.
20: The only reason we passed our sentencing acts was because when we came to government, we faced a prison's capacity crisis. And what does that mean? It means there were only a handful of places left in our system. And there was a real risk, that our criminal justice system would unravel completely.
19: An amber heat health alert is on the way for London from tomorrow morning. The UK has entered its third heatwave this year, with temperatures predicted to climb to 35 degrees in some parts later this week. And Nigel Farage says he'll make a statement on his future in public life this afternoon. The Reform UK leader is facing intense scrutiny over financial support given to him by a convicted criminal. He's due to speak at 2.
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19: Dry and bright with a light breeze today, but it's going to be another hot one with highs of 33 degrees across London. That's the latest. I'm Louise Easton.
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0: Come and say hello this afternoon. It's Hattie with you. 0333 2020 800 is where you can get me on WhatsApp. You can always send me a voice note if you fancy. It's lovely to hear from you and let me know what's happening. You do need to be over 16. And it might get played on Hits Radio. I'll do some Chapel Roan for you very shortly. But we are still trying to learn more about what went down at the weekend. Obviously, well, yes, we know England played. We know that they won. Well, that was technically yesterday morning. I'm talking about the Travis Kelce and Taylor... Sorry, I should say Taylor Swift and Travis Kelce, shouldn't I? It's got to be in that order. Well, we don't know much because there was a strict no phones policy. Like, everyone was signing NDAs, which means that they weren't allowed to say anything. We do know that they were given like ridiculous favours. If you've ever got married yourself or been to a wedding, you might get like, I don't know, a sugar mouse or a little spoon as a souvenir. Yes, Taylor Swift was handing out Cartier watches. Apparently, she was also in a haute couture Christian Dior wedding dress. I cannot wait to see these pictures. Can somebody please leak them right now? This is Fate of Ophelia, Taylor Swift on Hits Radio.

0: Usher, currently on tour with his buddy Chris Brown, playing in Cleveland, Ohio tonight.
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0: 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Once we close the lines at 5pm on Friday, one very lucky person will win £750,000. 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Could be you on Friday. On the way in the next 15, we'll get on some Harry Styles, his latest single, as well as a throwback on Hits Radio from Miley Cyrus.
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0: Cyrus and Flowers for your Tuesday afternoon. It's Hattie with you. And it feels like we are kind of getting quite close now. Next Sunday is the World Cup final. Have you recovered? If you did, pull an all-nighter yesterday. That feels like days ago now at this point, doesn't it? Who's it going to be in the final, do you think? France versus England? Oh, maybe. Argentina versus Spain? Well, yesterday, we know that Harry Kane sounded like this.
1: Unbelievable support. Speechless. Yeah, Jordan.
0: Poor guy. He kind of sounded like Kermit the Frog, really, didn't he? Well, the good news is today sounds a bit better.
2: I've got my voice back, thankfully.
0: Oh. There you go. He's back on form. Somebody, after all, got him some ice cream and some strepsils, didn't they? On Hits Radio right now, it's Harry's.

0: with Starships from Nicki Minaj. And on Friday, how do you fancy banking £750,000 in Make Me A Winner? It could all be yours. Keep listening. I'll have your next chance to enter very shortly. But it was the world premiere last night of one of the biggest films of the year, if not like the decade. I know that seems like a very bold statement, but Christopher Nolan's new film, The Odyssey, is going to be epic. I mean, it's a very long film as well, like nearly 3 hours long. It's going to be worth every second of it. And the cast is like unreal, right? Elliot Page, Zendaya, Tom Holland, Anna Hathaway, Travis Scott, Robert Pattinson, Charlize Theron, and Matt Damon, to mention but a few. And we caught up with Matt Damon, and it's all about his epic journey home. And he told us that he's not ashamed to admit that he actually likes an Irish goodbye when leaving a party.
1: Well, I'm not bad at an Irish goodbye if I have to be. You know, if you do something for like 20 minutes a day, by the end of the year, it's been like 3 days of your life, right? You know the party's over. Like, go home. Get out.
0: It's Matt Damon talking about the film Odyssey, which is out next Friday. I cannot wait to see it. On the way, in the next 15, we'll get on the latest one from John Newman and some K-pop Demon Hunters as well. It's radio.
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K-pop Demon Hunters on Hits Radio. It's Hattie with you. And we're home of Hits Radio Breakfast with Fleur, East, Will and James, who are back tomorrow, joined by Katie Price after 7 a.m. And you could be winning your way in to see Lewis Capaldi. That's after 8 a.m. So make sure you're listening right now. New John Newman. Hey.

0: That club, isn't it? Ain't it funny on Hits Radio. Hello to Lewis, who wanted a shout. Listening with the tunes on loud. That's what we like to hear. Amanda as well, who's in Leeds this afternoon, saying, can you tell my hubby I love him? Happy birthday. Oh, there you go. You've done it yourself now. On the way, the next 15, all the details on how you could be winning 750 grand on Friday after the latest news at 2.
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14: The top stories this hour. Prince Harry will learn the result of a court case he's brought against the Daily Mail's publishers later. Associated Newspapers Limited denies unlawful information gathering. Royal correspondent Laura Bundock says the Duke of Sussex is determined to hold certain papers to account.
15: He holds them responsible for the death of his mother, for the hounding and harassment of his wife. He believes the papers would stop at nothing to make money publishing stories about him, stories which he claims over the years have caused paranoia, mistrust, and the breakdown of relationships.
14: Prince Harry is in the UK for 5 days, but after Buckingham Palace blocked him, it's not known where he's staying. Londoners are yet again set to bake. We've entered our third heat wave in as many months. Temperatures are predicted to climb as high as 35 degrees Celsius later this week. An amber heat health alert is coming into force for the capital tomorrow morning. The prison's watchdogs insisting it will keep a close eye on criminals released early from jail in England and Wales under a government scheme. There are concerns rapists and killers could be among those being freed early from September as part of a plan to cut overcrowding. In sport, Belgium's Football Association taunted the USA by posting overturn this on social media as they thrashed the co-hosts 4-1 to reach the World Cup quarter-finals. President Trump called FIFA bosses to allow striker Florian Balogun to play despite his red card. US manager Mauricio Pochettino defended their right to appeal the suspension while denying it affected them.
16: I am disappointed in a personal way because I think we should talk about that is the possibility to apply for that situation. But that is not an excuse to say, oh, we didn't perform because of that. That is not true.
14: And Charlie XCX has announced listening parties in the UK and Ireland ahead of the release of music, fashion, film later this month. They'll take place at independent cinemas, including in London, with fans being asked to RSVP through her website. The singer previously said she's distancing herself from the sound of Brat with a new record and will head on a North American tour this September.
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14: Dry and bright with a light breeze today, but it's going to be another hot one with highs of 33 degrees across London. That's the latest. I'm Louise Easton.
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0: Flurry's here, Lewis Capaldi tickets on tomorrow's show, and Katie Price joins us. And right now it's Hattie with you. Pitbull on the way and some Alex Warren. Also, 750K could be yours on Friday. I'll tell you how.

Tender, people watching on Hits Radio, it's Hattie with you. So do you ever fall for the latest food trend, especially at this time? If you haven't managed to get your lunch break yet, just like scrolling on socials thinking, oh, that looks good. Well, recently, we're talking about butter ice cream. This is a thing that's happening over in the States, the espresso bomb. It's a new type of coffee where you just basically add like a bit of lime or lemon juice and then some tonic water. I'm not sure. Also in Manchester, there's now a minus 87 degree matcha that has to be served with tongs, otherwise you're going to get frostbite. I know, wild. Well, this week, we're hearing about an ancient French cheese, okay? It's called conquillotte. I think that's how you pronounce it, if my French accent serves me well. Well, it basically looks like fondue. You know how you eat, like, in the mountains and stuff? Like, all the gooey bit of baked camembert that you might have at Christmas. Well, apparently, all the fitness lot are doing it because it's high in protein and low in fat. Sounds great, doesn't it? But the problem is, I feel like the nature of it, it being a nice gooey cheese, is good, like you're going to put it with naughty things like slaver it all over garlic bread or crackers with cured meats. Kind of missing the point, really, isn't it? Lady Gaga, throwback from her on the way after this from Benson Boone. It's Beautiful Things. Whoa.

0: another chance for you to win your way in to see Lewis at Capaldi on Hits Radio Breakfast tomorrow morning. 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
0: 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Imagine banking £750,000 this Friday on Make Me a Winner. 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
0: 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You do need to be over 18. Do not miss your chance to get your hands on this life-changing sum. Lines will close at 5 p.m. on Friday. Just be ready to answer the phone. That £750,000 is then all yours in your account straight away. What are you waiting for? This could change your life forever. For your chance to bag it, text WIN to 63103 right now. On the way in the next 15.

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Ed Sheeran on the Hits Radio, and before that, a bit of Taylor Swift, the tune from the Toy Story 5 soundtrack. And he was at her wedding over the weekend. Of course, Ed Sheeran and Taylor Swift, they're like besties, aren't they? Did you see what he was wearing? Well, his suit has kind of raised a few eyebrows. I mean, I can't tell what material it is. It's like a baby blue, it's quite a bright blue, in fact, suit. Like the blazer and the trousers, and then he's wearing black Nike trainers, of course he is, and a white t-shirt underneath. I think it's like smart cash, like he knew what he was doing, but I can't really tell, like I said, what material. It's shiny, maybe not pleather. I mean, would Ed Sheeran wear like pretend leather? It could be velour, I don't know. Maybe we'll have to get on the blower to him, ask him what it was. I think it looks great. I don't know what people are complaining about. Anyway, Ed, you do you, hun. Right now it's Sienna Spyro on Hits Radio.

0: Moulin and Post Malone. You're listening to Hits Radio. And as part of Hits Radio's 100 Days of Summer, we are giving you the chance to get your hands on some incredible prizes, trips abroad, gig tickets, and your share of millions of pounds. And on Friday, that is no different. 750 grand, £750,000 could be landing in your account. If you haven't yet entered, make me a winner. I've got all the details coming your way. It's Hattie hanging out with you on Tuesday afternoon. Don't forget, you can always come and say hello on WhatsApp. Let me know what's happening. 0333 2020 800. Hello to Lara, who's been in touch saying I'm melting and I'm already dreading bedtime. Yeah, it is hotting up and down the UK this week. I mean, as always, the south is warmer than the north. Let's just leave it like that. I think like the north is a couple of days behind with the heat wave, and apparently Oxfordshire is going to be the warmest county this week. Jay's been on as well saying, Hattie, I'm between meetings and welcoming the aircon in the car. Normally I hate being on the road, but actually being able to control it at 17 degrees, I'm very happy indeed. Yeah, who'd have thought being stuck in the car would be a welcome place to be? The new one for the script on the way, and we'll do a Hits Radio throwback from Coolio in a bit. Hits
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Don't forget, every Thursday on Hits Radio, we do throwbacks like that from Coolio. It's Gangster's Paradise. Almost 10 to 3, Tuesday afternoon. I'm Hattie Pearson. Now, you will have heard the World Cup song, if you didn't see it, at the opening ceremony. It's kind of been everywhere. It's being performed again at the final. Burna Boy and Shakira. There's basically a bit of the song that shouts out iconic footballers from over the years. Just note, all right, they miss out Shakira's ex, Gerard Piqué, who used to play for Spain. Pelé, Maradona, Maldini, Romario, Cristiano, Yeah, they don't mention him for good reason, I suppose. I mean, that's one way of getting back at your ex. A sly dig, isn't it? Beyonce on the way up for this new one on Hits Radio from the script. It's Man in the Arena.

0: it back with Beyonce, Best Thing I Never Had on Hits Radio. So if you love a good story, sit back, relax, and make sure you're listening to Russell Tovey's debut novel, Starlings, which is now available for you on Audible. It's an incredible story. It's about two estranged brothers, Donald, an aspiring drag queen, and Owen, as they reconnect following their father's death. Set in Clapham, London, Starlings is a raw, tender and darkly comic play about the courage it takes to be seen, the families we choose and the ones we can't escape. So to celebrate the release of Starlings, we are giving you the chance to win a brand new TV, that's not all, a tablet, a 12-month Audible subscription and a takeaway voucher so you can really relax. 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On the way in the next 15, we'll get on a throwback from Milky as well as some Olivia Dean after the latest news.
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13: The top story is this hour, and we've just been hearing from Nigel Farage.
14: I've thought about it hard, and I've decided today I will resign as a Member of Parliament for Clacton-on-Sea, thereby forcing a by-election.
13: The Reform UK leader has been responding after facing scrutiny for receiving financial support from a convicted criminal. He's denied any wrongdoing whilst also criticising the media.
14: Why should they be the people that decide my fate when, as I repeat, I've done nothing wrong?
13: In other news this afternoon, Prince Harry and other high-profile co-claimants have lost their privacy case against the publisher of the Daily Mail. High Court Judge Mr Justice Nicklins found they'd failed to prove their pleaded allegations of unlawful information gathering. Associated Newspapers Limited argued throughout the trial that they've sourced stories legitimately. The London Fire Brigades recorded their busiest day of the year so far. 1,251 calls were made yesterday to incidents across the capital. Our senior reporter Claire Boat has more.
15: The last time the service saw this volume of calls was almost exactly 1 year ago. The majority were about fires outside in gardens and open spaces. With the hot weather this week, the brigade is urging Londoners to be particularly cautious in places like parks where there's an increased risk of wildfires. They're asking people not to use disposable barbecues and be careful around open water.
13: In sport, England defender Mark Gaye has praised the squad's unity at the World Cup. Yesterday's 3-2 victory over Mexico saw the team survive the final 40 minutes with 10 men after Gerald Kwanza's red card. Speaking on the Three Lions podcast, Gaye says there's a special bond between the players and staff.
16: speak a lot about togetherness of this team and like, defined it, especially in that game. You know, not just the guys that started, but definitely every single person that come on. Even the lads that didn't come on, like the support that you felt from even from the bench was top. So yeah, real team performance.
13: And Jay-Z is coming to London. The rapper's announced a concert at Tottenham Hotspur Stadium, which will showcase his 3-decade-long career. The gig will take place in September.
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13: Dry and bright with a light breeze today, but it's going to be another hot one with highs of 33 degrees across London. That's the latest. I'm Louise Easton.
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21: And right now it's Hattie with you. Throwback from Milky on the way in, some Zara Larsson, and all the details on Make Me a Winner. 700.

Rema, Selena Gomez, Calm Down on Hits Radio. And as the UK is heating up this week, parts of it already scorching. Remember to hydrate like they do in the World Cup. Every 20 minutes, have a sip of water. Rosé and Bruno Mars on the way. But it is the season where lots of celebs, the people that you follow on Instagram, are going on holiday and you're sitting there thinking, oh, if only I could afford that holiday. Well, if you want to get your number entered for Make Me A Winner, I've got all the details for you very shortly. And Olivia Dean is sunning herself somewhere glorious at the moment, looking fabulous as always. I mean, she has just tied up her UK tour and her Europe dates as well. She deserves a break and a bit of a lie down. The dip in a sea and a cocktail. This is her track, So Easy, on Hits Radio. I could be-

0: Get me very excited for Throwback Thursday right here on Hits Radio. Yeah, every Thursday we get on massive throwbacks all day long, like that from Tyre Cruise.
1: Just magnificent.
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0: winner. So at this point in the summer, how is your bank balance looking? Like, it would be incredible, wouldn't it, to just not have to worry about what's coming in and what's going out of your account for the next few weeks. Maybe you want to treat your loved ones. You want to spoil yourself. Go on a holiday of a lifetime. Sort the garden out. Well, with £750,000, you'd be able to do that and so much more. This isn't just going to sort out summer 2026. It's going to be life-changing. 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Just put the word win in a text and send it to 63103. Texts are 250 plus your standard network rate. 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That's where you're able to find the rules for this network competition. You can call as well if you fancy. That's charged at your standard rate, and the number is 03 434 236 852. You do need to be over 18, and we'll close the lines at 5 p.m. on Friday, and then one person will definitely be winning £750,000. Pick up the phone. The cash is all yours in your account straight away. Imagine staring at those zeros at the end of your bank balance before the weekend is here. 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On the way in the next 15, a Hits Radio throwback from Blue and the latest one from Alex Warren as well.
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0: you remember when it came out? Blue with the All Rise, a perfect example of what we do with the Hits Radio throwbacks. I still love Blue, but when they were first releasing music, I was obsessed, to say the least. So if you were watching the football last night, well, it's kind of hard at this point to keep up with what's going on. Well, Spain won in extra time yesterday, and Ronaldo is kind of being blamed for Portugal being knocked out. Well, this is the comment that's doing the rounds today that has totally got me.
1: He's waddling around the field like a granddad. That's what he's doing. Honestly, that's why Portugal are out.
0: Oh, I mean, I wouldn't want to be referred to like that, would you?
1: He's waddling around the field like a granddad.
0: Oh, no. Poor Ronaldo, right?

0: Summer Long as part of Hits Radio's 100 Days of Summer. We're making sure we're getting on the biggest hits and the biggest throwbacks to make sure that you're entertained whilst you're sitting in the sunshine. Don't forget, you can always get us on your smart speaker if you've got one, just to ask it to play Hits Radio. And of course, we're giving away loads and loads of cash as well on Friday. £750,000 could be landing in your bank account. If you haven't yet entered, keep listening. Your next chance to get involved is on the way very shortly. But last night, it was the world premiere of The Odyssey, which is like one of the most hotly anticipated films of the year. It's going to be epic. Like, I don't think there's any other word to describe it, but the cast is unreal. Matt Damon, Charlize Theron, Elliot Page, Robert Pattinson, Anne Hathaway, Tom Holland was in it as well, right? And he was being interviewed on the red carpet. Then he saw his incredibly hot wife, Zendaya, who is also in the film, walking on the red carpet and, like, got distracted by her. Listen to this. He's talking normally and then he's like, whoa, look, oh my.
1: I cannot express how grateful I am for this time in my life.
2: Yeah.
1: For what's happening as a professional and what's happening in my personal life as, you know, as a young man.
2: I mean,
1: give me a break, bro. Come on.
2: I mean, bro.
1: I know.
2: Like, in the dress, the whole...
1: God, it's lighting up. It's like a lamp.
2: Right. Like, what? Come on.
1: Let's go, girl.
0: How adorable is that? It's like, oh my gosh, my beautiful wife. She's over there. He's a very lucky man, is he? On the way in the next 15. We're going to Calvin Harris and Clementine Douglas, as well as that beautiful track on Hits Radio from Ella Langley, Choosing Texas.
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5: Hey, it's Hits Radio's Mike Toulon. All this week, we are submerging Gemma Atkinson under the sea. Isn't that right, Gemma?
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Blessings. You're listening to Hits Radio. It's Hattie with you. I hope Flays, Will and James, who are back tomorrow morning, and they're going to be joined by Katie Price after 7 a.m. They're going to be getting a lowdown on Goss of her life and career ahead of her documentary that is dropping. And another chance for you to win your way and see Lewis Capaldi. I mean, why wouldn't you want to be there?

0: Is Hits Radio. I'm Hattie, and that is my last one for the day. But keep listening to Hits Radio, because every day this week, Gemma and Mike are giving you the chance to win a family glamping trip courtesy of the brand new Moana movie, which is out this Friday. It's going to be a brilliant film that you should definitely take the little ones to watch over the summer holidays. You just need to guess what Gemma's describing under the sea to win. And on Story of My Life, the woman who's been run over twice by her own husband. Oh my days. Make sure you keep listening to find out what that's all about. Some Bruno Mars on the way after the latest news at 4. 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
6: 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Charing Cross and Waterloo East stations will close from the 26th of July to the 16th of August for once-in-a-generation upgrades. 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
13: The top stories this hour. Reform leader Nigel Farage has announced he'll resign as the MP for Clacton and fight a by-election.
14: This will be a people versus the establishment by-election. It's a chance to stick two fingers up to the entire establishment, to frankly tell them where to go.
13: The Reform leader's facing a standards investigation over money given to him by a convicted criminal. He's defended accepting the donation, insisting he's done nothing wrong. In other news this afternoon, Prince Harry has lost his claim against the publisher of the Daily Mail for alleged unlawful information gathering. A High Court judge found the Duke, alongside Sir Elton John and Baroness Doreen Lawrence, had failed to prove the allegations. The London Fire Service has issued a warning about wildfires as the temperature across the capital increases. Tomorrow, an amber heat health alert comes into force for the UK in its third heat wave in as many months. Our senior reporter Claire Bode has more.
15: With temperatures expected to stay in the 30s this week, the brigade is urging people looking to cool off to be particularly careful around open water. Just last week, a teenage boy died at Royal Victoria Docks, and since 2020, there's been over 100 accidental drownings across London. Yesterday, the service took a record number of calls for 2026 so far, with the majority about fires outside.
13: A court's heard a luxury architecture firm is accused of ignoring foreseeable risks after a man was struck by a falling window pane on London's embankment. Mick Ferris was killed instantly after it fell 26 stories from the penthouse of the Cornish Tower block in 2018. Jurors were told a panel had already fallen from the same development the year before, but no changes were made to the design. The trial continues. And award-winning author Patrice Lawrence has been named the new Children's Laureate. She was presented with a silver medal at the Barbican Centre in London and will be responsible for promoting reading and children's literature over the next 2 years. The best-selling author, known for penning Orange Boy, follows in the footsteps of Dame Julia Donaldson and Sir Quentin Blake.
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13: Dry and bright with a light breeze today, but it's going to be another hot one with highs of 33 degrees across London. That's the latest. I'm Louise Easton.
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18: Right now, the temperatures are on the rise. We're on the verge of that other heat wave. It's Gemma Atkinson and Mike Toolan. It's Tuesday tea time. We're kicking off our little bit with this from Bruno Mars.

0: It's Ray on Hits Radio. It's Gem Atkinson and Mike Tulin. It's 11 minutes past four. Happy Tuesday. Gem, how was everything in your house?
1: Oh, after with the game.
0: What's become lovingly known as the Gem Atkinson Derby. Gorka's Spain beat Cristiano Ronaldo's Portugal.
1: It was quite a dull game to watch, wasn't it, as a viewer? I mean, we watched it. Well, I'll tell you, I watched the second half only. But I did know Spain were going to win. I said to him, Spain will win.
0: You said to who?
1: To Gorka.
0: Oh, right, okay.
1: I said, I've got a feeling they'll score, but it'll be a late goal, and I was right.
0: Oh, look at you, Madame Lagonda, sees
1: all. I know. But all our group chat wasn't about Portugal and Spain. So me and the girls, England's next game is against Norway.
0: Yeah,
1: isn't
0: on Saturday
1: it?
0: Night, yeah.
1: The Vikings.
0: Oh, God, the you Viking. Like Vikings, don't
1: I
0: you?
1: I love a bit of a Viking tools.
0: Yeah.
1: And this is something me and the girls have discovered. Now, tell me if I'm wrong to anyone listening, because to look at originally, you might go, Erling Haaland. Seen a lot of things on Instagram about him, how lovely he is, how funny he is.
0: Oh, I think I know.
1: How talented he is.
0: How big he is.
1: Sorry.
0: I beg your pardon?
1: And this morning on the group chat, we were like, and my friend, she said, do you know the painting in Ghostbusters 2?
0: Oh, yeah, the haunted painting.
1: The haunted painting. Yeah. She was like, there's that, but there's also, have you seen him when he's striking, when he's got his top
0: yeah.
1: off, when he does the row?
0: So oh, they all do the row, don't they,
1: yeah,
0: now?
1: So our group chat last night with the girls.
0: It was all about Erling Haaland.
1: Erling Haaland, and then Laura, my best friend, said, ask Gorka, who's the number six for Spain? I like him.
0: Right.
1: And I asked him during the game. He said, I don't know, Gemma, let me watch. He wasn't bothered. But he's...
0: Well, I can imagine he probably wasn't, was he? Joining your group chat about...
1: Which one's that? What's his name, Gorka?
0: What about the hot one with the nice calves? So you've always had a thing about Vikings, haven't you?
1: Yeah, I watched that Vikings Valhalla.
0: Valhalla.
1: Thrice over Netflix.
0: I think this is great. History's done a great number on branding them, hasn't it?
1: Mm.
0: These are the people, Gemma, the Vikings. They sailed over, they stole our livestock and they burnt our villages.
1: I know.
0: And somehow, because they've got good hair and pecs,
1: they
0: you
1: did
0: really
1: it
0: fancy
1: with such pride.
0: Yeah, you'd let him raid your village, wouldn't you?
1: Oh.
0: No, I didn't. Oh, grow up. Let's do. What's popping off in your group chat?
1: Oh, yeah, let's get a nosy.
0: We would love to know. Honestly, you've got a group chat with your mates. It might be schoolmates or the school mums or your community, your neighbourhood, whatever, your best mates. What is popping off in the group chat? What's the one thing that you guys are talking about? It can be something really tiny and mundane, like Tina's dress, or it could be something in the World Cup. It could be something that's happening in your life, but we would love to know.
1: It could be food. Let's not do ours, though. Our
0: oh,
1: group
0: no.
1: chat can't
0: no, we'd be.
1: Be
0: cancelled.
1: Matt's shaking his head.
0: We'd be cancelled,
1: and he'd come down with us.
0: Yeah, we'd all be on the way out, wouldn't we? 0333 20 20 800. You can screen grab this new group chat.
1: We'd love to get a nosy.
0: We want a nosy. What is going on in the group chat? What's popping off? 0333 20 20 800. Let us know. And this is Miles Smith on Hits Radio. We dream.

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1: Right, keep your texts coming or your WhatsApps, whatever. 0333 20 20 800. Just do a little screen grab of a group chat you're in. We want the mundane, the interesting, the bizarre, the weird, the out there. What is popping off in your group chat? We'd love to know. 0333 20 20 800.
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0: winner. 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
0: But all you need to do is answer the call. 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
1: 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Shakira.
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17: M25 anti-clockwise is severely delayed, junction 17 to 15, where there was a collision earlier on. It's busy on the anti-clockwise side, approaching the Dartford tunnels as well. 40 minutes to get through that, the usual congestion. And the eastbound side of the A12 is queuing late into Wanstead. Porchester Road in Paddington, partially blocked by a collision. Queues on both sides. The trains on the Metropolitan line can't run Moorpark to Amersham or Chesham because of signal issues. Windrush line can't run West Croydon to Sydenham because of signal issues too. Mildmay line severely delayed by signal problems at Hull.
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1: So, Gemma said a few minutes ago, her best friend's group chat on WhatsApp is full of comments about Erling Haaland, of course, the big Norwegian striker in the World Cup, and how hunky he is. They all like a bit of Viking. So, we're asking you, what is popping off? And it could be something really small, really daft, really stupid, insignificant, or something really weird and out there. What's popping off in your group chat? 0333 20 20 800.
0: We've had a message, I don't know who it's from. It says, not sure you can share this. This is my family chat. My nephew is half Norwegian. Me and my mum hate Haaland.
1: Oh.
0: How can you hate him? Oh. He's so smiley and happy.
1: He always looks happy, doesn't he?
0: Hate's a strong word for someone you've not met,
1: I
0: isn't
1: know.
0: It?
1: How can you hate someone who looks like he could invade France even before breakfast?
0: Exactly.
1: Kathy's on. Kathy, what's going on in your group chat?
2: Okay, so it was our local carnival on Sunday. The weather was beautiful. And in the little village, we had a cricket match. So we all went down. We had a lovely day. And I may have had one or two shandies.
0: Good for you.
2: And in our group chat now, apparently, I've now joined the women's cricket team and I'm at training on Wednesday.
1: Wow, you did have a couple of shandies. Can you play cricket?
2: No, apparently I've got to catch the ball and hit the ball and that's all I need to do.
1: Yeah, I mean, well, they're the basics, really, aren't they?
0: I love plans made in drink, Kathy, and then in the morning you think, yeah. Oh my god,
1: what have I agreed to? Hang gliding?
2: Yeah. So, yeah, I'm joining the women's cricket team and I've got training at 20 past 6 tomorrow and apparently Lisa is going to text me because I gave him a number.
1: Good for you and
0: you
1: good
0: had a
1: for Lisa.
0: Good chat about life and everything in the toilet with Lisa, I bet. It was one of those nights. I've had conversations about boyfriends, exes, everything with women I've never met before, but in the toilet, you're best friends.
1: Really?
0: Yeah.
1: You see, girls never give me their numbers.
0: Oh.
2: And you always do that. I love that dress. And they go, oh, this is where I got it from. It was only this much. Here. Have a code.
0: Yeah.
2: Have a code.
0: You do all kinds.
1: Oh, God. You know, Mike has left the group.
0: That's why the girls' queue in the bathroom is so long. No one's in the toilet. We're all chatting.
1: Explains everything.

0: What a voice. Teddy Swims on Hits Radio and Lose Control. You're on with Gemma and Mike. This is the show that every Friday gives away 750 grand.
1: We're talking today about the group chat. Everyone has one, don't they? We want to know, what is the topic of conversation in your group chat? It could be mundane to you, but we want to have a good nosy. 0333 20 20 800. Yvonne has been on, and she said, my group chat is around varicose veins.
0: Oh.
1: Pictures of ours, how we can get rid, even comparing clinic prices in the area, and basically wishing we were 20 years younger. Aww. Great show.
0: I like the sound
1: of it.
0: Thank
1: you, Yvonne.
0: Thank you, Yvonne.
1: What's in yours, Tools? You must have a group chat away from the one we've got.
0: Well, yeah. Well,
1: you must have a few.
0: Can't read any of the ones that we've got. I've got a Neighbours one.
1: A Neighbours one? Yeah. Oh, like a neighbourhood watch?
0: No. Just fans of the TV show, Neighbours.
1: Okay.
0: The group. Well, yeah, it's all my little, the street where I live.
1: Right.
0: It's all kicking off. About the fact the recycling bins didn't get emptied last week.
1: Whoa.
0: So the messages starts pouring in. So it starts with, has anyone else's grey bin not been emptied? And then someone else has written, someone's uploaded a photo of their full recycling bin.
1: To prove they're telling the truth.
0: To prove it. And then someone else has written, are they running late? And then someone else says, I've called the council. And then someone's written,
1: oh my gosh.
0: Honestly, I've called the council. And someone says, what's happened? And then, I don't know, I can't get through. It goes on.
1: Your
0: like
1: street
0: that.
1: Sounds marvellous to live on.
0: I know. Well, listen, there'll be more bin watch updates as it goes. I'll let you know tomorrow at the same time.
1: Calling the council.
0: I know. I'm not a kind of call the council sort of dude,
1: you're
0: am
1: just
0: I?
1: Off, you're not, but you probably didn't even put yours out, did you?
0: I actually forgot. I genuinely did as well. That's why I didn't notice. Keep them coming. What's popping off on the group chat? 0333 20 20 800. We would love to hear from you. We're going to play you Dua Lipa before 5 o'clock this afternoon, and Sienna Spiro's brilliant song, Die on This Hill.
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17: The M25 anti-clockwise is severely delayed due to 17 to 15, where there was a collision. Also busy approaching the Dartford tunnels on that anti-clockwise side. It's busy Western Avenue through Greenford. Eastbound side's partially blocked by a broken down car. It's queuing their Hanger Lane gyratory. Busy as well on Porchester Road through Paddington, partially blocked by a collision, queuing each way. Metropolitan Line can't run Amersham to Moor Park, Moor Park to Chesham as well because of signal issues, and signal problems mean no service for Windrush Line either between West Croydon and Sydenham. That's the latest.
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0: 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Shakira and Whenever Wherever, you're on.
1: You can with the recorder.
0: Oh, the recorder. Another quick little toot, Matt. Such a beautiful instrument, it's isn't it?
1: You know, Matt's played the recorder in this room. How long now? About
0: it
1: 8,
0: seems
1: 9
0: many,
1: months?
0: Many years.
1: We found a Rode recorder in the studio months ago.
0: Yeah.
1: And before every show, Matt plays it for us.
0: If ever we're feeling a little bit low, all of a sudden he comes on there. Sometimes he does Three Blind Mice, other times it's just the one loud note. There it is.
1: Wonderful. It's Gemma and Mike. We've been talking about group WhatsApps today. I mean, some of these we can't actually play out. You're all filth, and I love it.
0: Yes.
1: But let's wrap this up. Sharon, what's the group WhatChat?
2: Currently, it's because there's a group of us who don't know each other. We've all volunteered to jump out of a plane to raise money for the Royal Air Forces Association.
0: Oh, yay! Good for you.
1: Have you done it before, Sharon?
2: No, and I might never do it again.
0: I was wondering about skydiving. Who was the first person who thought that would be a good idea? Who was the first person who was in a perfectly good aeroplane and thought, do you know what would improve this journey? Jumping.
1: Jumping out.
0: That's the whole purpose of the plane.
1: So you guys don't know each other, but obviously you've all signed up for this event.
2: No, we don't know each other. I think there's about 30 people at the moment. There's a lady who's running it all, bless her, for the RAF, but... no, so we've all got to turn up at different times and groups of us will be trained and then we'll jump out.
0: Oh,
2: I was hoping
0: wow.
2: to jump through clouds, but we're going to be so high up I might not see a cloud.
0: Why do you want to jump through a cloud? Is it because you can't see the ground and it's slightly less scary?
2: That is a good idea, but have you never jumped through a cloud? It's going to be weird, isn't it?
1: Yeah, it is weird, but it's very far. You go through it within like 2 seconds, not even that.
0: Of course you've done it.
1: I've done it twice.
0: Of course you have.
1: I've done it twice,
2: oh,
1: Sharon. No. Yeah, you'll love it. It's brilliant. It's real. Obviously, it's terrifying, but once you've done it, oh, it's amazing. So just feel the fear and do it anyway, Sharon.
2: I shall, and I'm, donating my money for a good cause.
0: Good luck. Let us know if it all works out.
1: If we don't hear from you.
0: We'll know it wasn't so successful. If at first you don't succeed, skydiving wasn't for you.
1: Would you not do one, Tools?
0: Oh, no, Gemma, no.
1: Oh, I was going to suggest we do one for Cash for
0: That's
1: Kids.
0: That's the worst idea I've ever heard in my life. Don't try and spring this on me live
1: Let's
0: on the show.
1: Let's do it.
0: No. Do you know, I have actually got the exact noise that Beth will make as she descends 10,000 feet. Are you interested in this?
1: Yeah.
0: This is genuinely what it sounds like. Not the
1: splash.
0: Not the splash. Sorry, that was extra.

0: 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It's Gemma Atkinson and Mike Toolan. After 5 o'clock, we've got the story of my life where you come on, tell us something unique that's happened to you. You take centre stage on Hits Radio. 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
1: And don't wander off. We are going to play you Olivia. We've got some great tunes. Olivia Dean, a throwback from Flo Rida and Rihanna, all after the news at 5.
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23: The top stories this hour. Nigel Farage is resigning as an MP but says he'll stand again in what he's calling a people versus the establishment by-election. The Reform leader claims he's angrier than he's ever been over scrutiny over his finances and faces a new parliamentary investigation. He denies wrongdoing, but Sir Keir Starmer says this is a desperate stunt.
24: It's obvious why he's doing it. He is up to his neck in sleaze. Politics should be about improving the lives of millions of people. not about personal gain, not about hiding dodgy donations. And I think the public will see this for exactly what it is.
23: Prince Harry's final legal battle against the British press has ended in defeat. The Duke of Sussex has lost his claim against the publisher of the Daily Mail for alleged unlawful information gathering. A High Court judge found he and his co-claimants, including Sir Elton John and Elizabeth Hurley, failed to prove their allegations against Associated Newspapers. Media lawyer Jonathan Code says he wasn't expecting this outcome.
0: I had a conversation around lunchtime with some of the claimant side, and they were proceeding on the assumption that they would win some and lose some. I can say with a degree of confidence that the absolute rejection by Matthew Nicklin of all the claims did come as a complete surprise.
23: The London Fire Brigades recorded their busiest day of the year so far. 1,251 calls were made yesterday to incidents across the capital. Our senior reporter Claire Bowes has more.
1: The last time the service saw this volume of calls was almost exactly 1 year ago. The majority were about fires outside in gardens and open spaces. With the hot weather this week, the brigade is urging Londoners to be particularly cautious in places like parks where there's an increased risk of wildfires. They're asking people not to use disposable barbecues and be careful around open water.
23: In sport, Brentford have completed the signing of winger Jadon Anthony from Burnley. The transfer is believed to be worth up to £17 million. And Jay-Z's coming to London. The rappers announced a concert at Tottenham Hotspur Stadium, which will showcase his three-decade-long career.
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23: Clear with a light wind expected overnight and lows of 15 degrees across London. Dry and sunny tomorrow. That's the latest. I'm Louise Easton.
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25: 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And Katie Price joins us.
26: Right now, it's Gemma Atkinson and Mike Toole. And we've got the story of my life coming very shortly after Rag & Bone Man, Flo Rida, and this from Olivia Dean.

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0: Flo Rida on Hits Radio. Before that, Rag & Bone Man and Miss Olivia Dean. It's Gemma Atkinson and Mike Toolan for your Tuesday tea time. 5:10. Let's do Story of My Life. The story of my
1: life. Well, everyone has one. The story of my life. That one tale that's unbelievable, but somehow it's true. It happened to you. We've all got that one story. Love to hear from you. 0333 20 20 800 if you want to be on later on in the week. Today, Lucy, give us the story of your life. What happened?
2: It's my very, very loving husband. He's very loving. Has run over my foot twice, and it happens to be the same foot.
0: Right, he's run over it.
1: I know, I like the way you say he's very, very loving before anyone phones the police on him. Why did he run over you twice?
2: So, the first time, my daughter was 6 months old. We were going away for the weekend for my birthday, and I was stopping her in, making sure she was all lovely and snug. And for some reason, he thought I'd finished that, and I was actually in the car, and he went over the top of my foot and stopped. I was screaming and screaming and screaming. He hadn't quite worked out what he'd done. And then I had to scream at him to put the car into reverse to get off.
1: So he stopped while it was on your foot. It wasn't just a rollover. He actually stopped when the tyre was on your foot.
2: He did. And then the second time, 2 years apart, with a bigger car and 2 children, and we were just coming back from Norfolk with it all packed, he ran over the whole of my foot. The whole of my foot, because my daughter needed a wee and we were potty training. So we'd pulled over into a lay-by. I'd run out to get there. He was going to get out as well, I think, as well. But he seemed to think that when he turned the car off, it automatically went into park, and it didn't, and it rolled over my foot.
0: Oh my gosh, I think moving forward, he should be the passenger in any journeys. I would be like, when I'm not in the car, you are not in that
1: you
0: thing either.
1: You are going
0: either.
1: Nowhere near that steering wheel.
0: No. Oh my gosh. Because I'm assuming your foot did break.
2: No break. Still wiggling my toes. Still can walk.
1: Wow.
2: It hurts a little bit from time to time, but yeah, I can still do everything.
0: And how did he feel at the time?
2: Shocked. And very upset that he'd hurt me.
0: Oh. Actually, no.
1: No, I
0: get in the passenger seat.
1: I don't forgive him.
0: No.
1: Lucy, you've been run over by your husband twice. At what point are you going to start getting the hint?
2: Well, I told him if he did it the third time, I'd divorce him and take him for everything he's got.
1: Way to go, Lucy.
0: Good for you.
1: Yes.
0: Thank you, Lucy. So that's Lucy's story of her life. Anyone else got one? I mean, twice is a lot, isn't it, for your partner to run you over?
1: If I was her, I wouldn't be signing any life assurance papers.
0: 0333 20 20 800. That's 0333 20 20 800. If you want to feature on Story of My Life, we would love to have you on. Right now, this is John Newman with Merry Go on Hits Radio.

0: You're on Hits Radio. Ed Sheeran's Azizam. It's Gem and Mike. Egypt, by the way, have scored. They are now beating Argentina in the round of 16.
1: That's your sweepstake, Egypt.
0: It is, isn't it? I'd forgotten because I didn't think we'd do very well. But this is now wonderful news. How much do I win? Oh, it's nothing.
1: You get a trophy.
0: I get a trophy.
1: A little trophy.
0: Who cares about that? That was another great story of my life, wasn't it?
1: It was. We've got loads of these coming in. We would genuinely love to hear from you. We've had a few this week. We had Ray on, didn't we? Ray had a very, very unfortunate accident.
2: So I slipped on a ladder back in 2020, slightly injured my gentleman's vegetables. It was bigger than a coconut, a large coconut.
1: Oh, wow.
2: And it got to the point driving where I actually had to sort of move my legs apart and try and operate the pedals.
0: It got to the point when you're driving, your passenger said, "Why is the airbag on already?" So that was Ray. We've also had Amanda on.
3: When I was born with 3 ears.
1: Yeah.
0: Everyone's got a story.
1: We had, remember the lady last week whose best friend went into hospital with a bit of tummy ache and it got worse and worse. And when they got there, they did some checks and she was in labour.
0: Oh, yeah.
1: And she didn't know she was
0: pregnant.
1: She'd had
0: pregnant.
1: Two kids prior. She didn't know she was pregnant with this third child.
0: Yeah.
1: And literally went into labour.
0: They're the kind of stories we're looking for.
1: Yeah.
0: Has it happened to you or a family member? We are opening up the giant scrapbook of embarrassment, coincidence and chaos that is your life. You know the story, the one that gets wheeled out at weddings, birthdays, bar mitzvahs, family birthdays, whether you want it to or not. We'd love to hear from you.
1: 0333 20 2800. That's 0333 20 2800.
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0: winner. Well, sweet Lord, can you imagine ending this week with £750,000 in your bank?
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0: A big round of applause. 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
0: Yeah, the lines are open right now, but they do close at 5 o'clock this coming Friday. Jem makes the call. 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Someone's going to win it. £750,000 paid straight into your current account in time for a Scorchio weekend. 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
1: 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And music from Rihanna, Miles Smith, and Snoop Dogg.
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8: M25 clockwise is hardly moving. Stop-start traffic, junction 15 approaching the M4. It's very busy. Anti-clockwise, stop-start, the Dartford Tunnels. Lot congestion there. It's taken over half an hour to get through. The A13 eastbound's queuing. Prince Regent Lane to Lodge Avenue flyover. Over half an hour to get through all that traffic. Western Avenue eastbound in Greenford. That's partially blocked by a broken down car causing a queue. No Hanger Lane gyratory. North Circular's busy westbound. Partially blocked by a collision at Kenning Hall interchange. Very busy. That's the latest.
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1: There's more details about Taylor Swift's wedding coming out. It was obviously at the weekend and people were apparently made to sign an NDA, but there's still loads of info coming out. So do you know how Adam Sandler conducted the ceremony? He gave the newlyweds some advice on how to have a long and happy marriage. Now, he celebrated recently. I think it was over 20 odd years of marriage. He did he wrote in the sky with a jet plane wife.
0: He's really happily married, isn't he?
1: Yeah, and he told Taylor, he said, it's hard to argue when you give your wife a kiss or your wife gives you a kiss. So make sure you do it every single day. Every minute that you have an opportunity to do it, knock it out and you won't have any problems.
0: Oh, that's really sweet.
1: A kiss, knock a kiss out.
0: Yes, I got it.
1: And I don't think Matt...
0: You know, there were hundreds of fans outside their wedding, outside Madison Square Gardens. They were obviously desperate for any kind of memorabilia. The van that was doing some of the catering truck went past, and there were loads of spare desserts from the wedding, and the fans were going nuts for it.
2: Throw it! I'll catch it!
3: Oh my God!
2: I got this! I don't care! It's Taylor Swift food! Ah, police! Officer, I deserve it, please!
3: Oh my God!
2: May I please have it, officer? We're having Taylor Swift dinner!
1: Well, you'd be frying to death if you were Taylor Swift, wouldn't you?
0: Wouldn't you?
1: People wouldn't want to go out.
0: She'd be like, Travis, are those doors locked? This is Taylor Swift, current one from her, from Toy Story. This is I Knew It, I Knew You on Hits.

0: World Cup 35 minutes in for Argentina against Egypt. Egypt are beating Argentina 1-0, which would be great news for us. We don't have to face Argentina if this carries on at this. Lionel Messi had a penalty, and for the second time, it was saved. Second time this tournament.
1: 1-0 to Egypt. It's Gemma Atkinson and Mike Tullin. That's Dr. Dre and Snoop Dogg. It's time for me to get wet again, Tools.
0: Oh, yeah.
1: Yeah.
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0: All this week, we are sending Gemma under the sea, all to celebrate the live-action reimagining of Disney's Moana, which looks great.
1: It does. It looks brilliant, actually. So I've agreed to see how far I'll go underwater by diving headfirst into the ocean, or as we call it here, the canal. It's the canal, isn't it? Your job is to listen carefully and decide what it is I'm describing under the ocean. If you get it right, you could win a family glamping trip, which includes two nights glamping, an adventure activity. You can choose from, like, water sports, high ropes, guided trail walks, whatever you like.
0: Okay, Gemma, are you ready to go down?
1: Yes.
0: Okay, Gemma is now submerged. I want you now, the listener, to listen carefully. Gemma, what can you see?
3: This is green, red or brown. It's known as the algae of the sea. It sticks to your feet when you walk in the water, and you can eat it. It's very healthy.
0: Okay, can you identify what Gemma was describing there? Let's hear it again, Gem.
3: This is green, red or brown. It's known as the algae of the sea. It sticks to your feet when you walk in the water, and you can eat it. It's very healthy.
0: Okay, if you think you know, give us a call now. Lines are open. 0333 20 20 800. That is 0333 20 20 800. The lines are only open for 2 minutes until 5:40 this afternoon. 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Gemma, come out.
1: Oh.
0: Are you okay?
1: Yes, wet but refreshed.
0: 0333 20 20 800. Let's be having you. And we've got tunes on the way from Bebe Rexha and Lady Gaga in the next 5 minutes.
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16: The M25 anti-clockwise is hardly moving at Dartford Tunnel. Stop-start traffic, 40 minutes to get through it. The A13 eastbound, that's queuing. Prince Regent Lane through to Lodge Avenue flyover, half an hour to get through there too. North Circular westbound, that's queuing. It's very busy approaching the Kenning Hall interchange. It's partially blocked by an incident. The M25 clockwise, a little bit delayed. Junction 15 approaching the M4. And the A12 eastbound, queuing as usual, Redbridge roundabout. If you're heading onto the trains, there's still no service for Windrush Line, West Croydon to Sydenham because of signal issues.
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0: 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It's Gemma and Mike until 7 o'clock. 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
2: So all this week we are celebrating the live-action reimagining of Disney's Moana by submerging our Gemma under the sea. Well, the Manchester Ship Canal. We sent her down into the ocean to describe something lurking in the water. This was it.
3: This is green, red or brown. It's known as the algae of the sea. It sticks to your feet when you walk in the water and you can eat it. It's very healthy.
2: Our Gemma has hired a team of ex-footballers to towel herself off, and she's now dry and ready to get a caller at random to give away this family glamping trip.
0: Thank you, Michael. Playing today, let's go to Manjeet. Hiya, Manjeet. You okay?
4: Oh, hi, Gemma. I'm good, thanks.
0: How's your day been so far?
4: Busy, busy, busy with work and sorting out the summer holidays and activities for the kids. So, yeah, it's been busy.
2: How many kids we got, Manjeet?
4: Two.
2: Ah, what are their names?
4: Ethan and Lauren.
2: And what ages are they?
4: 10 and 8. So I'm just taking Lauren to football. So she's going to football. So we were on our way and in the car.
2: Has Lauren been excited about the England World Cup performances so far?
4: She has. They have. Both of them have been crazy. My son didn't go to school on Monday.
2: Did he not?
0: That's good. What good memories.
2: Yeah, I know, exactly. Yeah. Unforgettable. Right, we're going to play you Gemma's clues one more time. If you can guess what she's describing under there, you will win that glamping trip. Here we go.
3: This is green, red or brown. It's known as the algae of the sea. It sticks to your feet when you walk in the water and you can eat it. It's very healthy.
0: What do you think I found in the canal, or the ocean, actually, Manji? What do you think I'm describing?
4: Seaweed.
0: Correct!
2: Yay!
0: Woo!
2: There
0: you go. The family glamping trip. You're going to get two nights glamping and an adventure activity as well. So thank you so much for playing. How do you feel about that?
4: Amazing. Thanks so much, guys. I never win anything, so I'm over the moon.
2: Oh, that's great. Congratulations, Mandy. Go and tell the kids, all thanks to the reimagining of Disney's Moana, which comes to life on the big screen this Friday. Only 3 days to wait. We'll play again at the same time tomorrow. Right now, Olivia Rodrigo's Drop Dead on Hits Radio.

0: It's half time at the Atlanta Stadium. Egypt are still beating Argentina. I thought they were shoo-in. They were the ones that were going to beat us.
1: Still time.
0: Yeah, there is still time.
1: Still time.
0: Thank you, Gemma.
1: Always look on the bright
0: side. All the positivity of Wayne Rooney, haven't you? Hits radio till 7. Well done to Majit and her family. They're off glamping with the brand new Moana movie, which opens up in town on Friday. After 6 on Hits, the Paris notice board, the entire nation of Belgium have been trolling Donald Trump.
1: Why does that make everyone happy? Tunes incoming from Sabrina Carpenter, Alex Warren, and a throwback from Maya and ODB.
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21: The top stories this hour. Nigel Farage is resigning as an MP and will fight a by-election. The Reform leader's under scrutiny and facing parliamentary investigations over unregistered donations.
22: I have not broken the law in any way at all. I have not misused public money.
21: Michael Crick's written a biography about Mr. Farage.
23: I think he's been very disingenuous in trying to say, I am a businessman, I'm an entrepreneur, I've gone out and made money, unlike the cabinet. No, the questions that are being discussed here are about gifts that he has received.
21: In other news tonight, the London Fire Service has issued a warning about wildfires as the temperature across the capital increases. Tomorrow, an amber heat health alert comes into force, with the UK in its third heat wave in as many months. Our senior reporter Claire Boat has more.
0: With temperatures expected to stay in the 30s this week, the brigade is urging people looking to call off to be particularly careful around open water. Just last week, a teenage boy died at Royal Victoria Docks, and since 2020, there's been over 100 accidental drownings across London. Yesterday, the service took a record number of calls for 2026 so far, with the majority about fires outside.
21: Local journalism is set to get a £12 million boost thanks to government funding to protect its future. It's to make sure regional news remains trustworthy and high quality. 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
1: In an era of mis and disinformation, local news is the thing that people still trust. 70% of adults still turn to their local news services. But it's also really good to support local journalism and the future talent pipeline for journalism, and that's what this fund's all about, really.
21: A court's heard a luxury architecture firm is accused of ignoring foreseeable risks after a man was struck by a falling window pane on London's embankment. Nick Ferris was killed instantly after it fell 26 stories from the penthouse of the Cornish Tower block in 2018. And the trial continues. And England's World Cup win over Mexico in the early hours of Monday has broken viewing records. 9 million people watched it at one point, despite it not starting until 2 a.m.
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21: Clear with a light wind expected overnight and lows of 15 degrees across London. Dry and sunny tomorrow. That's the latest. I'm Louise Easton.
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25: Just gone at 6 o'clock for your Tuesday tea time. Thank you for tuning in. It's Gemma Atkinson and Mike Toolan. And on Friday, like we always do, we're changing lives during our show. Someone is going to win £750,000. Last week, it was Christina and Dave.
26: Long shake is
27: sure. We suddenly got a joint account by the
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25: All you need to do is answer the phone. 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
28: Parish notice board is on the way. Ariana Grande is seriously getting over a split from Ethan Slater. We've got tunes on the way from Lewis Capaldi to Bruno Carpenter, and this is Alex Warren.

0: You're on Hits Radio with Gemma Atkinson and me, Mike Toolan. Thanks so much for listening. We do appreciate it. We're here every afternoon between 4 and 7pm. 12 minutes past 6, we play Juice Sabrina Carpenter, Lewis Capaldi and Alex Warren. Now let's do the Parish Notice Board.
1: Ariana Grande is trending again. So she split up from Ethan Slater, didn't she, recently? They announced that they split up months ago. And she's been pictured over the weekend with Ricky Alvarez. So she was with Ricky 10 years ago. Do you know the song Thank You Next?
0: Yeah.
1: She mentions him in that.
0: Oh, yeah.
1: But they've been packed. They were having lunch across the 4th of July weekend. Now, they might just be friends, or she might be getting over one ex, you know.
0: Good for her. Yeah. Do you know what I say about getting back with an ex?
1: No.
0: Well, I have done it on many occasions.
1: So have I. It never works.
0: It never works.
1: No.
0: It's a bit like having an appendix put back in.
1: Yeah, it's like, it's just not good.
0: No.
1: Is it? I mean, I've done it three times.
0: So have I.
1: What's wrong with me?
0: What's wrong with us? Why can't we just move on with new people? If you were to win our £750,000 and make me a winner, you would still actually not have enough to buy tickets for England's World Cup quarter-final game against Norway on Saturday. Two tickets for this game. So this is England-Norway, quarter-final World Cup. They put it on the official resale site by FIFA for £6 million each.
1: Shut up. No, they've not.
0: They have. Honestly, it's not a joke.
1: £6 million.
0: £6 million.
1: And that's FIFA.
0: Yeah.
1: I tell you what, they take the Michael, don't they?
0: There's been a few dubious things that have gone on with FIFA this week. I mean, you'd want the seats to be... I mean, where would you... You want the seats to be on Harry Kane's shoulders.
1: I want to be sat with the captain. I want to be on the bench.
0: You want to be on the bench. Can you imagine if you transferred that, like, £12 million for the two tickets and you got the tickets back and it said, restricted view.
1: Null and void. Speaking of the football, so do you know how Donald Trump, they were USA got knocked out last night to Belgium, didn't they? And all the Belgian players were literally trolling Trump. They were doing his awkward dance. I mean, they thrashed him. It was 4-1. And they celebrated the final goal by doing Trump's awkward dance. This was after Trump got the FIFA rule revoked about the red card.
0: Yeah, made the phone calls.
1: So, I'm glad America are out as well.
0: Do you know, it's done a lot of damage for FIFA, this whole thing, hasn't it? A lot
1: really
0: of damage
1: has.
0: To their reputation. And for the Americans, who all had to obviously back Donald Trump's thing and get their star player back in again. But it's made them all look a bit stupid. It wasn't sporting, it wasn't fair, and justice has provided.
1: I'm quite sad about England-Norway, because obviously Jude Bellingham and Erling Haaland are really good friends.
0: Yes.
1: And they're going to be playing against each other.
0: And of course, after that video, you fancy the pants off Erling Haaland, and you don't know where your loyalties are going to lie, Gemma.
1: Spain? Is it Norway
0: or
1: England?
0: Spain, or is it that guy with that thing? Sienna Spyro now on Hits Radio.

0: Cardi B and Mayo with Ghetto Superstar. And before that, Sienna Spiro. It's Gemma Atkinson and Mike Tulin. We're here until 7 o'clock. Hope you've had a good Tuesday. It is still 1-0 to Egypt in the Argentinian game. Messi missed a penalty again.
1: Yeah, Ibrahim scored in the 15th. And yeah, which is great news. We are set for a real big heat wave. If it hasn't hit you already, it's coming by tomorrow, isn't it?
0: Another one?
1: Another one. Temperatures all the way up. Tomorrow to about 30 degrees. But listen, that's nothing. We're set for baking weather well into September, say the latest forecast. The Met Office say today this week's 34 Celsius heatwave isn't the last, and we will actually be experiencing hot temperatures right throughout the rest of the summer, on and off like this, into the early autumn.
0: Oh, we need to get aircon machines in, don't we?
1: An aircon machine. I told you, didn't I, one of them fans. Yeah. But it sounds like a Spitfire and it stops me sleeping. And all it actually does is it just blows the hot air around the room.
0: Does nothing.
1: It does nothing. And then, you know, you can put it on that setting where it kind of turns from left to right.
0: Yeah.
1: Like a weird
0: always
1: sort
0: of... It always gets jammed, doesn't it?
1: I'm like, oh, God. I'm just lying here in the night, sweating, tossing and turning. Anyway, but no, it's good news.
0: Good news. Rather that than torrential rain, we could all do with a bit of sunshine.
1: We could all do with a bit of sunshine. I think we've got at least 10 days of it from tomorrow, which is great news. Right, on the way, we've got some good tunes to reflect the weather. Sean Paul, Taylor Swift and Olivia Dean, all in the next 15.
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11: Traffic is looking very busy heading along Barking Road in Plaistow. Part of it closed by a collision between Green Street and St Martin's Avenue. Quite a few buses affected. Beckton westbound side of Newham Way is blocked by a collision between Beckton roundabout and Beckton flyover turnings. Also busy M25 clockwise as usual. Stop-start traffic at junction 15. And Windrush line still can't run West Croydon to Sydenham because of signal problems. Mildmay line is severely delayed by signal issues too, causing delays each way. That's the latest.
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0: Hey, it's 2-0 to Egypt. Now, it's really surprising. Egypt 2, Argentina 0. Live at the Atlanta Stadium. And as it stands, if we beat Norway on Saturday night, that would be Egypt then we're playing, not Argentina.
1: Well, that'd be better, wouldn't it? It'd be a lot better.
0: Jem, I didn't even ask you, sorry. I saw on your Instagram about your gorgeous little daughter Mia had a birthday party over the weekend.
1: Yeah, she was 7 tools.
0: She looks lovely now. She's, her hair's darker and she's all grown up. She's like a proper young girl.
1: I know, it's sad. It's Tiago's birthday in 2 weeks. He'll be three.
0: It's going to be three.
1: Yeah. But we had a bit of a, well, I say we. So I'd booked a bouncy castle for her. So for her birthday, I asked her what she wanted to do and she said just a family day, which is so lovely. But she wanted 6 friends round from school on Friday night. So I said, that's fine. She wanted a pyjama party. And I said to Gorka, let's get a little bouncy castle for the garden.
0: Yeah.
1: We'll not tell her. We'll get it set up to come at 1 o'clock. So when she comes home from school, it's here. So we got it all booked, email confirmation, everything. Gets to like 11 o'clock on that day. And I thought, I'll just ring them. Couldn't get hold of them. Thought, I'll just email them. Couldn't email them. It was, nothing was coming back. Tried to WhatsApp, left me on read, and I thought, this is a bit fishy. Got to 1 o'clock, it hadn't turned up. Got to 1:30, it still hadn't turned
0: up. And what time was the party?
1: The party wasn't till the evening.
0: Yeah.
1: But Mia was coming home from school at 3:30, so
0: and
1: I wanted
0: everything to be there, yeah.
1: Anyway, long story short, they mugged me off. It was awful. I had 1.5 hours to locate another bouncy castle. Well, I'd never rang as many companies in my life. I finally got one.
0: Yeah.
1: Lovely. Two fellas come round, explain what had happened, and they were like, oh no, you can't do that to a kid's party. What are they thinking? I was like, I know, please come round. And he said, well, I can be there in 1/2 hour, but I've only got a Paw Patrol one in my van. Will that matter? And I was thinking, she's a 7-year-old girl, it's not going to matter, she's fine. I went, just bring it all. It can be the one off Phoenix Nights for all I care. It can be Sammy Snake for all I care. Yeah. Just get it round in the garden. And they did. They turned up. So it all went well. She knew none the wiser that I got let down. We had a bouncy castle, food. And
0: you
1: then
0: did well there. Getting a replacement bouncy castle in the space of 1 hour.
1: Yeah, I know. I was going crazy. My mum was sending me one. She'd seen on Facebook groups, all kinds. I didn't even know if it'd fit, but Gorka was like, have you measured? I said, shut up, Gorka, just order it.
0: Just bring the bouncy castle.
1: Just bring something.
0: Olivia Dean now on.

0: Shaboozy on Hits Radio, before that Olivia Dean. It's Gemma Atkinson and Mike Toolan. 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
1: 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We've got a new boy, Rob Howard. He started last night sounding fab. He's on from 7 o'clock tonight. Ahead of that, we're going to play a bit of the brand new song from Beyonce, which dropped yesterday. We have Zara Larsson and Harry Styles also coming.
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7: District line is severely delayed. Alscott to Wimbledon because of signal issues, and Windrush line is not running West Croydon to Sydenham because of signal problems. Heathrow Spur Roads coming off the M4 into Heathrow Airport is partially blocked. Thank you, Claire, for letting us know about this. One, it's a broken down car. Recovery work continues but is causing a queue coming off the M4 into Heathrow. Thanks again, Claire, for that one. Newham Way, Beckton westbound blocked by a collision. Still Barking Road in place, though, is completely closed by an incident too. Both sides are affected.
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0: Beyonce on Hit Radio. It's Gemma Atkinson and Mike Tillam. We're here till 7 o'clock tonight. Gem, you know you mentioned yesterday that Beyonce dropped a surprise track at the weekend and no one knew it was coming. I didn't even know until you told me on air. I've got a bit of it now. It's called Morning Dew in brackets Donk.
1: Donk?
0: Yeah, D-O-N-K, Donk. And it was actually written with Pharrell for her 2006 album Birthday, which is going to be reissued for its 20th anniversary in September. Would you like to hear a bit of Morning Dew Donk?
1: Yes, please.
2: I just want to love you, boy, if you don't mind. Sticking this little game of mine. And he said,
1: oh, I get it now, Morning Dew. I know what it's about.
0: Do you? What's it about? It's a donkey donk. Donkey donkey donk.
1: On in the morning.
0: For the discerning gentleman.
1: Not for me.
0: No.
1: Oh, I can't think of anything worse.
0: It's never been your thing, has it? A nice cup of tea and a good
1: a
0: book.
1: Donk.
0: Jay-Z, by the way, has just been announced he's doing a UK stadium show. He's playing the Tottenham Hotspur Stadium on the 4th of September. Been announced today. This guy's just finished his run at Wembley. This is Harry Styles on Hits Radio.

0: Harry Styles, who did that momentous run of dates at Wembley, wrapping up at the weekend. In fact, his sister Gemma gave a little tribute to him, saying how proud she was of who he was. And he did a load of stuff for Pride as well, had a whole sort of parade of drag queens and kings as well. Moving on to the next stop. Now he's over to America now, isn't he? That's it for us for tonight.
1: It is. Rob Howard is up next. We had a listen to his first show last night.
0: It was good.
1: He did very good.
0: Yeah.
1: Have another great show tonight, Rob. You can tune in with Rob now until 10 o'clock. Myself and Tools are back tomorrow at 4. We'll see you then. Have a great evening. Hits Radio.
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20: Top stories this hour. Nigel Farage has resigned as an MP, saying he wants to compete in a Clacton by-election, which he's billed as a people versus the establishment fight. The Reform UK leader is currently facing scrutiny over undeclared donations, but says he's not done anything wrong. Lib Dem leader Sir Ed Davey thinks it's an attempt at distraction.
21: Nigel Farage has broken the rules so badly that he doesn't want to face the music. This attempt to get himself out of jail free, I hope the voters of Clacton will see through. through it, I think they'll have enough of his dishonesty.
20: Prince Harry and other famous names have lost their High Court challenge against the publisher of the Daily Mail. The Duke of Sussex and his co-claimants, including Sir Elton John and Elizabeth Hurley, accused the paper of unlawful information gathering, but a judge has dismissed the claims. Paul Dacre, the editor of Associated Newspapers, accused Harry of hypocrisy.
11: There isn't a laundry in the cosmos big enough to wash all the dirty linen he has aired about his own family. For him to complain about his privacy being invaded takes not just the biscuit, but the whole tin.
20: Well, Harry has been at Chatham House in central London today at the 14th Invictus Games Foundation conversation. While elsewhere in the capital, his brother William has been playing bowls with a group of school children. The Prince of Wales has joined by Commonwealth Games athletes during his visit to the London Welsh School in Hanwell. A teenager from London who died on a Duke of Edinburgh's award trip has been described by his family as a loving boy. Umar Dumboya died after entering the River Wye while taking part in an expedition in Wales last week. His family say his death has left a devastating hole in their lives. In sport, defending champion Jannik Sinner's into the semi-finals at Wimbledon, beating Jan Lennard Struff in straight sets. Coco Gauff got the better of fourth seed Jessica Pegula. And Brentford have completed the signing of winger Jadon Anthony from Burnley. The transfer is believed to be worth up to £17 million. Anthony has signed a four-year deal with the London club.
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20: Clear with a light wind expected overnight and lows of 15 degrees across London. Dry and sunny tomorrow. That's the latest. I'm Louise Easton.
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0: Tuesday evening, we go again. It is Rob Howard here. I'm going to play you Florence and the Machine after a tune that'll sound great in the sunshine.

Oh, it feels like we're in Ibiza with the sun out, that on. Florence and the Machine on Hits Radio. It is Rob Howard here. Hope you've had a great day. Day two for me of doing the Hits Radio evening show. And I can tell you that I have already nearly completely disgraced myself. So I left the show, I left the studio last night after the show, and without realising, I had left the remnants of my dinner just sat on the side. How bad would that be? As the new boy, after his first evening, he's already treating the studio like his student bedroom. Can you imagine Max coming in at 10 o'clock, seeing my tagliatelle there? Or like Fleur, Will and James coming in for breakfast like, can you smell pesto, anyone? Luckily, producer Dom, he saved me and he cleared it away. Unsurprising, actually, he was the one who wanted me to talk about this right now. Not hero, all heroes wear capes. So I'll tell you what, could you make me feel better? Have you ever messed up on your first day? Get in touch, let me know. And of course, we're going to have more Pitbull tickets up for grabs. We're going to open the lines, do that in a little bit. Right now, here's Alex Warren. How did

That is Riri Disturbia on Hits Radio. It is Rob Howard here on your Tuesday evening. So after I nearly disgraced myself on my first day of work, I wanted to know if you've ever done the same. People getting in touch, 0333 2020 800. Hello to Tom in Leeds, who says, my first day at my new office and I managed to break the fancy coffee machine within 10 minutes. It took 3 days to be fixed. Everyone was fuming with me. Do you know what? I'd be so worried about peer pressure, I'd be going every day to Costa to make up to them. I'd probably like spend a fortune just on flat whites. Hello to Sarah in Manchester says, I spilled a full pint of milk all over the staff fridge on my first morning. It leaked everywhere and the whole kitchen smelled for a week. I mean, it's unfortunate with your name, isn't it? Smelly Sarah. Welcome aboard. Welcome to the team. And I love this from Chloe in Bristol. She says, I walked into the glass door of the reception area right in front of the manager who was waiting to meet me. What a good first impression that is. I imagine that's how one of the Chuckle Brothers would start a new job. If you got any more, let me know. And remember, I could be sorting you out with £750,000. I'm going to tell you how you could win on Make Me a Winner. We'll do it next.

0: 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It is Rob Howard here, and I want to get you involved in this.
1: Just magnificent.
2: 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Make me a
0: winner. How do you fancy winning £750,000 in time for the weekend? You'd have to really upgrade your plans for watching the football on Saturday, wouldn't you? 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You get last minute tickets and go out there and see it. 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And let's get Taylor Swift, Oh Polite. 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

That is Pink, Walk Me Home on Hits Radio. It is Rob Howard here. Hope you've had a great Tuesday. Hope it's been better than Cristiano Ronaldo's. He was knocked out of the World Cup last night with Portugal, wasn't he? And did you see his post-match interview? It was so salty. It was absolutely brilliant. So he just looked down the camera and said, I played 23 years in the national team and won 3 titles. Before Cristiano, Portugal had not won anything. I mean, fair play. I love the fact he's talked about himself in the third person, and then he just takes all the credit for everything that they've done in the last 15 years. I actually like it. It's quite a good way to go out. Like, if you are thinking of leaving your job anytime soon, why not do it like Cristiano? Just stand up in the office and say, this place was nothing before me, and it will be nothing after me. But maybe wait until you served your notice period, though. That might be a little bit awkward. Just there like, what? I've got to do an extra month? Oh, sorry, everyone. Got a bit carried away. So

0: is Lewis Capaldi on Hits Radio. It's Rob Howard here. Hey, Megan.
1: Hey.
0: So, make me feel better about my nearly disastrous first day. What happened to you?
1: So, I was actually at a job and I passed out on my first day.
0: I mean, I shouldn't laugh. I'm sorry for laughing, Megan.
1: It is quite funny.
0: So what happened? What caused you to pass out?
1: So it was hospitality. So I was in a restaurant and obviously it's quite hot, isn't it?
0: Yeah.
1: So I ended up landing on the floor and didn't even know I was there until after.
0: Oh, no. So did you come back round and there was like one of your new work colleagues or tapping you on the cheek going, Megan?
1: She just turned around and she was like, why are you on the floor?
0: But you're like, just getting to know the place, you know how it is.
1: Yeah,
0: it's important to feel out your surroundings.
1: Oh, yeah. Just the floor
0: looked
1: comfy.
0: So, Megan, do you know sometimes when you're in a restaurant and someone, like, drops a drink and everyone goes, "Way!" Did people do that when you fell onto the floor?
1: I wish. I feel like that would have made it better.
0: Yeah, that's true. That was true. Take the sting out of it. Megan, thank you so much. You've definitely made me feel a lot better.
1: You're

0: 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That's David Guetta, Baby Don't Hurt Me on Hits Radio.
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1: And this is how we're going to do it. 1, 2, 3, 4.
0: When we say we're owning the summer, we aren't messing around. As part of 100 Days of Summer, we've been sending you to see the likes of Harry Styles, Jason Derulo, Black Eyed Peas, Lewis Capaldi, to name a few. But tonight, it is all about Mr. 305, Mr. Worldwide, Pitbull. I was saying, I feel like on my Instagram stories, just everyone I know has been to see Pitbull. I'm getting like serious FOMO. I feel left out. And if you're feeling the same, then let's try and get you along to see him this Friday at Hyde Park. Now, the way we're doing this is by paying tribute to Pitbull's incredible lyricism. Said it before, I'll say it again. Not many people can get away with rhyming Kodak with Kodak, but Mr. 305 can. So all you have to do is tell me the missing Pitbull lyric. Look up in the sky. It's a bird. It's a plane. Nah, it's a what? Is it A, just a flea, B, just me, or C, just a pee? You can call us now on 0333 2020 800. Lines are now open. You have to be over 18. Someone will be chosen at random and lines close in the next few minutes. All the rules are at hitsradio.co.uk. Look up in the sky. It's a bird. It's a plane. Nah, it's what? Is it A, just a flea, B, just me, or C, just a pee? Call us 0333 2020 800, and you could be playing next. Coming up after 8 o'clock, I'm going to be getting you Bruno Mars, and we'll play Justin Bieber as well here on the Hits Radio.
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16: The top stories this hour. Reform leader Nigel Farage has announced he'll resign as the MP for Clacton and fight a by-election.
17: This will be a people versus the establishment by-election. It's a chance to stick two fingers up to the entire establishment, to frankly tell them where to go.
16: He's come under intense pressure over unregistered donations of cash and support. Mr. Farage confirmed the Parliament Standards Commission has opened a new investigation over a £5 million gift given by convicted criminal George Cottrell. He insists he's done nothing wrong, but the other parties say they won't stand in the election, with Labour calling it a circus and the Tory leader accusing him of having a hissy fit. Sir Keir Starmer says it's a desperate stunt.
18: It's obvious why he's doing it. He is up to his neck in sleaze. Politics should be about improving the lives of millions of people, not about personal gain, not about hiding dodgy donations. And I think the public will see this for exactly what it is.
16: Prince Harry's accused a court of a whitewash after losing his privacy lawsuit against the Daily Mail. A judge ruled claimants had failed to prove allegations of unlawful information gathering. Elsewhere, police believe a murder suspect has fled the country after the bodies of a woman and her two children were found at their home. The discovery was made in Great Denham in Bedfordshire. French far-right leader Marine Le Pen says she'll run for the presidency next year, despite having to wear an electronic tag. It's after she was convicted of embezzlement. Russian athletes could be allowed to compete at the LA Olympics in 2028 after the International Olympic Committee provisionally lifted their suspension. It had been in place since the war in Ukraine started. And Argentina came from 2-0 down to beat Egypt and secure a place in the World Cup quarter-finals. Messi levelled for the winning side to make up for having his earlier penalty saved. They'll face either Switzerland or Colombia next. From Sky News, I'm Imani Rana.
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0: It's Rob Howard here with you this Tuesday evening. I've got those Pitbull tickets up for grabs. We'll do it after Bruno Mars.

is just such a tinny sound, isn't it? Justin Bieber, Beauty and a Bee on Hits Radio. It's Rob Howard here. Lines are now closed on our Pitbull competition. So if you've got involved, keep your phone handy. We could be getting in touch with you and you could be off to see the man himself. I hope you had a nice time in the sunshine, enjoying this heat wave. I had quite a harrowing moment, actually, with my one-year-old, because it was so nice earlier. I took her out into the garden and she spotted a butterfly. And I thought, oh, wow, this is going to be amazing. I was getting my phone ready so I could get the video going and get the whole thing up on Instagram. And then something distracted me. I looked away for a second. I looked back and she'd grabbed it and had it in her hand. Don't worry, it gets worse. So I was thinking, oh, am I going to try and prize it out of her hands, out of her fingers? And then before I could react, she put it in her mouth. She ate a butterfly. Might surprise you to know that I quickly slid the phone back into my pocket. We won't be popping that on Instagram. We'll just never be talking about that ever again.

0: can't believe people thought he might be a one-hit wonder. That is Benson Boone. Sorry I'm here for someone else on Hits Radio. Let's try and get you in to see this man.
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1: And this is how we're going to do it. One, two, three, four.
0: It's 100 Days of Summer, and to celebrate the next heat wave, I have tickets for you and a mate to go and see Pitbull at the sold-out gig at Hyde Park on Friday. On the line and ready to win, it's Sheila. Sheila, how are you doing?
4: Yeah, I'm fine, thank you. And you?
0: I'm good, thank you. Let's get going, shall we? So, look up in the sky. It's a bird. It's a plane. Nah, it's what? Is it A, just a flea? B, just me? Or C, just a pea? What are you going for, Sheila?
4: E.
0: Just me?
4: Yeah.
0: Sheila, you're absolutely right!
4: Oh, my God.
0: Was that like an educated guess, or are you a big Pitbull fan?
4: No, I haven't a clue.
0: So congratulations, Sheila. You are off to see Pitbull at Hyde Park on Friday. Get your ball cap and your linen suit ready. Thank you so much for playing. See you later, Sheila.
4: Bye.

0: Love that. Ella Langley on Hits Radio. And you just got 2 days left on this.
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0: I've been thinking about this. Do you know, it's like my first week. I'm the new boy. Wouldn't it be great if the Make Me a Winner was someone who messaged in during my show? 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

Zara Larsson on Hits Radio. It's Rob Howerty on your Tuesday evening. It was the premiere of Christopher Nolan's new film, The Odyssey, last night. Sadly, the cast didn't arrive at the red carpet in a wooden horse. I feel like they missed a trick there. Christopher, if you're listening, you need me for your next film PR, all right, mate? Give me a call. Early reviews saying it's amazing, which is great. This summer just gets better and better, doesn't it? Taylor Swift on the way, and new rumours have come out about her wedding at the weekend. I'll tell you more next time.

0: Bit of Miles Smith on your Tuesday evening. It's Rob Howard here. Hope you're doing well. I'm loving all these extra rumours that are emerging from Taylor Swift's wedding at the weekend. Apparently, one source has said guests were graded A to D in quality, in order of quality. I mean, that seems a bit brutal, doesn't it? Can you imagine being there and trying to work out which category you were in? And then you go to find your seat, you're sat in the back of the nosebleed seats of Madison Square Gardens. You're like, yeah, I think we might be a D. I mean, to be fair, we all do it, don't we? There's always a couple of duffer tables at weddings. I know, because I'm usually on them. It's when you ask how they know the bride or groom and they're not like siblings or best mates. They're like, we were actually on the same accountancy course together. Or my wife does yoga with her, actually. And you're like, yeah, I'm on the duffer table. And the worst part is, that means you're a duffer too. Let's do Taylor Swift then, I Knew It, I Knew You, on the way before nine.
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0: Such a great summer jam. Although it's a strong can't relate from me at the moment. That is Biggie Smalls, Mo Money, Mo Problems on Hits Radio. It is Rob Howard here. And it's time for my record of the week.
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0: I'm loving that this is my first week and I get such a banger of a tune for Record of the Week. It's Becky Hill, and she's doing this the right way, isn't she? She's got her album coming out at the sort of end of the summer, September time, but she's just drip feeding us absolutely great tunes to keep us going through the summer until then. If you haven't checked the video out yet as well, you need to have a look at it. I think it's maybe her best one ever. This is What Do I Have to Do on Hits Radio.

0: talking. That is Harry Styles on Hits Radio. It is Rob Howard here on your Tuesday evening. And I tell you what, Hits Radio Breakfast is an absolute must-listen tomorrow. Fleur, Will and James are going to be joined by the lady who makes headlines everywhere she goes. Katie Price is going to be on the show after 7 a.m. tomorrow morning. She is like the ultimate you-never-know-what-she's-going-to-say-next character, isn't she? So make sure you're listening and find out what it's going to be. They're going to be getting the lowdown and the goss of her life and career ahead of her documentary, which is dropping very soon. Okay, coming up to 9 o'clock, we're going to get you one of the tunes of the year from Zara Larsson on the way.
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13: 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So whatever yours is, let's do this.
15: What if the person you've spent years trying to forget suddenly knocked on your door? In Russell Tovey's debut novel, Starlings, two estranged brothers are forced to face the past they thought they'd left behind. 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Russell Tovey's Starlings, now on Audible. 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
18: The top stories this hour. Nigel Farage says he's resigning as an MP and will stand in the resulting by-election. But the other major parties say they won't put up candidates. The Reform leader's under scrutiny over unregistered donations. He accuses political opponents of using sleaze investigations as a political tool and claims the media's hounded his family. Former Chancellor Jeremy Hunt says he should get real.
19: For a party that wants its leader to be Prime Minister, you know, it's already complaining about the media. Come on, guys. This is a democracy. We have a free media. Toughen up. Because if you want to be Prime Minister, it's going to be a lot tougher than this.
18: Prince Harry and other famous names have lost their High Court challenge against the publisher of the Daily Mail. The Duke of Sussex and his co-claimants, including Sir Elton John, accused the paper of unlawful information gathering. Paul Dacre, the editor of Associated Newspapers, accused Harry of hypocrisy.
9: There isn't a laundry in the cosmos big enough to wash all the dirty linen he has aired about his own family. For him to complain about his privacy being invaded takes not just the biscuit, but the whole tin.
18: A mother and her two children have been found dead at a property in Bedfordshire. Police have launched a murder investigation following the discovery in Great Denham. France's far-right leader Marine Le Pen says she'll run for president in 2027. It follows an appeals court decision to reduce her ban from public office after upholding her conviction for embezzlement. Rail passengers are being urged to travel only if essential as the UK's latest heatwave intensifies. East Midlands Railway is suspending some services and reducing speeds, warning temperatures could reach 35 degrees by the weekend. And to sport now, where defending champions Argentina have produced an incredible comeback to beat Egypt 3-2 and reach the quarterfinals of the World Cup. They were 2-0 down with just over 10 minutes of normal time remaining. From Sky News, I'm Imani Rana.
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0: We are rattling through this week, aren't we? Tuesday's pretty much out the way. It's Rob Howard here, and I've got a great tune for the last little bit of sunshine.

on the hit. Have you seen this today, actually? The list of baby names most likely to make you rich and famous has been revealed. So for girls, it's Susan, Anne, Julie, and Patricia. And for boys, it's James, William, David, Tom, and Robert. Now, I don't know if I'm an anomaly in all of this. I'm the exception that proves the rule. But we're casting serious doubts over these scientists' findings. Maybe it's actually because I go by Rob. I need to start calling myself Robert, then people will take me more seriously. The money will come rolling in. Here's Zara Larsson on Hits Radio.

That is Katy Perry taking us back to the noughties, hot and cold on Hits Radio's Rob Howard here. Do you know I mentioned the baby names most likely to make you rich and famous? Susan was on there, and an actual Susan has been in touch, but she says she's still waiting for the money. She's put, when did the scientists say it's going to happen, Rob? I don't know. I don't know either, Susan. My name is also on there. I'm in no luck. I haven't worked for 3 months, so I'm in trouble. But I tell you what, actually, Susan, maybe this is it. It's come full circle, because I'm going to tell you how to enter Make Me a Winner. We could do that next. Maybe this is it. The scientists were right after all. Here's Gracie Abrams. This is Look at My Life.

0: It is Tuesday evening. You're listening to Hits Radio. Rob Howard here, and I want you to be our Friday winner.
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0: winner. I don't mean to sound like I'm nagging, but you are running out of time to get involved in this. 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Good luck. If you are winding down this Tuesday evening, I got a nice chilled one from Rita Ora. Let Me Love You on the way for you next on Hits Radio.
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18: We'll make the mundane a masterpiece. Oh my, my, oh my, my love. I take one look at you, you're taking me up.

I think that might be my favourite Rita Ora tune. Let You Love Me on Hits Radio. Rob Howard here, keeping you company this Tuesday evening. I'm loving this next artist as well, Sienna Spiro. Did you see her debut album came out on Friday? It's getting very good reviews. Some people even calling her the next Adele. I mean, no pressure. She's only 22. We're comparing her to one of the most successful recording artists of all time. Good luck with that comparison. I'll tell you what, talking of Adele, she's a big Spurs fan, and she might actually be having a happy time in the Tottenham Stadium for once this year. I'll tell you why after Die on This Hill.

0: That is Gaga on Hits Radio. It is Rob Howard here on your Tuesday evening. It feels like all the big superstars are touring this year, doesn't it? Have you seen Jay-Z's just announced a tour? And he's going to be coming to the UK in September, and he's playing at the Tottenham Hotspur Stadium. Now, I feel I can say this as a Tottenham Hotspur fan. I think it would just be nice to see some people in that building actually enjoying themselves for a change. Although there's a bit of synergy there, you know, like he's got 99 problems, so have we. We can't defend, we can't attack, we can't progress the ball through the middle, the list goes on. Okay, it's coming up to 10 o'clock, which means Max is on the way soon. Before then, though, I'll fit in one of the songs of the summer from Calvin Harris. We'll do Ed Sheeran too.
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That is Ed Sheeran on Hits Radio. It is Rob Howard here. I am loving the Wimbledon Championships going on Hits Radio Breakfast at the moment. Fleur, Will and James are trying to get on the dumbest stories that the listeners have to see who's going to be crowned Wimbledon champion. Nicola is an early favourite for me. She phoned in this morning. She went to the doctors for what she thought was a smear test. She took off her clothes, and when the nurse came back in, she was told she wasn't there for a smear test, but a smear vaccine instead. She was fully nude for absolutely no reason. If I was the nurse, I think I would have just pretended and gone along with it just to save the embarrassment. Remember, the guys are back tomorrow morning, 6 a.m. when you wake up.

0: It's Tuesday evening on Hits Radio, and that is your lot from me. I'm going to try not and leave my dinner in the studio like I nearly did last night. Have a great one. Maxine's up for you next. 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
13: The top stories this hour. Both Labour and the Conservatives say they won't stand in a by-election triggered by the resignation of Nigel Farage. The Reform leader's announced he's standing down from Parliament to contest what he called a people versus the establishment vote. He's facing a new parliamentary investigation over undeclared donations. Tory leader Kemi Badenoch called it a fake by-election.
14: Nigel Farage is having a hissy fit because the first time he's actually having to deal with some real scrutiny. What this by-election is a gimmick. This is him wanting to make everything about himself.
13: The Lib Dems have hinted that they might not take part either. Prince William's accused a court of a whitewash after losing his privacy lawsuit against the Daily Mail. A judge ruled he and six other high-profile claimants, including Elizabeth Hurley, had failed to prove allegations of unlawful information gathering. A mother and two children who'd not been seen for days have been found dead at their home in Bedfordshire. Police were called to a house in Great Denham and say they believe a murder suspect has left the country. Financial risk assessments are going to be introduced for high-spending online gamblers. The regulator says anyone depositing £5,000 over a 24-hour period would be subject to the extra checks. To sport now, where defending champions Argentina produced one of the all-time great World Cup comebacks to beat Egypt 3-2 and reach the quarterfinals. They were 2-0 down with 11 minutes of normal time remaining. Lionel Messi, who missed a first-half penalty, was among the goal scorers. These fans praised their most famous player, but were worried they were heading out of the tournament.
6: We were suffering the whole time, but at the end, it all happened the same. In Argentina, you had to suffer then to win.
15: It's amazing, amazing. Again, scoring another goal. What the hell? Amazing.
13: And Jay-Z's performing in London. His concert at Tottenham Hotspur Stadium will take place on the 4th of September and will showcase his three-decade-long career, with tickets going on sale on Friday. From Sky News, I'm Imani Rana.
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17: And right now, it's just gone 10 o'clock on your Tuesday evening. It's Max Knight with you. I've got some Sagala to play soon after this from Olivia Dean.

The perfect summer tune playing on your Tuesday night here at Hits Radio. It's Sagala, Sweet Lovin', and 100 Days of Summer continues. You can win yourself tickets to see Lewis Capaldi. Very, very exciting. It's at British Summertime in Hyde Park in London this coming weekend. It's very exciting. You can win those tickets by listening to Hits Radio Breakfast with Fleur East, Will and James tomorrow from 6 a.m. And if you've never seen Lewis Capaldi live, honestly, it's one of those gigs you have to go to, because not only is his voice incredible, but also it's like watching a comedian on stage as well. He's absolutely hilarious. If you want to win tickets to go and see him, make sure you're listening to Hits Radio Breakfast tomorrow from 6 a.m. I know.

on a Tuesday night. Taking her for a drink on a Tuesday. Yes, please, Craig David. It's 7 days on Hits Radio for you. It's Max Knight here playing the lady that's just got married. Very exciting. Wifey Taylor Swift on the way for you very, very soon. But first, let's get into this, shall we? His moment at the Brit singing this tune was still my highlight of the whole thing. One of those moments you will always remember. It's Samba and Homewrecker on Hits Radio.

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0: winner. And quick question for you. Could this Friday be the day that changes your life forever? 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I mean, how could that money change your life? 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
3: I never thought it would happen to me. 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

0: incredible job on that 12-night residency at Wembley, didn't he? 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
0: It's Max Knight with you, and it's time for my favourite part of this show, where I take three laid-back, chilled-out R&B tunes and play them back-to-back, uninterrupted, for you to just enjoy, listen to, and kind of chill out. Take a moment for yourself, because guaranteed, you wouldn't have heard these in absolutely ages. I'm playing some Jennifer Hudson for you very soon. Wyclef on the way, but first, let's get into this one. A massive tune from the Queen that is Mariah. Her voice in this track is just unbelievable. Unbelievable as well. It's Anytime You Need a Friend on Hits Radio on the Laid Back R&B Throwback.

0: ending the laid-back R&B throwback with some Jennifer Hudson at Spotlight on Hits Radio for you. I'm Max Knight. I hope you enjoyed that. The laid-back R&B throwback for you. Pretty good one tonight for a Tuesday as well. Giving you all the energy that you need. Jennifer Hudson and Spotlight there. Played Wyclef 911 before that and a bit of Mariah Carey Anytime You Need a Friend too. The laid-back R&B throwback will be back for you tomorrow as well. I'm going to be playing the guy that you can win tickets to go and see on Hits Radio Breakfast tomorrow. Lewis Capaldi coming up.
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absolutely smashing it at the moment, isn't she? It's Ray. Where is my husband on Hits Radio for you? I don't know about you, but I end up walking around my house singing this whenever I can't find my other half. Usually found in the toilet, not going to lie, which is just lovely, isn't it? Where is my husband on Hits Radio for your Tuesday evening? It's Max here. I'm going to be playing you my karaoke go-to track. Now, I'm not usually a karaoke kind of girl, but if I get dragged up and in certain circumstances, I may have a go, right? But I don't usually sing. I usually attempt to rap, which is quite embarrassing in itself, to be honest. The tune that I go for on the way for you, but first, brand new music from John Newman. He said that a new album could be on the way for 2026. This is his track. There we go.

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0: or just embarrassed. I'm not going to give you a rendition now. Do not worry. I'm not going to ruin that track for you. But guaranteed, you know it word for word too. Eminem, Lose Yourself, playing on Hits Radio for your Tuesday night. It's Max here. Hey, it's coming up to 11 o'clock. I've got some Nelly Furtado to play for you very soon. And Alex Warren on the way in the next 15.
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17: The top stories this hour. Labour and the Tories say they won't stand a candidate against Nigel Farage in the Clacton by-election, which he says he'll trigger. The Reform UK leader is preparing to face a parliamentary investigation over unregistered donations of cash and support. Mr Farage insists he's done nothing wrong after coming under intense pressure.
18: This will be a people versus the establishment by-election. It's a chance to stick two fingers up to the entire establishment, to frankly tell them where to go.
17: The US military's announced it's launched a series of powerful strikes against Iran. Its central command says it follows hits today on three commercial ships that were passing through the Strait of Hormuz. State media in Tehran's reporting several explosions in the south of the country. Prince Harry has lost his privacy case against the publisher of the Daily Mail. The Duke's called the ruling a complete and obvious whitewash. A murder investigation's been launched after a mother and two children were found dead at a property in Bedfordshire. Officers forced their way into a house in Great Denham yesterday after they'd not been seen for several days. A suspect known to the victims is thought to have left the country. John Murphy is Assistant Chief Constable of Bedfordshire Police.
19: We are in the early stages of what is an incredibly complex investigation being led by detectives from our major crime unit. And we are committed to deploying all necessary resources to establish exactly what has happened and to find the person responsible.
17: Lionel Messi says it was incredibly exciting to be part of Argentina's fight back against Egypt to keep their World Cup defence alive. They came from 2-0 down to win 3-2 and reach the quarterfinals. And U2 are to release their first studio album of new material in 9 years. The Irish rock band came out with a single titled Street of Dreams today as the band mark 50 years together. From Sky News, I'm Cam Hall.
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21: It's just gone 11 o'clock on your Tuesday evening. It's Max here, the biggest story back from Nelly Furtado on the way after Alex Warren.

it's Promiscuous, playing on Hits Radio for your Tuesday night. It's Max here. I've got Ed Sheeran to play for you very soon. And his bestie, Taylor Swift, recently married Taylor Swift, on the way for you next as well. Have you seen that? Basically, to make sure people didn't leak the invites, they decided to print names on all of them. So the background was kind of like all of their names in one. So basically, if somebody took a photo, uploaded it to socials or whatever, or sold it to the papers, it would have their name on it, which is quite genius in a way, although it has been leaked. So I wonder if that person will be, you know, out of the friendship zone forever now. Who knows? Who knows? This is Taylor Swift, The Fate of Ophelia on Hits Radio.

still trying to work out if Ed Sheeran ended up performing at Taylor Swift's wedding at the weekend. I mean, as his bestie, you would expect him to kind of rock up and do you a favour. Mates rates and all that, right? He was at the wedding. He was pictured going to the wedding, which is quite exciting, in a very bright blue suit. Some are saying it's quite bold. Do you know what? I quite like it. I think it looks good. Why not? Go big. I've got some Joe to play for you very, very soon. But first, let's get into this. Brand new music from Sienna Spyro. This is Material Lover.

0: is that annoying guy that can do it all. It's Joe, a.k.a. Joe Keery, a.k.a. Steve Harrington from Stranger Things. It's End of Beginning on Hits Radio.
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0: winner. And you know what? You could be that annoying person that can do whatever they want, because you could have 750k in your bank account this coming Friday. £750,000 could be yours and landing in your bank ahead of the weekend. I mean, imagine that. How could that change your life? I mean, our latest winner was Christina, who couldn't quite believe it.
3: Are you for real? I can't believe it. Oh my God. I'm literally shaken.
0: Yeah, there you go. So many people are like, I can't believe that it's me. It can happen. If you get yourself in the draw, you could be getting that call on Friday to say that you've won £750,000. 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And whilst you get that entry in, I'm keeping the tunes coming for you. Old school Maroon 5 on the way and Bruno Mars in the next 15 minutes. 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

It's Marie 5 and Memories playing on Hits Radio for your Tuesday evening. It's Max here playing the lady that was recently turned into a Barbie doll. We'll talk about this a little bit more in a sec. But first, brand new music from The Script. They are back, and they are back with a bang. Recently went on tour with Take That for their Circus Live tour. And honestly, it was very incredible. I mean, imagine rocking up to a Take That gig and The Script are the support act. Incredible stuff. This is their new tune, their first single to be released from their brand new album, The User's Guide to Being a Human, which is going to drop in August. Cannot wait for that. This is Man in the Arena on Hits Radio. If I stay-

0: What a year she has had. Obviously celebrating 20 years of Hannah Montana and recently been turned into a Barbie doll. It's Miley Cyrus, Party in the USA on Hits Radio for your Tuesday evening. Have you seen this? She's got a brand new Barbie out, which is so cool. And it's not like the Pretty in Pink Barbie either. It's got like a leather jacket, leather pants as well. So cool. Sunglasses on. It looks the spit of Miley Cyrus. Can I just say, forget Madame Tussauds, forget the perfume range, forget all of that. If I was a celeb, I would want a Barbie doll after me, definitely. I'm going to be playing you some Miles Smith very soon. He's going on tour this November too, and Olivia Dean on the way in the next 15.
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0: Heading out on tour this November. Cannot wait for that. It's Miles Smith and Stargazing on Hits Radio for your Tuesday night. It's Max here. I'm going to be playing something from Eminem and Rihanna very soon. But first, let's get into brand new music from Ariana Grande. This is from her new album, Petal, which is going to drop at the end of this month. Cannot wait. 10 tracks going to be on that album. Is there going to be a secret little collab? Everybody's saying that maybe there might be something coming with Zara Larsson after Ariana posted a video on TikTok of her singing along to Midnight. Midnight Sun.
1: 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Zara Larsson. 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
0: Imagine that, a collab between those two. Can I just say, her voice is just unbelievable, isn't it? This is Ariana Grande's new one. It's Hate That I Made You Love Me on Hits Radio.

0: Eminem, Love the Way You Lie, playing on Hits Radio for your Tuesday evening. It's Max with you, playing some Living Joy, taking you back to the 90s soon. And recent wifey for lifey, Taylor Swift, to play for you in the next 15 minutes.
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12: The top stories this hour. Several explosions have been reported across parts of southern Iran after the US announced it had started launching powerful strikes. Its central command says the actions in response to three tankers being hit in the Strait of Hormuz earlier. Our US correspondent Mark Stone is in Washington.
13: A US military source saying to me, this is punishment, not proportional. What that means is that President Trump, frankly, has had enough and is doing what he said he would do, which is to get right back at it.
12: Tehran's foreign ministry says the attacks violate an agreement setting a path towards a peace deal. Nigel Farage is quitting Parliament and says he'll stand in the resulting by-election in Clacton. The Reform leader's facing scrutiny over undeclared donations and denies wrongdoing. The Conservative leader's accusing him of having a hissy fit, and Labour says the election's a circus after both parties confirmed they won't stand candidates. Prince Harry's accused a court of a whitewash after losing his privacy lawsuit against the Daily Mail. A judge ruled he and other celebrities had failed to prove allegations of unlawful information gathering. Police believe a murder suspect fled the country after the bodies of a woman and her two children were found at their home. The discovery was made in Great Denham in Bedfordshire. Novak Djokovic has won the longest ever men's quarterfinal at Wimbledon to book his place in the last four. The 39-year-old beat Felix Auger-Aliassime after 5 hours and 15 minutes on centre court. Djokovic admits this was one of his most special nights at the All England Club.
5: I was telling the kids to go to sleep after the fourth, but they didn't want to listen. And I'm glad they stayed because it was honestly one of the best matches I was part of on this court in my career.
12: And Argentina had to come back from 2-0 down to beat Egypt and secure a place in the World Cup quarterfinals. The holders were still trailing with 7 minutes to go. From Sky News, I'm Cam Hall.
0: It's just gone midnight on your early Wednesday morning. It's Max here. I've got some Living Joy to play, taking you back to the 90s soon after Taylor Swift.

When you think of 90s dance tracks, your mind instantly goes to this one, doesn't it? Living Joy and Dreamer playing for you on Hits Radio. It's Max with you. I've got some Teddy Swims to play very soon. But first, the tune that you know is a banger because my nan is still obsessed with this track. Whenever I go see, she's like, oh, I love that Bruno Mars, that Apata track. Yeah, it's good. I haven't had the heart to tell her it's about a drinking game yet, although maybe I should. Maybe we'll end up playing it. This is Rosé with Bruno Mars. This Apata.

Guys, this is not a drill. He's announced that he's releasing brand new music this Friday. Oh, yes, it's going to be called Break Up in Reverse. It's going to be released the 10th of July. Cannot wait for that. His voice is just incredible, isn't it? It's Max with you. I've got some Becky Hill to play very soon. But first, let's get those cowboy boots at the ready. It's Ella Langley.

0: She's got brand new music coming out soon, an album called Rebecca. I like it. It's Becky Hill and Remember on Hits Radio.
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2: 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Make me a
0: winner. It's Max Knight with ya. And look, how would you like to win yourself £750,000 this Friday? Imagine checking your bank account and finding £750,000 sitting there. That became a reality for last week's winner, Christina.
3: And I logged in and I just ran around the bedroom going, oh my God, it's actually in there. And then I went, no one can take that nut away from me, can they?
0: I love the fact that still, even though she's won, she's been told that she's won, the money's landed in her account, she's still going, is this actually real? Can anybody take this off me? No, of course not. You were our winner. And you know what? You could be our winner this Friday. £750,000 could be yours. You just need to make sure you are in the draw. 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Calls are charged at the standard rate over 18s only. Lines close at 5 p.m. on Friday. You just have to answer your phone and £750,000 will be yours, paid straight into your bank account too. 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Good luck. And whilst you get that all-important entry in, I'm going to keep the tunes coming. Swedish House Mafia, that's going to sound perfect tonight. And Alex Warren on the way.
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5: 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Think. Don't let your speed creep.
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0: Brittany, before you go, there's something I want you to have.
1: Oh, it's beautiful. But wait a minute, isn't this...
0: Yeah, yes it is.
1: But I thought the old lady dropped it into the ocean in the air.
0: Well, baby, I went down and got it for you.

is Oops, I Did It Again on Hits Radio for your early Wednesday morning. It's Max here. I've got some Chapel Roan to get on for you very soon. That instantly puts me in holiday mode. And if that is you, maybe you've got a holiday booked. Have you seen the granny that has basically been running around taking off all of the towels off the sunbed hoggers? You know, the people that get up really, really early, put their towels on the bed and then disappear off to have breakfast and have a lie-in or whatever and just keep those beds reserved. Wow, a granny has been running around taking all the towels off and filming herself doing it. I mean, it's a genius move. You cannot be mad at a granny, can you? On a train.

0: love this track. Chapel Row and Pink Pony Club playing on Hits Radio for your early Wednesday morning. It's Max Knight here. And have you been listening to Hits Radio Breakfast? Honestly, it's been hilarious recently. Since Wimbledon started, Fleur East, Will and James have decided to start up Wimbledumb. They're asking for your dump stories. And honestly, some of them have been absolutely hilarious. Listener Nicola is at the top of this week's table for now as she told her story. She went to the doctors for what she thought was going to be a smear test. So she took, you know, bottom half of clothes off. When the nurse came back in, she was told she wasn't there for a smear test, but a smear vaccine instead. Oh my gosh, how embarrassed would you be? I'm going to be playing your old school Katy Perry very soon, and one of my favourite tracks to come out of this year from Bebe Rexha on the way in the next 15 minutes. It's
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9: The top stories this hour. The US military has announced it's launched a series of powerful strikes against Iran. Its central command says it follows hits yesterday on three commercial ships that were passing through the Strait of Hormuz. State media in Tehran's reporting several explosions in the south of the country. Meanwhile, Nigel Farage says he'll be quitting as an MP for Clacton to trigger a by-election in which he'll stand. The leader of Reform has been under intense scrutiny over his finances and says the people of his constituency should be the judges of his actions. The Greens and the Conservatives say they won't stand candidates, neither will Labour. Here's outgoing leader Keir Starmer.
10: It's obvious why he's doing it. He is up to his neck in sleaze. Politics should be about improving the lives of millions of people. Not about personal gain, not about hiding dodgy donations. And I think the public will see this for exactly what it is.
9: Prince Harry has lost a High Court challenge against the publisher of the Daily Mail. The Duke of Sussex and his co-claimants, including Sir Elton John and Elizabeth Hurley, accused Associated Newspapers of unlawful information gathering. Its editor, Paul Dacre, accused Harry of hypocrisy.
11: There isn't a laundry in the cosmos big enough to wash all the dirty linen he has aired about his own family. For him to complain about his privacy being invaded takes not just the biscuit, but the whole tin.
9: France's far-right leader Marine Le Pen says she will run for president in 2027. It follows an appeals court's decision to reduce her ban from public office. Defending champions Argentina have produced an incredible comeback to beat Egypt 3-2 and reach the quarterfinals of the World Cup. They were 2-0 down with just over 10 minutes of normal time remaining. And Fulham have appointed former Liverpool and Real Madrid defender Alvaro Arbeloa as the club's new manager. He replaces Marco Silva at Craven Cottage on a 3-year deal. From Sky News, I'm Cam Hall.
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